in the name of Jesus. In the name of Jesus. Whatever represents Jericho walls in my life, by the power of God, by the hand of God, I decree they come down now. They come down now. They come down now. They come down now. Say Jericho walls in our nations. 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Jericho walls in the church. Jericho walls in our nation. Evil systems. Evil systems. Evil powers resisting the reign of God in our nation, in our homes, in our churches, in my destiny. What are you waiting for? Come down now. Come down now. Come down now. Come down now. Open your mouth and pray. Keep praying while I decree. I speak to cancer cells

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They come down now. Conspiracies, come down now.

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Begin to go forward. 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I'm taking strides by the power of God. Say, by my God, I will run through a troop. By my God, I will leap over walls. By my God, I will break bows of steel. Mention the areas.

spiritually, I'm going forward. 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Maritally, I'm going forward. In ministry, I'm going forward. In my purpose, I'm going forward. Decree, command yourself. Say, not on your mercy. Go forward. Go forward. Remember, let me give you a scripture. Let me give you a scripture. Remember, we're talking about what? The power of God, eh? The power of God. And the hand of God, right? What happened when the hand of Lord came upon Elijah? What happened? He outran what? The chariots of Ahab. Can I give you language to declare? Say, I decree divine acceleration. Divine acceleration by the hand of God. Divine acceleration. Divine acceleration. After this service, somebody will get multiple promotions by reason of this prophetic action. Divine acceleration. You are no longer crawling. You are running. You are running. You are running. By the hand of God, divine acceleration. Ah, if I were you, I would jog praying that prophetically. Jog like you're on a treadmill. Prophesy. Jog like you're on a treadmill. Divine acceleration for your children. For my nation, Nigeria. Nigeria. Nigeria, go forward. Nigeria, you will outrun your peers. Pray for your own nation. David, Zoe, Sarah, Basi, Oasis, Hallelujah Challenge, divine acceleration. He's making your feet like the hind feet. By the hand of God, the hand of God is coming on someone. I pray for that family whose children look like they are wayward, like they keep progressing. I declare a divine turnaround. Turn around. Your children, go forward. Aha, that's right. That's right. That's right. Can you raise that sound of prayer? You are going forward. The hand of God is coming upon you. The hand of the Lord is coming upon you. Today is for power. One year in one month. Hey, today is day 10. 10 years in one month. 10 years in one year. Let me use another basis to prophesy. Hallelujah Challenge is entering its 10th year. It's the year of the shift. It's the year of the hand of God. It's the year of the hand of God. And the very first edition was called Olowo Gbogboro, the hand of God. Let that hand come upon you now. Let that hand come upon you now. That hand is delivering somebody. That hand is setting someone free.

Jesus Christ. Lift your hands. What you could not accomplish from January to October, by the hand, by the outstretched arm of God, in the next 2 months, from today to the 31st of December, I said, begin to do them and I'll do them. In the name of Jesus, that which you struggle to do, that which could not happen from January, what's today's date? To the 15th. Ah, it's a good day. Day 10, 15, 5 is the number of grace. By the workings of the grace and favor of God, begin to accomplish them. Begin to accomplish them. There is a new anointing coming on you that will turn you to another man. In the name of Jesus. In the name of Jesus. In the name of Jesus. Begin to enter into 52 days of completion. In the name of Jesus. In the name of Jesus. If you say amen, it will happen now. If your amen is louder, it will happen faster. In the name of Jesus. By the hand of God. Take your journals and begin to read out His goodness. And then you will ask Him your own specific things when we are done. Are you not the one who did this?

while that song plays, open your mouth and begin to bless the name of the Lord. Read out his goodness. Then I'm going to give you an opportunity to bring that specific request. Keep doing that. By the way, I want to bring one or two persons to the studio. So if you have an earth-shaking testimony, something that can stir up the faith of our people, please help me send them to Hallelujah Challenge Live on Instagram. Wherever you are in Nigeria, we will fly you in here. Maybe even Africa itself. If the testimony is compelling, as we cross the 10 threshold, we are entering into the second half, and it's going to get deeper. Somebody say the hand of God. Now I want you to lift up your voices and begin to bless the name of the Lord. Tell him, are you not the one who made a way in the wilderness? Open your mouth out loud, out loud, out loud. Remind him, are you not the one

with me in the midnight hour. Are you not the one who kept me when my enemies came into my room? Are you not the one who has opened great and effectual doors? Are you not the one? If he has answered you before, remind him. Say, are you not the one? Are you not the one? Are you not the one?

praying, keep praying. I don't know if there's somebody on the sound of my voice. That which you swallowed that has disturbed you, I don't know if it's something that was demonic or has to do with, you know, your health or some food you ate. By the power of God, begin to bring it out. Whether you vomit it or stool it out, as I stretch forth my hands, let the power of God come on you. Every plant which my heavenly Father has not planted in your body, let it be rooted out now. Let it be rooted out. Now, open your mouth and begin to ask him specific things that you are trusting him for. Specific things. Specific things.

In Jesus' mighty name we pray. Lift your hands. 10 is 5 in two places. 5 is the number of grace and favor. I decree over you new levels of favor. If that amen is louder than that, it will rest on you. Begin to walk in new levels of favor. In a double measure of favor. Receive double portions of favor. What you could not do by your strength, let favor do it for you. Walk into great doors of favor. Doors are opening to you on their own accord. Doors of favor have opened to you on their own accord. When your name is mentioned, favor speaks for you. And so shall it be. And so shall it be. And so shall it be. In Jesus' mighty name. Now, those of you around the world and even this place, begin to do the things you could not do. The power of God was heavy, or is heavy, in this place. Is heavy. Is heavy. I got some testimonies yesterday, you know, from day 9. Incredible testimonies. I can't even keep up anymore. From left, right, center. Left, right, center. Left, right, center. Left, right, center. Left, right, center. Make that into a prayer. Say, left, right, center. Goodness and mercy follows me. Left, right, center. Left, right, center. From the north to the south, to the east, to the west. Wherever I turn, favor surrounds me as a shield. Now one more prayer. Say, power of God, fall upon me afresh. Power of God, fall upon me afresh. In prayer, fall upon me afresh. As I pray, as I fast, as I worship, I experience a new level of power, of authority, of dunamis, of kratos, of every dimension of God's power. In the name of Jesus, clap your hands, all you people.

You go back to the doctor and they'll tell you all coast is clear. The lump they saw, they will see no more. The tumor they saw, they will see no more. The blood clot they saw, they will see no more. The lesions they saw, they will see no more. The masses they saw, they will see no more. Let me speak to somebody's kidney. In the past 2 weeks, I've been declaring on people's kidneys. I woke up 2 weeks ago and I saw myself speaking over someone's kidney, and the person was abroad, kidneys. And then all of a sudden, I realized that in our nation, there is a plague of fake things. It's now fake palm oil, fake medicine, fake what again? Cosmetics. So all of a sudden, we're seeing a surge in kidney. Everyone involved in this evil industry, may God expose them. May judgment come upon them if they don't repent. In the name of Jesus, I speak over your kidneys. Your organs will not fail. Your livers will not fail. Speak to your organs. Speak to them. Speak to them. Decree. Say, work at optimum level. My respiratory organs, system, my heart, my bones, my blood circulation, my cardiovascular system, receive power. Let the power of God come upon you. My nervous system, receive power. My mind, my brain, my spinal cord, in Jesus' mighty name we pray. Very quickly, if you are not born again, the power you need is the power unto salvation. The Bible calls the gospel the power of God. For I am not what? Ashamed of the gospel of Christ. For it is what? The power of God unto salvation, to the Jew first. I want you to give this hallelujah challenge a meaning by surrendering to Jesus, by accepting what he did on the cross. He paid the price for your sins. You don't have to pay. His blood was shed already. You don't have to shed yours. Say with me, Lord Jesus. Say out loud, Lord Jesus, thank you for the power of God at work in this service. Thank you for what you achieved for me on the cross. I acknowledge that I am in need of that power. I am a sinner. I have no power of my own. Save me. Wash me. Break the power of sin. And write my name in the book of life. I confess you, Jesus Christ, the Son of God, as my Savior and my Lord. And I declare my sins are forgiven. Father, I declare everyone that has prayed that prayer saved to the uttermost. Their sins are forgiven. And by the power of God, the power that is resident and inherent in your gospel, let their sinful nature be broken from them. In Jesus' mighty name. Amen. Please help us fill the forms. Scan the barcodes. It is very important that you do so for us. We have a dedicated, team of young men and women who would connect with you. They want to help you, tell you more about the decision you made and help you to grow in this way. God bless you. Next, we want to give you an opportunity to give and to support us, to partner with us. You guys are not changing this. HC is a spirit-filled, platform of praise, worship, prophetic prayers, and a platform where we share the gospel to see the nations saved. So partnering with us is

God reigns over this. You know, there's something, you know, sometimes like the Lord reigns over my marriage. The Lord reigns over my this. So name your offering, you know, as God helps you. Amen. Today is day 11. 11th hour miracle is coming to someone. You have a deadline and it looks like you won't meet up. Grace will meet up for you. Please don't miss any day. Don't wait for dress your miracle. I know I've announced it, but I can change it. I can just decide we are not even doing it, sir. Amen. But please come every day. There's something new every day. A little here, a little there. You know, precept upon precept, line upon line, you know, things are being added to you. Amen. Put your hands together for Jesus. Let's celebrate our partners. Can I prophesy that very soon we'll be announcing your businesses? Someone under the sound of my voice, very soon you will underwrite the bills of Hallelujah Challenge. Without shaking, without shaking, without shaking. Let me prophesy to someone that God will so bless you. You will so break forth that you will be writing the bills of HC in advance. In fact, you will beg Pastor Nat, say, Pastor Nat, stop announcing, don't worry. But we will just only announce for people to partner so that they will be blessed, not because we have a need. Amen. Do you understand? Paul said, not that I desire a gift, but I desire what? Fruit that will abound what? To your account. In other words, I've learned to abase and abound. If you give me, no problem. If you give me, fine. But I need you to be blessed. The body of Christ is coming there. God is raising kingdom financiers. People who have wealth with a purpose. People influence with a purpose. Not people who become proud, who will, you know, lavish upon their loss, but people who would invest in the kingdom, build hospitals, orphanages, build roads, boreholes, bless missionaries, lend to nations. You are one of them. I say you are one of them. In the name of Jesus, let's celebrate Simon Cooper's, Shogia, Azusa, Bentley, Real Ensemble, MDB Luxury, Food Logic, Nini Food, Gino, Juba, Bluefield, Premium Trust Bank, Zenith Bank, GTCo, Flutterwave, Payaza, The Brook House, Instagram, Facebook, MixLR, YouTube, Bank 78, Haggai, Latana, Ankara Hub, Haberdashery, 12 Spices. God bless you all in Jesus' name. Of mention, let me celebrate Brook House today. One of our partners, celebrate them. Not only they visited us today and they brought us a seed and say, you know what, we can't, you know, allow this HC go without sowing. Please celebrate the Brook House. My dear auntie Tomi Shomefu, let me mention her. God bless you. Amen. Celebrate her. Amen. Have you been blessed? As I blow, the hand of God will rest upon you. This particular night, get a journal by your bed. The hand of the Lord will carry you in a vision. Remember, like Ezekiel, into the visions of God. Day 10, you are going to receive secrets. I'm prophesying. This is Rama. No word is what? It's empty. Tonight, God's going to carry you into his visions. You will have prophetic dreams tonight. Before you sleep tonight, speak in tongues for 10 minutes. What did I say? 10 whole minutes, then lay down. You will see what, those in the studio, come tomorrow, you see what you get. Secrets will be given to you in the night vision. Father, let the heavens open over your people. Let this word not fall to the ground. As I blow this trumpet, let your hand rest upon them and take them into visions of God. Reveal life-changing, destiny-altering and making secrets tonight in their sleep, in Jesus' mighty name.

0: Bibi ohu ne se wa disrespect no.
1: Bella. Before I do that, I say, Tia, no, me see, a chance every baby,
0: okay.
1: I send a do baby. I tell you, why you sad your match? And I make a show say, sad your way, mwami, and to yen say, send your own so come be your mom, as I saw so dim as a member of Kakra,
0: okay.
1: And your pen our reading, one artist Kawari, because I mean, no one there, Bob Brown. So my catcher say, I do what we any say, I am mwami, my yen say,
0: okay.
1: Oh, there be a missing yen say, and I come. Me fo say ye twatwa adwen me nyina ye mba beto fo say wo de ne de you are right
0: but so ni say Bible say o ba be submissive
1: say me kan a sha say me nyina ko hu
0: okay
1: me kan a sha say ka ka kra no o padi challenge with that ade wo ye ni say ya enku ye ma first a sha say
0: me nyina say de ni fie sa
1: ni fie it me adjust a sha say me adjust you then me she say me adjust no kra en sha dan fit me yes ah me ka cho say ba try say me adjust to this thing better mommy to be part of papa ye ni say mommy
0: okay.
1: As I say on so to us no ye ni say ma o
0: okay.
1: Better no for say no
2: let it be scattered
3: amen
2: let it be scattered
3: amen
2: in the name of Jesus
4: Christ adie biara susu ye dia ye o ye dia ye me bena dem te figu so na mi hu ye sa me ti ha ye dia ye dia ye me na doctor nyan kan se mutu nyan hu me tu we me ka wa sha me kwa ye gwa wa die no me 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declare say every demonic power that has played me wicked
3: every demonic power that has played me wicked
4: what are you waiting for
3: what are you waiting for
4: ye wa ti me wo hu hu mo ye wa ti me wo
3: hu
4: hu mo ye wa ti me
3: bonu osunsun mo ye
4: die by fire.
3: Die by fire.
4: I say, whoever that has done me wicked,
3: that has done me wicked
4: in the spirit realm,
3: in the spirit realm,
4: what are you waiting for?
3: What are you waiting for?
4: Die by fire.
3: Die by fire.

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0: 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Me said sofo. Last 2 weeks I need hear my moment of laughter. Me bekana sorry. 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School Johnson. 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Ye wiyen yumure program. Ni a bomb, pay you, and to me, for a sorry, I'll be 2 and 2 10. May I stop our service? You know me for Sofo. Sofo, not Mrs. Sofo, my 2 car coffee. We drew Isle Gohens to Kana, so school judges are okay. Isle Gohens of the rest and near Kirby when you soon so move physical and near Kirby, you know, local races. 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
1: Jesus.
0: Now, as I did not say, I chino, a sin in 90s was off on the side. And then, you have said, the half side. Now, I chino, see, I did not go boo pavement to be. Now, me pack a can, I'm a who you say. Let me see yet. Driver needs to free can him now, can him. Now, can he janice so? And I'm in quan. And I do be 2 30 something. Jimmy saw me double hazard, I mean, me general 101. Mister, so for me, that very dinner, who nipa over life. I can't even you. Now, over me, Bakusaya, say, I was saying, hey, Jai. It's a bad set of 20 seconds as a 30 seconds. Now, how many may be 30 seconds? Listen, now, how many some may be who's a more jam than him that was in here? You see, that very day, maybe who said, what did the canna sorry, what the gun happen? I won't pump by bow. The canna quetro, or who more, but we see a once now. The canna quetro, Mrs. Fofo, the Janani Panama, the Jan Huminqua. Answer them, who was so. The free police will be unfat. Police Ghana police number. Me fre will be anfa. 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
0: 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It's Yama Mabufu, Miss Row, and I be, and maybe be a Mabufu from my mom, patrol. So for me, say, I didn't tell me Musa, but 1 week, 7 will be that. 1 week, now you put down a Muja, so for Nipa Pampa Muja, Mrs. Sofo, your cassie be do a center, the Nipa Muja home, and was sent to rough, and I ain't nine. Fami Musa afemi chese mi tuka ni foma mi drabu na sofu me bo funo me ama asa me fe
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1: every evil
0: that has been done against me
1: unaware
0: by the fire
1: of the Holy Ghost

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Yeah.

0: In the name of Jesus Christ, Holy Ghost, Holy Ghost, Holy Ghost.
1: Declare a registration book of accident.
0: Registration book of accident
1: that has my name.
0: That has my name.
1: My children's name.
0: My children's name.
1: My husband name.
0: My husband name.
1: My wife name.
0: My wife's name.
1: My sister's name.
0: My sister's name.
1: My brother's name.

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Registre-se em culto profissional. Da nation name, your mother's name, your wife's name, your sister's name, your brother's name, your children's name, our church member's name, our freedom partner's name, by the power of the Holy Ghost, catch fire, catch fire. Yes, I am.

0: Holy Ghost, Holy Ghost, Holy Ghost, Holy Ghost, Holy Ghost. Registration book of accident that has your children's name, that has your wife's name, that has your husband's name. Let that book catch fire. Let that book catch fire. I said, let that book catch fire. For young people, we say declare. You miss it. And you won't pay people. My mom can say, Yamiya Domwa on the 12th of November.
1: My God.
0: Yeah, call UPSO. Yeah, call Bombay 12 hours. That was UPSA 8 to 8. I found a draw. Last year, oh, make sure Yamidi Yamidi Israel. Next month on the 12th. Now, maybe be so kind. Yeah, call 8 to 8. That was UPSA. The people who say UPS in Pastor Pastor Bernard 8 to 8 here. The Jay and Nasu Bombay 12 hours. You see, and your wonderful experience, Abra, never experience it. You will love it. You see, me mammy was a Pastor Bernard. Wouldn't say a bomb by a power, but it drew 8 to 8 and I mean, who said, Yami and Pabuti Fampa. Because sometimes, which are whole bomb by now, who feel, which now one, I'm a master thesis. Which now one, I'm a Becca, you will be a dancer. Was who a cranny baby manifest on your papa. Was in the banner park point to say, 3-4 years ago, you did a dancer. Was in the banner park point to say, you've been a Pastor Bernard. Last year, 8 to 8, and the catcher is a cabana. So for no, almost a year, some pipe on the dear dancer. And no crane bani free sunya yechi quantinting no baby as papa ye bomb pine wie ye ya wada na di chief ya dan wa and ye show me bani catch us for your appointment and walk so for nyame shira nyame shira wo semi hu mun tema kan bani ko o sisi ka ya say no nyame ya duma on the 12th November yes sir e ye bi
1: amen
0: yes sir ye bi mo UPSA afa ye put the next project mabufu and pa we mabufu na body clear. Registration book of mortuary. Obi ohono ma woni na mo sister. Ye budia ko to mortuary. 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Acha ye November no se ho. Di Yesu mo je twem.
1: Amen.
0: Di Yesu mo je twem.
1: Amen.
0: O ya mi mo je twem.
1: Amen.
0: Afim wanu ya di nyanko kia kane de liba declare registration book of mortuary.
2: Registration book of mortuary
0: that has my name Bernard,
2: that has my name Victor.
0: Shut up Allah eleke pata hasataya empawe misrubu ni yema mewate ni mubi mise adie bia isi ewe honemu ibitensi wangu. Everything that happened in the physical realm, in the natural realm, it happens in the spirit realm first before appearing in the natural. So many of you, your name has already been appeared in mortuary. The next thing, they are waiting for your body because Udin Yadiakot was a Kabra Bebaho, Yabebaho, with Yesu Mo Je Twem. Yesu Mo Je Twem. I want you to sound very louder. If you are live on Facebook, can we share it one more time? I beg in the name of God. If you are live on Facebook, please share the link. And then by one more thing to Mr. Mobi Mobi wife. Then sister will be. And more will be. Then save will be life. But if you are live on Facebook or even on even TikTok, share mommy, share mommy. Share the link for me. I beg you. God bless you for your obedience. Yes, the name on Facebook is Original FTPP. Or you can type Bernard Owusu Ansah. Bernard Owusu Ansah. Please share it for me. Share it for me. I feel one year didn't declare. Can it declare?
2: Registration book of mortuary.
1: Registration book of mortuary.
0: That has my name, Bernard.
2: That has my

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0: If your name has been written in the book of mortuary, by the fire of the Holy Ghost, I curse it. I said I curse it by fire. I break it by fire. I scatter it by fire. 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Assigned to distract my life.
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1: Jesus Christ!
0: After you go the next prayer, declare, say, agent of spiritual setback.
1: Agent of spiritual setback.
0: Pulling me backwards.
1: Pulling me backwards.
0: Your time is up.
1: Your time is up.
0: What are you waiting for?
1: What are you waiting for?
0: Die!
1: Mwamotima brabo sanechi.
0: Mumrasuo.
1: Mumrasuo.
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0: 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Declare agent of manipulation.
1: Agent of manipulation.
0: Manipulating my helpers.
1: Manipulating my helpers.
0: From helping my life.
1: From helping my life.
0: What are you waiting for?
1: What are you waiting for?
0: Die. One more must say, which are
2: our friends?
0: Nipane Pesu or Boa Pans will be to the boss way. What

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0: Every evil powers that manipulate your helpers from you, you be used to know that domain woman. Declare this loud and clear. Declare satanic bad news. When the Lord gave me this prayer topic, it drew my attention to what happened 2 weeks ago that I was talking about during my moment of laughter conference. You know, sorry, the bumpire panenya semketwa. So for demonic bad news, they say akwane da honu ane phone da honu kane kuno. And the phone that for me, me across my wife, me get a friend. We will interview. No be one say I pick a phone after that catch. This time patrol. Who can you keep? Who bamboo to know? I say I. Say the media kafra want ya sempa. So for I am sometime me dem use shoes to be sa. I say ti say me pan na bibi say so for dia na be ye. If you come person na one and one call anke to have. If you come kuya na san na nyem. Wa wa kwa na we na be ka wa kwa bi sa say mama where is my daddy was a menyem wono and I can call papa if I demand him party that we before we if I demand him party what it declare say demonic bad news.
1: Demonic bad news.
0: Assigned against me.
1: Assigned against me.
0: Hear the word of the Lord.
1: Hear the word of the Lord.
0: Turn into my good news.
1: Turn into my good news.

0: Before I do rest with you, I already cancel it. Before I was coming to this studio, the Lord said something to me, and I want us to pray about it. God of miracle. And this is what the Lord spoke to me. The Lord said, Bernard, Bosumi Fufria, you woman, Pachumuntin, ye mammy. Or say, Mamma near Marcusia Cassia. Nano Babo can see, behold, I am about to do a new thing. Or say, me rebeye at the Fufro. Now, when the Lord spoke this thing to me, I was so happy. Now, me Bessia Bompa was a God of miracle. In this month, show me miracle.
1: Amen.
0: Say, if the Lord show you miracle, I can tell you for a fact that this month will be one of your best months. It will be one of your loveliest months. And I want you to declare this loud and clear. Declare, say, God of miracle. Show me miracles.
2: Show me miracles.
0: In this month.
2: In this month.
0: Right now.
2: Right now.
0: Right here.
2: Right here.
0: Pray. God of miracle. In this month, show me miracle. God of miracles, show me miracle in this month. Show me miracle in this month. Let's

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1: 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Yeah, my moment of laughter. 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Now, you're very touching. Because a touching, sister BBD, I dance here. I say, and cry, huh? So for Babaso Babe Bobra baby, what you need? It could be a tree, or say a dear boom,
2: and punchy boom,
1: and punchy boom. Or change, are you married? I want you to be sure. Because I saw them on the same week, say, you know, where you

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I feel back in this will be a team. What done in the midnight stage? This one done in the me. Papa Nyamin Shram. For from Nyamin Shram. Your boy is sister be so be home. 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Yeah, my cross will abrabo no pay. Yeah, that will come as soon as one bomb on payache will swatch it over home. Yeah, many make us was a banner. Who could do radio no so TV no so na? Mammy man and mompire. Now, Bosumi will be a century name Bosumi. Yeah, that will come as soon as one country everyday. We say everyday. We never have a Lord. This is what is on my heart. This is what I've been believing you for. 30 seconds. We are no bumpire. We are no bumpire. We are no bumpire. We are no bumpire. We are no bumpire. Somebody lift your voice and pray. Shiroho, Kanina. What you must have not cast. Our son, I want your detail on Puaka. I pray to Samaka. 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Catch my brother. You say, you know. 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

0: on the 12th November, yeah. 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The friend 8. 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I am see 8 weeks. I am a connoisse. Your bomb penna, your friend testimony, and a fake. 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In some better, yeah. Also, 8 weeks, a dance here. 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I have been drawn one. 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But Ibiana wouldn't be right there. Also, Pastor Bernard, I want to give my life to Christ. The Patriarch Academy KB declare, say, dear Lord, I know I am a sinner. Forgive all my sins.
1: Forgive me of all my sins.
0: Come into my life.
1: Come into my life.
0: And write my name.
1: And write my name
0: in the book of life.
1: In the book of life.
0: I repent.
1: I repent.
0: And I accept.
1: And I accept
0: your Son Jesus.
1: Your Son Jesus
0: as my Lord.
1: As my Lord.
0: And my personal Savior.
1: My personal Savior.
0: Lord, I thank you.
1: Lord, I thank you
0: for saving my life.
1: In Jesus' name.
0: Amen. Amen. Amen. Amen. And for one pipe, one was sorry, calling Yamasum in dear brother. Never said that he is your heavier. Obe had him because a pastor Ben and Yamish from your one Kamama. The Yenija was so what they say. Nami won you be a student. To the Nami to me, the sauce. I have Pentecost for you was say, ye be, yes, Jesus. Eda ye be huneni mo ye be ye sorry.
2: Wow.
0: Ye nenim guasi ni perdiye yi obe sisa aye fufro ye be nantu si kampuano ye ni Jesus bidi ah Jesus. Baby, I'm the guasi ye be ye seji. Mami from si. This is freedom. God bless you in Jesus' name.

is anybody sick? 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For these reasons, Freedom Time Train Partners present 8 to 8 at God's altar. It's a 12-hour power-packed prayer program led by our prayer leader.

0: All right, freedom, the Lord has done it. Freedom, the Lord has done it. I believe by the grace of God, you are doing well, and I'm also doing fantastic. We are all doing fantastic by the mercies of God. But 8 to 8 is here again. 8 to 8 is here again. I know those of you that are joining me or watching me right now might probably ask, what is 8 to 8? 8 to 8 is a prayer that we bring every year. Every year we do pray for 12 hours from 8 a.m. to 8 p.m. And believe you me, it's one of the best programs that we do every year, that a lot of people receive their instant miracles, their healing, and also their deliverance. And by the grace of God, it is here again in Medina.
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Jesus, Rabbi Kamaye, Rabbi Kumaye. Arade, Ona, you're down. One of the ending in a torso. One, you're Adam 106.3 FM. 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
1: But we read 2 Samuel chapter 6, verse 1 to 12. 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So now David is saying, Shesha Israel, Merima, our Wapa won't deny Bium, or Anusi and Pidiasa. 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
0: 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Obey excellence. And you mean yina ko ye mano. 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Things turning out very well for him. Yebe se gwade mu yia emfa woni die yebe ye emfa woni die nipa be ya o wo die emfa nkoto ayi kura bia se yenyi wodi nyame na wo som no no nyame na odo ho ato no som no nyame ma woni mu nwo ase da nyame na odo ho ato no som he will never disappoint you. 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
1: Amen.
0: If you maintain, if you I mean, I say, Ube Sunimuya, you hold God very firmly. Me say, Unyame, Omu Nimungwa Seda. And today we say, Adieba Kuna Mishushe. Samen Kwa Medina, Metne Urade, Efi, Metne Urade Fi. A dozen, but your time was sent. Okay, also, don't cry. Na, Zomogan and Brana, Nelson Bransana. 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
2: Simon Quentin, you met never the fee. A dear young couple, Shane Stephish, or so he knew any training, but in Yakanya ever count.
0: Okay.
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So I want the team Yesu ya diye. 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
2: 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Senia David Bon Num Emma Hu 823 So Muno. 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Or how be to me free also? A man ye be to me free also? 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

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Adam 106.3 FM. Adam, I'm going to meet the kind of person that every week. The Abraham John said the manna. 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
3: can I
0: see baby please
3: 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Of whom shall I be afraid? When evil men advance against me to devour my flesh, when my enemies and my foes attack me, they will stumble and fall. 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For in the day of trouble he will keep me safe in his dwelling. He will hide me in the shelter of his tabernacle and set me high upon a rock. Then my head will be exalted above the enemies who surround me. At his tabernacle will I sacrifice with shouts of joy. I will sing and make music to the Lord. The word of the Lord.
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10: Good morning, Apom, you say?
11: Good morning, I'm
10: not here with
11: you.
10: What are you, mate?
12: Good morning, Apom, you say?
11: Good morning, I'm not here. Mr. Michael, me kasa free.
12: Good morning, Apom, you say?
11: Good morning, I'm
12: not here. If you are quenya sunku, but just to send you medina sun, a de kasa. A sunku kra, a banada, and the awa debia. Kasa, nientu ne kasa, nienku ye kasa, de shao su, de shao bu, de tetu, de hinta kasa. Kasa, yifu boso kra, kasa, ma honto, ewo, just sem, on a doom 106.3. 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

0: construct one borehole for?
1: 900,000 Ghana cedis. 90,000 Ghana cedis.
0: 90,000 for a borehole?
1: Yes, sir.
0: What did it comprise?
1: The power tank, the drilling, mechanized borehole. Yes.
2: So what does it comprise? So you've mentioned
1: the power tank and the machine. Okay, the pump. Pumping machine.

0: seniors.
1: And police camp, not different.
0: No.
2: With the
0: structure on which the polytank is placed.
2: Stands. And how many have you done so far?
0: Ten.
2: Has that covered most of your communities?
0: No.
2: So there are some more communities who need.
3: What is the population of Ekumfi?
4: It's a little over 65,000.
3: A little over 65,000. How many big markets do you have?
4: You don't even have a single market.
3: You don't have a single market?
4: Yes, we are trying to leverage on the 24-hour economy market.
3: You have brought yourself.
4: To rake in more money.
3: Sir, so tell us about the 24-hour economy market.
4: Honorable Chair, you realize that we are close to Mankesim. So we are trying to build a market, and you know Mankesim is known for cacao market. So we want to develop that market so that we can attract people from Mankesim, because now Mankesim is choked. So we want to attract the SSS to Ekumfi.
3: And that is 24-hour economy market.
4: That's what we want to do.
3: And you said you want to leverage on the 24-hour economy market. I'm asking you, so is that your definition of the 24-hour market?
5: Those who, for the greed of money, for themselves and their families, are destroying our water body. May God kill all of them. The people are committing genocide, poisoning our waters. And we are looking on and playing politics around it. It's evil, it's barbaric. The people who manage our water say that, look, now there are

46 minutes after 6, Jaffel Sam Abdum, 106.3 FM. Beautiful Thursday morning. You know, Kwaku Pim Senundube, but on the wings of Kofi Asam, you are 05, Big 05, Abna Pokria Renee, Carolina, Kejua, and any team, no, Mohammed, that technically or Debre. And of course, yeah, that's a question because you are a part of us. Now, me now, so I say, you know, so I say, so question goes to Endpoint, Auntie Mary's Guide, Mr. C4C Liverton, Franco Trading Enterprise, Mixi, Anafe, CD Cash Community Raffle, Amen Scientific Herbal, Awake Purified Water, Telecell, We Are Connecting Energies, Franco Trading Enterprise, Glyco, and MTN, Anafe, Oba Spaghetti, Zoo, yeah, Domasi, Absa, Instant Loans, and Twisco, all in one, and a Mikkel's Grace Company. The Domasi, Monday to Friday, almost a so question, Costa Cranti, Onyamisha, and yet Togo, Munumas, or Moyasu, said the baby to my cousin Prompt, and I believe Yadanum, or not from Mushim, maybe Biako Kama Edamai. On that note, the Doman Henikovnas, and Jenna Yawada, Jason Sam, Adum 106.3 FM, Assemblies of God, from Swadaroma, and ne, we are singing about Ghana and Russia, the Fair Fire Costle, Adia Epija Onyami, Nitumi, and in any Munyam, now many Padodona, so it's Minya, one far Woody, Yaman Penny. Akokasa was here. Kama. Sansuna aye as of paying Wengam so Akokasa. But in a Mamenka say from the 23rd to the 26th and so same charismatic evangelistic ministry. Kofodia, here we come. Aye, 3 days, 3 nights, 3 mornings. I tell you, Onyami Ebetine Nimache, Ona Okofodia, Jubilee Park, ni Jackson Park, Ona, Asia, Asia Sofum, Asia Kroma, Asia Wana Indibi. Will be a part of this great conference that ever so a year so paying Sigmund Anafe a year unia Stanley. The Munina must say, Bibia Damocosia, do you say free medical care? The Metitian Yanin and Tadian and Pabuan in your market circus here, a Babu Yepa. So be part of it and make sure, sir, same for any shares from Gomade Bremo on the 23rd to the 26th. Elko Fodianum will be a part of that idea because so. There's a lot happening in this country. The good, the bad, and the ugly. Can you imagine, say, a choir yakocha express highway? Na ibinimu adwemboni ewo mutrim ne se anwanu obutu akotom ojiro on tiase ekwan ya kwetwa me anode ya yesray ehun tutue we na general ya 200 mon eho na eripe be futu anwa ekotom sese iti Ghana na ngaza no. What do we do to ourselves now? Eye so sad and very unfortunate, but that's it. That's the Ghana we have. We will continue to believe and hope, sir. Bibia beko kama. Ama minu minu yinano. Sir, and to my pa. In our quest to reset. It is here, friend. Yeah, dear friend. Enjoy.

Thousands of people.

0: Well, and I call you one day, the Kasaji Medina, bro. But let me welcome my good friends on YouTube, Edoma Sokwansu, Kosukra Farma, Era. I must welcome Omanhene, Kauna Augustine, say, first song, one written by Omanhene, but I keep wondering why I've never heard your nomination for Songwriter of the Year. Everybody's here, don't worry, worry at all. Farma Mitchell, and Kauli, Augustus Mitchell, Omachio, be joining us with your messages. What you say, bro? Are you just on some on Adom 106.3 YouTube? One now, if you found come on at all, if I'm my constant cause of cry and doc, and me baba, I didn't know that me, I'm a baba, different Adipa, and Ayana. Was what kind of pie boom?
1: There is one thing about Jabin. I think Obia him for fun na also Obia Ebi. Omo do Jabin.
0: Yeah.
1: Eye na na utu sirebo.
0: Mhm.
1: In fact, what the new influence is see kuno. In fact, me dey me na go for ko eye o Jabin. Omo bi san say ana o tin kan o te sprinters o te wash. And I'm saying, Yeguma, come near, come in at the house. Well, do you want? Just a baby, and then you're quite corano. You demarcate me, Colonel, and you hire market, hire wood, and the Colonel, will you dine by the 10 BR? No wood network at the house. India, yes, so we got been quite in India.
0: Yeah.
1: Everywhere. In fact, at certain point, if you are crying so crying, I was in Yanaba, pushing the Kumba pushing me. Now, I just said, you are Unam Singapore. Let's say, in Yan Wood Okano, a Unam Kwan for Oko, not Okano, which was a new beast, then from a panel or no.
0: And
1: Yan Sankitwa. And I say, Unam Sankitwa. You can make a difference.
0: That's the challenge we have here.
1: And then they're black because I'm from a pioneer, I offense oxygen. Oh man, and you have to be and if you fear beer, oh man said, one day, may invite you to more than you fear. Because I okay, and we are quantity, but no, because I know, after about 5-6 years.
0: Doc, I'm a customer. Obo wakuti ya saka, obo tisho. Sese biyo ke uji se, ya titi de kurasi ya kasa. I can't go to Uncle Uncle Cotobo, then what more?
1: Oh,
0: I've got
1: to go to TV. Oh, I see, I see, I see, I see, I see, I see, I see, I see,
0: All right, Mr. Sebo, or a doctor, or a doctor, Dr. Adubwati, or endpoint of your party clinic. Now, what you bring it on? San Syria na ebe twa swa madani nyina kwade wi na enyo ma oti enyo ma ohun enyo ma kenkan nyina na ebe ni gise min kura sensem ne adu abetwe enyo mu ahoto so eni gidi inti esno e po ni ebe bi anyo ye 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Now have every person did it on daily basis. That's where the challenge is. Do the stress man kasa ebe to oni peduan so. E avoidable. Avoidable. Mm. You know, I can say we are all victims, but we need to start adjusting your lifestyle, especially. Now, I'm worried that I'm going to be able to come. I mean, we are driving now, see, as it's really saying, now for your neighbor, baby, I'll be the courses in between, not in free.
1: Yo, me da sepa. And the idea is to come up for your idea, I mean, we are a ma conditioner, mama, or by the bit, you might not say, na, bosome be me and sa, air corner. 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
0: Mm-hmm.
1: Wa mba hospital na ubu sa omo. 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E biya besa 8 times in a month.
0: 8 times.
1: I'm telling you. In fact, I was talking to somebody. Oh, no, no, I don't know what they want to buy. It's time on 8 times. No, no, I'm trying to say. Because one the partner is here how many times in a week? Or so, you have been, you know, an amiens. You have been, you know, and I'm saying, some you know, and some I'm saying, you know, every time we are missing, I won't say, I don't know, or say, I'm so animal or by him. And I'm saying, okay, and then I say, average one of them, Corano, that's about to make 8 times. Or so, oh, and I'm saying, Your calculation. And I'm saying that is where you are 21 years.
0: But that's very but that's very, very dangerous.
1: Very dangerous. And on my OBA one day will be your phone line, not there too. Now say I'm back kind of crash at a while. You'll be shocked. The number of people that use emergency contraceptives. Now the other thing I say, and that crowd here or more be more on my graduating home called my free that level. No? Oba be a 20 years, 21 years, 19 years. Obi ba hospital. Oman, Onya 17 years. Na ose bi di efe ni se IUD. Na the IUD ase. Secondary school. I think 14, 15 years ago. Like, or 14, 15 years.
0: Hey, doc.
1: That is last year. Yes. Na mi pusa na onen na mamene ba ye. You can scan na acquiring your continuous infections. Now, when you can scan no, na ose, you who said IUD ese na wodi ni. What is this? Na me frame man na. If I ban na ma amini su. Aden, ose me dano. Secondary school okoye, wanyam 5 solid times.
0: Ah,
1: oh yes, wanyam 5 solid times. No, I send a panic school 20 years because a free education. Professor, I panic echo be at least only secondary school. And it will need twice the year. That's it. But I could send a Saturday anyway. That is it. It is only now. Sir, contrast Vanessa, even family planning, you know, oh my, you're good, but what is side effects? And in Tina and Kayopia Kwawaba Kumu, and in Tina Fennel, a chassis, and a fennel, family planning, it took an Ezoka family planning center. And Yopia was chassis, area the family. And now, all your family, no. Now be our new one, only community. Now our back, why would you know, opposite, what it's sick, and could any because I'm a dear watcher and neighbor. And in Tina, me I show IUD, me I show implant. Now the alien said, yourself, Sadi, and one. Synthetically, no, it produces homo be a friend say estrogen.
0: Uh-huh.
1: A synthetic friend say estrogen.
0: Mm-hmm.
1: Any be a friend say progesterone. Last time, homo no, it be produce, no. Now, my estopy population. Because you are old, you know, I was thinking, a tukushiano. Now,
0: estopy.
1: Yes, estopy, no. That's what that is. And especially, emergency contraceptive, no. The AI and say, don't say, you mukush be a. Oba biya ne service na wodi na no se mukush bi ho sa mukush no sa wo fa emergency contraceptive na se e family planning yino de what it does and say e ma sa mukush na wo ho no e take no e man ye very thick e sa no an ti bo se be man ne wo hia no bo se na e take sa na ama e ma o be man ne wo su no en ti ni ye dey en fa awodi ni ni ko o fallopian tubes ni no. What I say, and then they, and that is what family plan and family plan, that is what the major, you know, you know,
0: mm-hmm.
1: A ball, no buying, a free means, I want. That is all it is. But, oh my, and to you, be a war. If you're asking me for my medical, your friend is advice here. I will not advise you, be a, one long year, 19, 20, 21 years, 25 years, your own year, and say, uncle, you have family plan, and, you know. So, it is and yeah, open you know, hormones will be disturbed. They know how to make hormones near imbalance. It was a view and a mental and anti and qua. No, do I will bleed more? Or say, I will make the DBA 2 weeks, 2 weeks. And it's not my fear, you know, quam, or move here from a plan in the way. Oh, Baku, you know, Nassau, the soul, me and son, is had in a back hospital, near Crascan, near Check Homosono, because we bring one, we eat from a plan in the free war, or that's so. Now we can't find into a money between one about 60-70%. You know, we know one is and a mat once over try a ma a just walk up, not a corporate. Now imagine, sir, send me person, you know, Wally and now one day one in a boyfriend or one issue. You can imagine the level of effect. And you know, we are there about what a course a dear friend said. And then we are a cosita. And I did I can't say DNC another abortion. So would you quit way in a year? And I shall call hospital canal, yeah, you know. And then you know, there are some effects. If it's a says, will be anyone, will be anyone, let us say, fate or so no. And yet, a corona when you know, or my it gets implanted, or I would give him. Now, I would, you know, it's a towel. I would, you know, to say, we'll come up, boy, punchy. Man, I would, you know. On said ya would be the negriane the ne fruit no more. On said immuno I set out with me we should be saying sana oba our dear sana etia. And in kino said omo a what higher abortion. Sabodia would call ni a yama was away then let us say akrano they get implanted. Akrano I get stuck. And in kisa ye yes have that to see the anoa ye wipe it off. It was said in Pembibri no ano. Na e koso skra. Skra. E dinti oba kwa ano. Se ye si e se kwa ano oba. E ye sa ade e ya. Itini e koso skra. Na abon se. E non no kwa si timidi. Ade e fene se amenewea. Itini e de ba. E na ya diye biti se. 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PCOS. E non se so itimidi amenewea. Bake se pa. Maya de Baco, a hormonal condition, Timideba, and also Timideba. Anyway, I gave you a fence ovariances, so oba and your accumulation of fluid. When you are abnormal fluid, when you so be a year in so no infection, and either another in so be a either abortua or uncosiaman, the commander, and also so, and also so it's Nicofa, a dear fence, amenorrhea, it's in Obesio. And now my your lifestyle be stress. Obama is too stressful. And this is so it can be the back. Baby, you are. It's always sports ladies. And my almost football. And my family car, or my athletes. And I'm going back. Baby, you are. My idea of the CFA. And you be a cancer. I'm in a way. I don't know what training. It's jumping then. Or call Olympics. And I'm going back. Baby, you are menses. And it's me ethical. Because a idea a regulating menses. And a hormones. It is a hormones, so which training the baby no one was a hormones or no? I hear the baby can say imbalances. It is a hormones, so you imbalance the baby part. Obon say, omenses and so no, and my e. Oba kura when he be years wa. And so, and as oba we eat extreme anemic. Oba ni mo just wa tears so much, you know. Baby no one so no, they are not able to menstruate. In the mind, who is a mia? Basically, you know, these are the causes of a baby that can say amenorrhea. Watch na, me ko area dia. Ah, mama, Ghana, my husband, the complications.
0: Complications.
1: Of the cancer amenorrhea. Now, you don't say, so, Oba, who know messes here? And no one, you know, who skin could have no surface? Who skin? It was Oba, it's not for very long time, who know messes here? My, the skin could have no such as a wrinkle. Oh, yes. The mama freshen up. And you say, who know messes about media? It's your mamma, Mono, who is the woman? So, when you do bear 55 years now, we can't brand walk on one. So, who not? I would think bear 2-3 years, and who I would say, I say, you need to be up to my twice. No crown will do that level, no. Now, if you don't say, and I'm saying, you know, when you're drunk, or chinami hip, and on call, and so we are young lady. Now, who now menses here after a while, no? Your mamma, how are you no moon? Time one. Omako, omadu mwenye posono, wawo sa chese wu niyata adye no. 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Eya adia, wu nipade se ne ube chini aede. 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Na wachanya meboa. Ma dive deeper into the idea that can say the complications and the treatment of adia that can say amenorrhea. End point homeopathic clinic. ene ye bo dewuri ye guso ye free screening ye da mana shita I think say omai me bo mi sema mama no ohwe the level said your mushi e put in ewo endpoint branches even Kumasi kura ano me mane die ye ye na Kumasi na anon ye den sa but ohwe se Kumasi kura ano said ye omo e ba for the screening again wa ye ni so pa de bia ka se enya hospital bia and our castle will free screen here. So then if only GPA will know, nobody will step
0: exactly.
1: Up. If you're exactly. If or background one between B B Kranwa on your day on back. Now we should be a mechanic here that level no more banana here, you know. You don't mean I think so we will be a thing I want here now, we are Berman I want here, catch all my army and only I say endpoint A you free screening, yes, so I would be a banana and you should mean what's nice yache on your audio muda. Obaa ye be check infection ni san nyina ma free hepatitis brepom ya de brane hwema wo koma ye ye bibi efenti ECG electrocardiogram machine ye di si wa koma no so ne ya check wa koma no the electrical say di wa koma ni si eye adwuma pa wa koma na aye kase ana ana koma no shrink akoma no moje bi jina mu ana akoma no say di si bodo e poyi ana ye check ni nyina e di ama free of charge. It's endpoint over back your sphincter rose cell signboard, your Tema Committee 22, your Kumasi Kronom Abuhia, and a man also no, yes, my modern brow, prostitute Mukau, Bomadin Bra, Obermana, who are being a cough of Yadibi Hopia, endpoint is a Bomadin Abraham, your grammar. Your number will be to me Afre, 0244 86 70 68 68 0244 86
0: 70 68 68
1: Am I a salute you this morning?
0: Look, Mr. Medasi P. If I'm not a

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Now, we're to be latest foam wedding, Kumo. So, Kumasi, one kind name, Potemakan was here. Latest foam, Ekofiye, your partner for life. If you are driving or walking into any of their showrooms, don't make it sure, sir, what the latest foam, your partner for life, maybe at all. And then, so, you deserve a life of goodness. Anything they catch us, you simply buy the frightful sachet, you know. Now, Akufi, now, Akori Philip. Now, if you draw off no blue food, no stew, no matter how they oil bay, you know, it should be a year frightful. Like I said, yeah. Macau say, Nami Aduma, 23rd to the 29th, Jerry Justice, any quality class travel and tour, one other remark, idea, Eco Dubai, 20,000 Ghana City. Yeah, 20,000 Ghana City, you know, include visa, round trip flight, ticket, you know, hotel accommodation, transportation within Dubai, and of a entry fee to tourist sites, I would do a person go, and a guided shopping experience. Indeed, make sure, sir, Bribia Dano, over to your few council, Jerry Justice, 3 to 6 p.m., Obubusa question back, community and said, that is a Ufamudia.

0: yeah, what that intimate house, Casa Jumedino, yeah, the brother, Kedu Atrasi, Kedu Atrasi, Bibia, Ashe, no, no, I didn't know what to be too fast, Man City, I didn't see it.
1: Oh, when you move, it's simple.
0: What happened? Man City, all time Man City.
1: Yeah, he, you know, PSG, a defending champion, who won back to back, and so,
0: actually,
1: I'm a best champion authority on it, and so,
0: from.
1: But don't close your eyes to the CEO Olympico, Real Madrid coming back to win 4-3. Very
0: well,
1: beautiful
0: maybe game. But Man City didn't have any
1: meaning. Well, Man City is also going through a lot. Also, I'm on, the charges be born one. More egos were contesting, and a whole lot is happening in our boardroom. And I'm just hoping to say, I'm just hoping to say, but in the league, they are doing well. It's the animal, they nearly came back, but I'm
0: from
1: a dozen of the day to me. So, I'm so happy. A day when Pep Guardiola was back to base,
0: but also, they're coaching in sense. I'm free press and free. Look very nice, but okay, excuse
1: me. I don't coach, you know, you're nice.
0: pressure,
1: body. So now, wait. I'm about to cry for day.
0: I'm back. But this is 20 months. So, the next 6 months, 12 months.
1: Oh, so you need me to be. Man for us, I take training room.
0: Yeah.
1: So now, I'm getting cold. This is a quiet way. You know, so he's one of the George has been that opposition leader. On a personal back,
0: and then George, one person more than my man.
1: Oh, as it stands now, for Edding, George knows it's difficult.
0: And
1: who say electoral college, you know, Ket controls most of them. Ket control most of them. From Bundy say he could be. Who say already, Andre Dean and them say Andre wants to come.
0: Name Fisher.
1: Oh, airtime.
0: Which is the team better now, ba?
1: Oh, Nania.
0: He
1: already knows that the castle, no director of the club, Dada.
0: You don't have to know. Me na me say me a director of the team.
1: No, but welcome here, Kirim Dada.
0: I saw Korea said,
1: But anya dia ultimate achieve.
0: Okay.
1: Maybe or retire. Also, so said I retire, Papa.
0: But Omono, Edin be the bamu team of head. In terms of, we be to my FA president. We be to my president.
1: See, I kept na. Hey, I be in Trinity. They say George get George, and he names a George Besan Badimwa. George, the fear has gone through the mail. George, was a George with experience, enormous experience. If it is not kept, maybe George will be holding the fourth.
0: As for George, man,
1: he will be holding the fourth. Yeah. Apart from George, the experience there was FIFA and CAF and lose. I know your politics here. Yeah, we are born.
0: Then also can say electoral college. No, that is a skill that now.
1: Oh yeah, you know it's difficult to go through when on Tiswa. Oh yes, I was on relative council member. It is not easy. So we fear Monty Abu Ram. And then you head there, I bet book penny so, but almost on the day. Almost the overwhelms of Mufiligo, they feel say he has led the park. I'm here to be, they are by discover the shadow. Well, he didn't escape me ever now. Scandaba, my own so feeling good, Kaka. There are little things for your mom, yea, me, Hunty, who, Chebeca, so on call. I feel better to say, but I'm an uncle, I'm a more book or tobano. As I told two things, I'm chasing a more, Mokarmasako Toman, or by your mom, Toman. It is their college. They understand the actual, almost say, it is a football association, Omo association.
0: Yeah.
1: In 2004, Emu go in Torwa, Entorwa seller. So my Omo president then
0: in 2004.
1: In 2004, na be in 2000 ni noidi. Gaso for him a driver for a GPL to your boss. Iti na ane deo wachira. With maso tu ayam pia ba muha batu na do abatu adam na. Omo mese ngwa kotoa.
0: So uji na chira.
1: That thing. I had to take. Baby, I don't know fire and say the chief so. Ga president go kusuti so. Wasn't it that? No. Nah, this is the senior there.
0: It's 20 buff worker, sir.
1: I'm
0: a Kim Lass, sir.
1: He's cruising. the test power air banning Zambia. Test na air banning Zambia. Zambia a very stubborn side.
0: Yeah.
1: For Mauritius, Mauritius,
0: Mauritius,
1: 10-0. I'm telling you, I'm holding a
0: and now it's tested by Zambia.
1: Zambia and air testing.
0: It's a very and a real test. And I can say,
1: Zambia for the Geneva for the Olympic Games.
0: It's a
1: because World Cup is a player for why you so there's a lot. The good thing is, I would say, boy, girls with consistency.
0: Yeah.
1: Most of them are born together. I can't say, Kim last night, kind of Kaka. Mauritius, the ocean, and Jobia. That will show me 10 hours about Tim Baban was. I'll be 10 hours. And yes, I'm getting all the idea. It's Uncle George,
0: you
1: know, he surprised me on my wedding day.
0: Really?
1: Yeah. I didn't expect him to. He starts throughout the program when people were leaving, he was seated.
0: Yeah.
1: I was only Abu Salam Yakubu.
0: And then
1: it team Nina.
0: Abu Salam, the show, no choice.
1: He didn't tell me he was bringing George.
0: No,
1: can team no.
0: Yeah.
1: I did that. Uncle George came to sit through, supported me with the presence, the nimunyam. So I don't joke with him at all.
0: Yeah.
1: He's a good man.
0: Yeah.
1: He's a good man. Maybe what's richer message?
2: See, I've said no on multiple occasions. It doesn't drive me. But I don't know what is going to happen in 6 months or 12 months or 24 months. For now, I don't see myself there, but you never know of tomorrow.
1: I don't see myself there. But I don't know of tomorrow.
0: Hey, boy, can say Professor Dubois and so Anna Philemon also an idiot from
1: this is your man name
0: if you feel more number two also
2: The national team can't do much after the windows. Of course, the most important thing is for the players to improve and do well in the club teams. I think that was the weakness that we had in summer, that didn't play well during the top season and not fit enough. So important that they do the job now in the club team, that they are working well, the coaches out there giving them a lot of minutes, and that then of course help us in the upcoming competition.
1: The committee is setting up to look for a coach for Ghana, no?
0: Yeah.
1: And then yes, some of them report back on the ministry and then the GFA. And the recommendations some obey and who they have spoken to and whether omo ye correct or basically. And I said they're going to recommend. I say, yeah, my interim team being featured, the entire body should be. Because upon the notion, say, entire. Now, which is post page one live on 106.3

0: Oye coach Ademana 17 team na de samu tuja ese we de name si e kaka ko na manfo ka so mo fa form ko ye na be hadre na ma unya just 3 weeks to prepare but money more mo bona na ni so papa to akasa fa e form mo fine no and preparation no
1: psychology is psyching them up and long for any amount P. Ma, who are you development as a so yet training and so can any amount P. Oh, you know, move your pound to say, Oma, oh, no, I'm better, sir. Oh, bet your money on Betty, I see it. And to never P. motivate you on a German national bubble. Yeah, no time for the place to be frank. Yeah, you're training for only 2 weeks and you had to call Morocco. No, you have been Morocco Bani, a council and I had 3 weeks. And because you're screening.
0: Alright, coach kasi mingi ya coach Maya ya under 17. Oma ameko, sasa 7-30 na kuwako. Mm-hmm. But Jordan upo kwesti ya kani ya mako toko peng.
2: Jordan upo?
0: Yeah, ndi ino, oye positive assistant coach. Hey. Obwa juma pa ayo.
2: Nani, unqualify for Blackstar?
0: Oh man, if I need to get to patent That's all. I say referee the Diboni. I say referee in Ghana. No, I had been pa. And now Champions League back. So no, every team from Obo. This way idea.
2: Yeah.
0: I said now can Real Madrid the idea against Roma.
2: Yeah.
0: You say Mourinho man and now. Yeah. So that is in the
2: cream.
0: On my own your modern kaka. As I yeah. So yes, Real Madrid for. And your man boys now when you are very hungry boys now. When we are hungry for. Are you the movie? No, yeah. I say you know. Final. I bought Como by 3-2. Lask. It's not Philip Bebon against yeah. Wale timu miensa, eno timu saye bakola show, eno bakola po hat-trick. Na yeye soma tena fear Real Madrid be born kan nine mane timu miensa after say Madrid e do we be there 3-1. As at the 50th minute, you know, 60th minute, 3-1 Madrid had to come back through set pieces near the idea. Moreno says, Samu, Hendrik, Mububa, Bamunon, Messi, Sanki, Munina, yes, Pimo, we are Jumane Pa. Aston Villa, tonight, about Fenerbahce by 6-0, with a great Borussia Dortmund by a goal. Man City, tonight, about Paris Saint-Germain, upon a can 9, Manitia, can you, you know? But this boy, FC Porto, by 3-2, and a Shatta Donetsk, tonight, boy, AK Athens, by 3-1. But it's Lava, tonight, by Studia, upon a Kamian, son. It's waiting the course for Champions League demo. Yeah, the Abeco or Europa League Conference League demo. Maybe the European Biaro, my young fan, come here to you for a better woman. I want some city here. Yeah, MTN Fuasi, some can't name you this summer. MTN, everywhere you go, MTN. Hey, baby, Obekubia, Timmy, I say everywhere you go. No. And then near my MTN, eh, you know. Another thing, there are things you enjoy when you are an MTN. It's mm-hmm. Important to go for be also by MTN. So I want to pay no. I'm okay. I want to pay now. Yeah, this
2: successful.
0: Let me buy. Nah, and who said you're my juma? So I'm afraid my back on some.
2: Yeah.
0: Number in the number in the patrol. Yeah.
2: Well.
0: Electric
2: well.
0: Maybe a straightener.
2: Straightener.
0: So you straightener. So I'm straightener. I'm not kind of pima. I'm not straightening. I'm not. It's a pair. Nipa me, you know. And I think so. No.
2: But could you adore me? Or the chain, no. A budium. No. Or the car, no. Could you or chumi siams? Hey, Africa, the one.
0: Or the one.
2: Or the one.
0: Car electric one. That's also. Oh, Edmaba. The number is 0244-951-2944.
3: Kasa. 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

0: 36 minutes after 7, just for 7, I do 106.3 FM. My breath is a bon common casa. I want him say, the echo so put him, I'll get it, enkoye, and I ekoye up so ubi any, my United. Tia Mosa, a quenya se casa, ma yentone, casa, mento how, casa, me who the echo so, I'll get it, Uritriga, and my boom, I'll put him on him, and maybe I'll show him no, a depart on Kama de, as you see a TV at it. Come here.
1: Come on.
0: Okay,
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1: What full announcement you want with your bandi?
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1: Yeah.
0: But, basa wu area no enfo, oh, nasi makwa ECG. 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
1: Okay.
0: So ati asye.
1: Okay. Okay.
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1: Ah. Hello. Good morning, Kasa Jumidine, Wabasu, ya pumti se.
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1: Uyo boat driver.
2: Mpacho,
1: all right, it's you.
2: Mpacho, me hao, bakuwa wa, akaha, nese, last me free, concerning, Banyard, traffic light, na editenu kwa La Paz, no?
1: I don't know whether it will affect the president directly, say, yes, he's in crying because of 70 years Nagana the next year, no, and crying, kwa who do in an ano, yeah, yes, you know, kwan sun kusun, to me, nim, say, some of these, yeah, kwan, ebinya that, akwanya na, yes, he's in but whatever it is. Good morning, Kasa. Yeah, my channel pay now Kasa free in your force.
3: Assignment.
4: Ghana
1: Alright, yeah, Dancy P, good morning. I put to say.
4: Good morning.
1: I don't be able to
4: call. I told them. I am traffic light more than 3 years. I'm a traffic light in Yijuma. Come on. From come to 5 to come to 11 traffic.
1: More than say?
4: More than 3 years. I'm a catch you put the MTTB from Waterman. I'm away. I'm a traffic light in Yijuma. We saw there that. No, so I'm sure that's the way I just do light medium into the whole car. No be the answer drill, baby. About the crash. Who do come to 11 traffic lights? Omo Mufi come to 7. Omo call your friends and come to 11. Omo Diano, a so greater. A woman, I shall not know. In your room, light the answer. Also, if you are shaman so bad, I would them so greener. Most of you come to 11, the balance of the other so. Who could come to 12 and 11 traffic light? Omo Mufi, Viana, Omo Fu come to 8, and then 9, Omo Messiah come to 11. Omo Duano, no, most of the other, ready to so. Ready to so, no, Bessa, Ashama, Diano, and the whole green. Readiness is so, I am so, one there, a doom, no, so we are doubtless going to take it down. But then I'm a light off. So one share left side, now if he, come to Albana. Most of them are so green. It was actually an accident in this one, and yet. I used to know do come to one. I am a market sector now. I am motor for one, almost for 1 week. It is a woofy. Maybe by one, a bus will check. If you first of all come to you come to center, we call a casino. Most motor is young. Data man, I do now. Who for the other side, then so. If you can say, Jasula will be a Ubabe size two. No motor, so move free and so banal. New town, I don't know, so we share with the same place, but Mr. Gulli. At the same time, so we do a size two and now, we do a your friends and come a new town. Castle Park of at Quetta's Crown, so move free, because Jasula, so move by the Indian, so move Piaco, a year of France and Manquaduana. Castle Park of Papua, only the Bibi Mofa. I'm going to be a mother. I said for the Germany, you are pressure in the room to the demo gallon with the carboot. A very serious. I was a brand of bounce or so, and the debris. It's a necessary, so much a man.
1: All right, yes, Rene, or say of a year, Coconico, Sibia, but
5: actually, say, you crew me a crew, and you met a renewed money and crew, my dean.
1: A renewed chromosome, a friend, say,
5: Mue.
1: Crumble for, friend, you focus on. Mue,
5: Omanti.
1: Yeah, with you.
5: Yeah, you have a papa and a friend of Koli. Koli.
0: Yeah, I am the Koli.
1: And we need to have a papa and a friend of Koli.
0: Bipe Koli.
5: Koli.
1: Eti, ahwine, batwa di beme mwa ou, wafreme anopeyi, kaseji medieno, koli, eni mwoy. 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
1: Ok. Akimi,
5: dini pita nyako, mi frevi tema.
1: Pita, we are so grateful. Ye dansi pa.
5: Na, emi we, batwa mi problem ni se. Ufa, tema main road, harbor road, mu GTP runabout.
1: Yeah.
5: Where to tour to extend say a block traffic bam and quadi runabout. A hobby blocky, we are fear and quadi say ukofa, chimu, come to four inside one to have a room. A block a hoka crane to two and penny phone here on my amay. A hoka cramu level a crapper, traffic be a little maho. Oh, but in penny phone of here and my giants are it's a Dubai 3-4 on our fawa, any ye. Traffic must have spend about 1 hour. Secondly, Udu Aferwa Togit, Aferwa previous Aferwa barrier hona. Road nu uko mi share camp or say quad direct, but this home maniko fabe be a police wonu. Omu jina checki nu. More vans in a yata no mu omu checki. Kenya jisa ufaho. 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Inti honsu tuwe bloku traffic aba tilapia. Vota cash on mi nina batima market. E honne e bloku mi nina. Kiho. But I was saying, police for home checking for a bomb. He said, the court arrest me. He said, money, I know for police barrier. We saw money home checking. It's a problem about a block of traffic with the man. A hammer by a person becomes a by me, never be a
1: mechanic. Oh, we appreciate it so much. Maybe you
5: would put penny for your mind.
1: Are you my Anna Colley?
5: My Colley, ever friend of Colley, Colley,
1: Colley, Colley, Colley. All right. Yeah, that's it. Interesting.
6: Hello.
1: Good morning. I put you saying. Yes, sir.
6: I don't be crazy, Ashama.
1: Ashama?
6: Ashama, so bad, Ashama. Ashama, I am back. From KFC. Move to a parking, cars are parking, and Ashama Municipal 4, and the G1, 2. I was quite a hunya, and any partner, car, quite a soup, baby. Which is a real car, banana, said, eh, ba, who hunya, obey it. And I quite a nice kitua. It's why a double left and right in India, and then I would do traffic or motor swap parking here and there, and a cash and swap parking here and there, and a market woman who kind of susa. Oh, what is going on, Sama, and your crowd? And your crowd
1: has
6: been in Suda.
1: What about assembly number here?
6: Have you? So, Koko Kwana, who prefer? Un penifono qua un ya qua in con un penifono.
1: Okay, all right.
6: Enya qua e fanno un ya passa and omo gigi ticket. Left and right. Traffic who qua na ka e moto a parki. Na o fa left and right. U taka qua ma. Na fi baro su ba. Na we su ba. Inti e ho traffic qua ya basa. U ba sa ma qua enya qua enya fe.
1: All right.
6: Any person nam ka kwai no so sa copy manager.
1: Okay. Mamina wasi se ode Ashama issue ya ba very worrying and disturbing team. E be di ka sha se we the assembly no. Kofi trotu hanu nyame aduma brother penny powder assembly no Ashama. E be to safre na oni abebon komo kakrawa. Match mi saying.
7: La ania. My name watching you.
1: You should have just now. Who are
7: you? I'm not my own. I'm just a one-song.
1: Who are you? Who are you?
7: My name, Mr. Sefi Gumuama from. You're Gumuama East.
1: Mm-hmm.
7: I'm here at Mama Stati, City Castle, Everson Call, Winnie Bar Echo, Kikus Equino.
1: Mm-hmm.
7: Gumuama from. Inya is your dad. 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
7: Sata Kakraba, the whole area in Nina in Suba. But Okuba who in Tianfro, Gumama and Quantana, a whole Suba. The man from high young connection number, Jenny Diamma Jenny, Ewo, your baby, a fellow SD school. At Kubasi, I want to name Milanifa. I want to move Jenny Ditu my man from Union Suno. 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Nye so every month, omo be send ibe di amamu. 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Yeah, can't quite damn and temper me. Nah, it's 2 years.
1: Okay, yeah, that's CP, Yati, also come out there, but I go on a point to say,
8: I'm not going to be able to. Hey, your strong grain bill, the ma, come to 25. A friend say, Bella Powell, it's so tough. And yeah, easy crowd. You're so late. First, Naka, honorable of Tabu. Every year, be a major team. Oh, my baby, you're ka. Oh, my, 10 years, so toy. A credit card, you see, and shed a megota. A friend in your menu. The machines are so cool. Ya kawuwa.
1: That's
8: it. Let's say Tema. Tema kone ohono. Chese, uko kumtibwana. Nye mampe ni fono ho ton ye man. Mane ton ye man. E ye risky. E kuni na umafa. E ton adio. If you Meridian, Presbyterian Meridian Church. Meridian Church of Presbyterian ohono. Kumwa. Bodenia dig na umafa. No, but probably a mistake must really break it. Yeah, man, in the court. Yes, sir. MC says, oh, well, baby, oh, mama, because I am very disgusting. They didn't want me to ask you. Oh, it's a woman, quite it. Sabi, what could be, they say, will be cracker, say, Lord, a crown once a week, if we come to 7. A vacuum runabout. A crowning here, a home, a fool. Your friend is saying, they were run about. Quinning your eye. Oh, it's your seven, you may be saying, I'm going to need to police, but so, with your down rumor, but so can't move here, because a man who can't be a fairly breaks this year, and the cool pan, would you open me what? Bella, dear Miami back classmate, would you be saying, don't come for checking on my mechanical.
1: All right, yeah, that's your friend for me, and then we are done for Kasa. Good morning, Apumti Seng. Good morning, Apumti Seng.
9: I'm going to say, because I think this is. Hello.
1: Patrick,
9: because I think this is. Oh, I'm Kataman Municipal Assembly. In fact, you're a brewer. You see, you want to see, you see, she is no more a boy, dear question, the beer or which they are saying. In fact, they are two and a more to a come out to my car. So, the matter, no, I'm okay, but I'm going to set the money for your phone because I'm going to be my.
1: Oh, this is good. Okay. This is good information. DCP, so what's something a challenge for us? Enjoy what you can now. Now you send what you can. You. Good morning, friend. I will talk. Good morning. Mapumse.
10: Mboko.
1: Yes, sir.
10: Okay.
1: Namiadum.
10: Oh, yeah. Hello.
1: What are you with you?
10: My
1: Alright. Yeah, that's another conversation. I bet you may have another time. That's what Ojibwe. Now, to be fair, I'm going to send you a text. I'm going to have another, another opportunity, but I'm going to have my next week, because I know some of the major stakeholders will be having that conversation with them. Yeah, don't be asset.

0: Now, what trouble? I just on summer do 106.3 FM and August with you. When you're quite a freak as a Jimmy Dino, yeah, that was so conscious. But my main cow say it's part of our breakfast set. It's Bibia Damekacho that molds the woman support to energy release. Cocoa no so mouth that rich taste now. Uhiano and of a milk for calcium and also a brow mouth mini or conscious. Because we meal all in one. No, the entire Bibia that you come from our no is that nourishing goodness now. It push you that energy to go further. MBB Akokawa Edemam. And then we are continuously grateful to Star Oil. 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A Yadutium quality. In Yakukudu Bibia, that's not just on Sem on Adom 106.3 FM. A catcher say that's the more reason why a Bibia that say open a year. Fang Watwa, ye kanfu eye Star Oil Edemao. I mean, ye ko bibia or di biba. Ba ansa na me intuiz, me ka wase tell yourself, say, wano mahete eye promo no, edasu di jima sunko, o kwan sunko sukwa. You could be the next millionaire. Can't see, tell yourself. And shen ye very, very simple. The old person ye nina anu se, but my main ka wwe ansa. Se, o hwa kwenye se nyamye waduma, busumi biya 1 million Ghana Cedi. Na wotu biya 20,000 Ghana Cedi. Bibia da 100 Ghana Cedi. Nchichichene se, you are simply reloading 10 or more Ghana Cedi of airtime and our data. And which you will be to top up your Telcel cash wallet and our fixed broadband. No, na amausa akwenya no. Se will be to me abekao se, a probable winner. I share bekosu. Baba menkao, udale star 500 hash. Tini, star 500 hash. Nafi will be the Telcel play app. No, no opti in for free. Nafi will be ka ebusya on a press on behati. No, into a beka that behati promo. Definitely, unyame waduma, you could be the next millionaire. Telcel say they keep connecting energies. In the Telcel say connecting energies. Okay, Brina. Now, what you about for a minute and nine? Adom 106.3 FM. Are you Kwaba?
1: Yeah, real man. 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
2: 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We see can also a bit mamma was cut out your pass arsenal. We trust, I say, new channel crack, utiables, ufinu, utivia. 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
1: okay
2: say unyit ubeji 10 years and below e be around 13%. 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Be a bit me out until we start with you at the 8.4 and son according you.
1: Okay,
2: what you say?
1: Matthias, Matthias, it's Yamia Duma, Otsuna, at the Coco Sine Questida, Republic Bank, any joint news, at the Habitat Fair, no Ebaho, a year voter region. It is Shanasona, a brown, who said, what's it, Chimumayeno, who should be TB, a Babu assassin, our Kotawato, we pursue developing at the Republic Bank day for you. Now, at the end of the country, to be a Ghana Nibia Castellana Kuma Sosia,
0: Master, about three more questions, Nafi. Mama Ira Kwanoko, Jedikai, the perception is that some of these, as you say, for a certain class in society. What will be your response to that? Yabeka Sawabu, Huna Toto Driver, Okwani, a PNS in Chen, Luna, a shoemaker, and Okwani, a CNS in Chen, a share with your council. Specifically, my inner sense,
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2: 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So you will bring in our bar, who are going in your bar, who qualify. And you will be here with a Ghana as I see, and why you're on Kufano, who qualify. So who are going in your bar, who are going in your bar. And also qualify.
0: Now maybe me market you medium 30% that double sea bounty and she's gonna be causing.
2: And no, do maybe a hard drink a crap. Say Uji and yeah, I've said my wohony say and se wakatu ya wojino yet two no a one thing you know yet two more than 50%. And yes, a self fancy a Uji Luna as a anya fi wakatu ya reinfancy 5,000 anya fi 2,005 a counsel. 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
0: tisani eno well abina fachem ni kwa after who does it mean that all these goodies no are endia na
2: debi in fact if you are December, yes, Yabasia be yet another one, big one, Ewaha. Next month, so cry, Wokumase. Nenina, ye we are, Republic Bank, yada so. When you say, next year, courage, you ready, Yabasia, Timubi, any more Timidia, Yabasia, Timubio, Sabaya, because Buhas, I'm Ruinian Juma, next year, no Subinian Juma, no fear, ye catch Romina, Sabaya, and for sober basso, now Sumji, Ebema, Nipa, Brabo, Nanko, so Sabo, Manganum.
1: Contact numbers be hold ma ya ya kan we be see we dey atoma kuma so iti me ba republic number be has to jamai
2: bacho obia ba bia republic bank Ghana obia Ghana habia no obetimi akoh akobisa we hun sem on the catch na contact number so we ho ye 05401 09649 and 05401 09909 05401 09901.
0: All right, so Obasensi saw my beam. Yeah, that's the most important aspect. And yes, we'll do a follow up on that's, this one. Yeah.
2: Yeah. So 05401 09649 05401 09649 and then another bank cry Kumasi DNA 05401 09901 05401 09901. BR free BR NASA Republic Bank BR in India which me alcohol you pay on one.
0: Yeah, that was see na idea about quite damn a minute and tell me but you call me and offer half.
2: Oh, me free bank.
1: I don't. But I'm not funny.

0: Well, 23 minutes after 8, just on 7 at Dome 106.3 FM in Yim. One of our hard working mayors in Ghana for now, and I privilege and an opinion in the Bonkumi. Richard Ofuria Jiman Bwedi, good on our friend, Aye Zuba, Kumasi Mayor, Machi, a point to say.
1: Baba, yes, I don't know who you are, I'm but you're aware.
0: Well, we don't have to be able to go and see. Well, quick one. Now that you who's holding on to the station, and what's happening over there?
1: Which I tell you for. To be another phone. Omoku passengers, no. Now, a boy also, Omoji and Romo, up to Minty, may cocolate, or maybe the right amount of money, especially work at the point you may not.
0: Kumasi was challenged with a driver for Masu Odin Brede a year first Abbe Tuhwa.
1: Papa.
0: And what?
1: Ain't
0: he that random checks, no, and a year solution, and I say, what permanent a strategy and a plan be a bit of a hold that in the gap now?
1: Also, because of personal constraints, no. What will happen is that they may have a Santasia. They are by the discipline of Santasia, but you are not a portrait about. What we do is that we do it randomly. But you have started a sanction by fines. They may originate a cost of fine or more. But passengers and also more, if you watch it, driver, no. Or move a car to a 6 feet, and you don't know that, baby. You are here, 6 feet, 10 feet, you have no choice than to let them go. But they will see any kind of car.
0: But you are surrounded in the midst of some storms, be the controversy about the media, especially in relation to demolition exercise now, oh, you know. Sir, Nanti Mubim, demolition exercise now targeting the infra potting and then Kofuku potting bang.
1: But don't say,
0: but say, oh, demolition exercise, oh, you know, a targeted at the potting.
1: Okay, so, no mommy, you know, reorganization, Emma Kumasi and Yasadi in Iapeno. Ain't he a no mammy? If you are, ye ba, na, and another one, my acquired white, I can't tell any more, dear, if you mean I'm with you. Na, ye jano, said ye, or say ye and a papa. If you so, a horse, na, a ye to me, dear, and never babe yet to say, if it is a dance one about Coca, I would run about a visualization of that soqua. Interchange towards Ahojo to Patasi, Holy Mary Junction, or Ena, a day Abba. In general, sanity, Sanson, I'll be projecting so, so I mean, interchange, you know, or no underpass, or any Yedu, and see a clear or more, there'll be a contract at the Bijan site, now, or the Aye, Echuma, or airport runabout, or no, a whole time, into the AU, Mina. And if you are here, the organizations,
0: I see. The last time I was in Kumasi was just about a week or so back. There seemed to be too much congestion and traffic again for any exchange. What's happening? With demolition exercise in Tianaze, what's going on?
1: What is happening is that currently, contractors were site aye Santasi brought about to the coin about in the Emma a whole coin it is not in use to be an or say aye. And I do made so I do send a maker as a to Santasi about dualization or yeah bridge, you know, expansion or as a Georgia Hotel Potem Hall. It is because of a human Ayana and the pressure can come on the other people would definitely look for router BBR in the Suhonti, Abasa, and Ama, Castle, Abab, Peso, and India, the Tim Sekumasi would suspect. I know. And so, sir, to say the Enkradi, Etia, Etia, Ayana, the Hoshaba. And then, the construction of the phase two of the KJTR redevelopment, also stalling, you know, and also at the Nkofua, originally, Nkofua Nkofua, the central market, down the point, and I'm saying, you know, and a lot of people are taking advantage of that situation to come and mass up. But the Egusu, and Nemu, Debia, and Nemu, Sedebia, card, basically. In fact, over the last 2 weeks, normally, Bibia, Naya Yellow, Nah, Agents, but if it's Monday, nobody in Naya, Chess, you might have Pamubia.
0: What of us, Mabba, any update on a market now, Mopasa, Mo Shipuno, Nan a habitable money patrician? Because a lot of them are back when, because of Motimu Pa, Mopasa, Moma, SCC, so go cause a Gao do the moon. In the general, this is the way, the animal to me, almost done.
1: But fact, you know, this was we feel my in a year. If you are not thinking, you know. December 2024. Because by this time, but 2023, me contractor, no, project, Yakoji loan, I baba be in 2023. We read the certificate, of somewhere around 30 million euro. No, Kodi, So, Chicana, near the views, and I find 2023, me, no. Already certificate no woman ya ama wobu. And in a man jumano a bear story, but thankfully the honorable mama yariga and the honorable atufos and aye is papa ibuswa and in it describe approvals for some release of money to the contractors, no many mobilization, no member side, so that certificate already may 2020

0: Baba Bisi, a new morning police station.
1: I see.
0: These are some of the things I got to.
1: Well, if you've just joined us, Mayor Kumasi, Richard Oforia Juman, Bodi, Duru Afreno, Yera Zuba, and Electrico. But I'm surprised because you inherited almost about 142 million debt. What you mean to swab from Kaka? Also, your projects are capital intensive. It is a kind of favor, especially when you come out here, we generate almost about 3,000 tons of waste daily, and we'll be here to cast no power for a disposal site. So how are you doing all this?
0: Okay. Baba, I never want to make a mistake. Say, among us, man, leadership, we are the honesty. If we are, relocation, central police station, any budget, and it's going to cost me somewhere close to 800,000 cedis by any budgeting. The good thing is that because of the kind of transparent leadership, the airman, individuals, and their contribution, and the mamia, so far, we have raised enough money to do that project. It is some of the things that we do, they don't necessarily come from government coffers, but because in conform with GBA and the kind of leadership I provide, people are able to assist us. Relocation of Peter Fowers and Tansy, we spent close to 500,000 to do the ground repairs for me and the Peter for Nekono. I'm buying Kape Ambem, solar street lights, the kind of transparent leadership you provide to Kumasi, people have come to believe that young Mwano or Akuma Papa and the leadership so a lot of people support me, and then this time around to come on for the location so a bad time of so yeah.
1: I see. Okay, so final two questions now. If you be a mama or to a juma, would the good boy sent him? It just said me or say, how you know, or put him what to do?
0: Because when you feel Kakabia, a brand a year remnant, and from a balloon wire dry, a cold December, into India Kakabia, Jababa, and I did this all year so. The Bassi, a wiring now. Yabako ECG for over my estimate, I was from Kakra. It's a better cobra, at your. Well, Governor said they also were electrician. No, Governor, by my 3 million estimate instead of 10 million estimate from ECG. The 3 million, no, if you are product, no, the Ababa, by ECG, you know, they don't come out the appropriate, what we are wiring are shops. Our business locations, our homes. We make sure that the man is the four experts. I'm more because some of these things, and I am a trigger injustice. But in the last 1 week, 4 major fires in Kumasi and Cobra been found.
1: I see, because very worrying. Maybe a crown, Mayor Krawa were managing a portions of Obuasi before. It is definitely Obuasi sector in Kumuunim. In the Yabakohodia, but my name is Simeban Sahil Kumasi purposely for us to go to Mayanka. As an eyesore, you have to improve there. And your advocacy for Umuse Nentri, Anase Aponche, and Akukobini Nambasa, Basa, Basa, Chino. Now, for the Brian Fanuko, Prince and Four, and I am Fanuko, Mayanka, Yanko, and your advocacy, like we say.
0: You come on Kumasia, Una Mayanka, Una Basqua, Principal Assembly, Hong Kong.
1: Ah, yes.
0: Una Ababu Kuano Suko Airport. I was here, I scream up for also trouble with you. If you are, this is your own. And this was crossing by the church one. That's your Abaki Emi. And what I was going to say, total police station, Ababu Zunu, and no Abaki Emi. It was just total Okra, Mionge, or any media.
1: good. Now, Obuasi is a tech head message, says me.

0: din tana
1: 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Baby, I'm a co, a yo boise. Be me kofi, 1 weekend. 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a yellow and to the mass are at the end or more comfort one in the baby says a baby yeah when you know feel open bra it is a Ghana education service for a suspended and to the owner.
0: Well, Mayor, MedaCP, in fact, Adia Mekade, Imubidi Inimo, and we have never underestimated what you are capable of doing. The SS, Unamimo, Data, Mordeno, and Ayendu Kredino, Nyakukudruno. Now, for finishing, now, in your quest to bring back that glory, no, Yenina Ansia, Ekrado, say, Yebeta, Ochi, Ama, Santimantem, MedaCP, you are in the best.

0: so that was Kumasi millionaire na bon Kumani. Just remind us what you
1: Oman. Yeah. And Kwama only mayor Eddie Wee.
0: Yeah.
1: I said me brand my Eddie won't come over just so high yeah can. Nampen your four woman now man no matter to you.
0: Or send what?
1: Oh man, we didn't mean to see the entire money be a horn man. You bet no one so so na fi abejin sem
0: I said preoccupied you money charge
1: o man what be say no say enti sa
0: no kwa ba no ha beda
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1: 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And what's up? Yes, sir. We protect him. Kwada no school. Oh.
0: Well, Usher Brenda, I come to dinner on Kunobo CBG Cement House and APAPSS Mamudia Bano. Sikabi a person of the court, baby Biara, Obertim, they call in our local currency, Ghana, Sikaya, so they call Nigeria, Kenya, Liberia, the Gambia, Zambia, Zimbabwe, Malawi, Sierra Leone, Anna, Guinea, and I say Rwanda, Kurubi a person of the court, CBG Cement, they own PAPSS, no, a boss, the same as I'm saying. Diobayana say you are downloading the CBG mobile app, no? No, a tap or transfer, no, select the PAPSS, no? Now, you are good to go. Over to our team, you have phrase 0302-216-000. No, a team, you want in Kitao. Now, Makai also say, and they mixy, and one Eddie Dijuma. Every time, anywhere, mixy, and our Dijuma. Your mixy coffee, no? You are sorted, cry, and I say, over I enjoy a creamy, smoother taste of coffee. I be my everyday hassle. Be biako kama kama. Just a sip. My father can sa mixi a year a bushia kunum. Meka unso se electric and sugu suba unka se achedi kesi bebre. If we zomu diomu juno hundi Nasco top a year Mount Freezer no afe or Nasco display fridge no ana 50 gas cooker and also nebo kanene 2,999. Say 1,699 media water dispenser canina 2,999 say 1,599 TCL 1.5 horsepower canina 5,499 and 3,999 TCL sound bar canina 1,799 and 1,399 and the normal yeah tissue I'm a one castle called Wabon Zampa, the Echo City. Well, open so to me, your friend number win 0503 159 739. 0503 159 739. Now, what you know, Eddie Kitang, I'm a BB Aqua Kama Kama Eddie Amal. 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

0: well, I mean, a better dedication. 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
1: hey, DJ Bone, happy birthday to you. Yeah, me wish I was in on your case. Said I want no bono and cross society. No more, you might be with the American Cassandra. Just say the extraordinary. Can't spray your water, my dear. 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I mean, yeah, wish you a happy birthday, DJ Boone. 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Now, what da? Wait, if you run your rire among
0: one. By the pie, did
1: I know? And I don't know, so yeah, do a new Mrs. Amanqua. No, do must say, Oxford Academy, and I'm here somewhere near. There is a Obama for a happy birthday. Oh, my, in a babano. Hey, no man, no, Diana, or Canada. I don't know, now, happy girl's birthday to King Kojo Ajay Muhammad. Yadodona FN Kojo Taku. Or your CEO, our Taco Mines, your Atim Tibi, where if the manager and I do and a Juma 4, your one Munina and 10 one day, Emmanuel Tikin, Kojo J. Mohammed, happy birthday to you. Michael Profina, me and Swavinia, your show a happy birthday, ye dear, or Badi Omo Popne Papa and Quatin. Happy birthday to Osi, my lovely son, Nana Kwasi Obrimpon Anokwa, or Badi Adiafi Akaufi home, O Papa Ronaldo Kwame Slash. And I wish you a happy birthday. Or say you didn't quite send up with Papa Edmond. Now, Master Guide Gabriel Ajefrim Pong and Ewa Wada, or by the more pump, the Papa name quite sent, I did be a door, come so, or by the Emmanuel Emrem, where if you brave panthers and cuffs, and no more, I wish you a happy birthday. No, now, Oman. Yami Adma, 31st of this month.
0: Yeah.
1: Dr. Manfred, Dr. Harrison, and Dr. Sojin.
0: Oh, Joy.
1: Joy Industries. And 31st October. Bisi me menda. Oya ye ni Saturday pe.
0: Unu utabre.
1: Oh, ajabe today. Once your boss, always your boss. It's Dr. Manfred, only Dr. Harrison, and Dr. Sojin.
0: Wow.
1: Yamamu kosepa. 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Galloway, a honoma, we are prim to bread, and a year no becoso, a honom, Tiliano was sent so on the Penacrabre, our Kingdom of Jehovah's Witness, or Cross Sea, a very unicorn filling station. We are no pan on chrome, a Christian of Pano, Crabber Post, Manadia, 79 to 9:35. A honom obey with Sumin and Anomac of Penacrabre, who whom a musee, a Tisena and Shenita, Yenin and I am in the pay, 31st October and a pay, and a year, you know, it is Shenna to say, Joy Industry, Joy Daddy Motim. 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
0: kwa na ya ka na njuma dia obi di no
1: 10 December no for Jelly's concert Bayview Village Atomic Runabout. Yeah, it's a mood.
0: Big man on
1: Amos. That's it.
0: Prof. Na
2: Good.
0: Watch him, my, yeah, you, my, and cast him, the mouse will be.

0: kese ye.
1: Any wicked one.
0: Like me, I want to buy that Porsche car.
1: I've been dreaming of.
0: I move into my dream house. No landlord the same behavior.
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0: 14 after 9, just listen on a Dome 106.3 FM Sunauti. After serious salary work and Gwanda, Brana Momosika, Nafadij, maybe episode in Kata, Sembia, Niosa, Nabi Bianco Kama, and for more terms and conditions, when they are applicable. El Hosanson at Twisco, they say, the new Twisco all in one is packed with cocoa, milk, and a sugar. In our Sashi Bakum, Jini, who enjoy a fortified a year. 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Kwacha Kwaba?
1: Yeah.
0: Well, Mima Yako. Now you're a member of parliament, Anna, a media party man, to say, homie. And he said, oh, so I'm a
1: party for so, oh, no, Cassie, almost, you say, me, homie. If you party for now, Cassie, my dear, homie, well, you will reconsider. And as a election, the make sure say it's a party move at check. Oh, I fragmented into the make sure so many executives are watching me. I can't play in album. They say, quite well,
0: they claim. So they claim.
1: Some of them claim.
0: Physician, your hallmark because of a profession. The physician. So they claim the
1: honor. Because people make say, "Oh, you're quite chini pa."
0: Abana actually did that, no.
1: Oh, you're quite chini pa. Oh, you're winning pa, nipa.
0: Moi.
1: Party didn't care. Two are very and saying that is what is happening. I'll beg them say, "Oh, yeah, I'm
0: kind." One MPO.
1: That would be something.
0: I'm not on top of it. One AMP.
1: Oh, my. What to try?
0: No, no, one MP.
1: One MP for AMP Central.
0: It was you.
1: You understand? No, not me.
0: Mister, it was you.
1: Yeah, but now, no more. I'm no more.
0: Juan or?
1: Hey, you understand?
0: Honorable Juan Ajan. Oh, okay.
1: Another MP, aren't you? What I urge the voters.
0: I'm a professor. Good. Now, Prof.
2: Oh, my name.
0: I'm a senior. What's happening?
2: Because no ma cost of my koye. I could come since my buy mean your co. I'm a penny at our sam cooking if your bottom more co. Now on one or some bottom buy making sure say cooking it mean free or my mon cono. Me be I can be a for me no a troubling. And to some penny or canoe. Because enemy my cost no. I mean,
1: such a topic,
2: so for me, no, on my penny, John Mahama, or say, I think that he's naked. He's naked on Transina, or Mano, and maybe a Kosoa, or Mano, a other chapel sign. No direction, Udia Elko, and a scandal, or China scandal, not cooking corner, nothing. I mean, because I think I advanced with this Japan, and I could pay with the me. And maybe just like happen, but the BNC nothing. Come to your former year, you don't know what is happening. Maybe the hammer say, Omoa, Omoya, Shanghai, Emma, Kokino, a free, your port, a coin. The BNC say, my penny is dealing with the issue. And can we buy it? And I come on responsible, no. So it be a tranchin. I can't don't say or turn a more effort to cocaine. Only that is your it's send a boomer. So I don't know, it's no media, Ghana for Messer, my penny, Miss Setno, retrogression. Me make I say, my penny, now I can say, reset no, no, dear Quetti. Oh, dear Quetti, apart from. Okasa near two name who are two personal. Papa by a minia. A man on Monday. So, Omano, my name. Over say, see, you know, I stabilize it. And Uncle Upsan is saying now, on my question, I was a city as a stabilize it. And Uncle, I mean, you have city stabilizer. And I do boom, Mayana. City, I must say, I stabilize it. Oh, my. And no more broke one a costume. The Nesca infantia teacher for are more legitimate issues. Neither are more legitimate issues. Intimate. So, and they be a strike and strike or China the other. So there's something wrong with the presidency. Maybe Enkosuyi. I'm a penny in Edumano. So, Edumano on Tiasi. Come from Mr. Lemon. And it's a problem why. Next elections, Mr. Sama say, yeah, you end this before I see China. Omano, you me in Tumpo and Koyanim. That's what Ghanaians wanted. Juma Samu, anyhow, not made them come up. The youth now, a more Bruno, almost no jobs. All promises, so one more Juma, ye, and no part of your name went to me and yet. O promise, a clear four, cook for myself, Uber the borehole. Na ode a port and a city on them. Ever seen a ultimine? Uka fire and quack the little buyer and also a pasca. And a debia on my penny in Sasumobiano. Anya ye, na minya, na ye crania buyer. Na oma penny, he's even like you say, on my Ghana, your dad, she is at stake. A quatchy. Now, you ain't now say, Omano, and Quanity. On my, I know, good pardon, but Bamia, a pigeon, a DC, baby, a chrono. On my penny, John Dramani Mahama, Ababu, Obaya Dumano, or human homoday. Ah, Ghana for Ede, a penna, and no ma, and say, and my, and fatal, good onana. Ekoso ewo omenemu. Mm-hmm. When you answer no so for me, when they make preliminary comments, now no say, if ever issues na ankasa so, issues na ankasa, and then tell Bayano, you better one sem, na Ghana for who say, na Ghana for who say, Bibiojano,
3: you know, objections to Yoma will reason.
1: Oh, my God. Sir, oh my times and can only ever cut ya.
0: Now all objections or no more reason why.
1: No, see I Baumiane I could for don't raise the country to some level. Then a haircut by then a hyperinflation by. Look at the old Jehovah say, Monsieur Boma, because I say, Yatu. No, my brasso. Huh? Now, you can see a car. My brasso, a finance minister. One more car, some pen, and some more can be. You see, and our entry, only a car, CMP, finance minister, you know, go ahead. Oh, campaign moment in LUC. Finance minister.
0: It's no more a 24 hour market. It's a district model.
1: District model market. Okay. All right.
0: So, what's the same go approach? We can move in a dark one of the social chat.
1: I said, Mark, I see a car.
0: No, this is the same go. I see a country.
1: I just said, Assembly Busson. Then you should be a.
0: The dark one of the social.
1: My this is the other day, and no million no more cries. Look, this year I point to be now, or more a complaining. Now, is it a cycle? They will feed Peter Pierre here. MPP, or more.
0: Is that what you promised Ghanaians? What's over to sign?
1: What's my story?
0: What's over to sign you, Kunili? Is that what you promised Ghanaians?
1: You say,
0: hold on. Mm-hmm. Is that what you promised Ghanaians?
1: No.
0: That Bosman Asare ne appear in it.
1: Appear in
0: it. And I'm saying, is that what you promised Ghanaians? That is why NF, Kachu, Fusu, Timikachu, they are tilting. There's a balance they need to tilt. Is that what the NDC promised us in their reset?
1: Look.
0: The NDC said that all the wrongs were going to be right.
1: Do you,
0: I don't know how much of manifesto we are going to do unto others as they've done unto us.
1: So say, who can? But yet, we never mean person when you move.
0: Now, more brave and more criticized, no more criticized. What was the basis for that criticism?
1: Yeah, catch on, says, I didn't know you, and yet.
0: But that is the same they are repeating here.
1: And I'm not repeating.
0: No more. So what it means is that let's lift the game higher now.
1: I have a reason why I'm saying that. Who is I say me call Council of State? My Council of State, and who will say there's nothing wrong if the person is qualified. Also, Uko Quarter, Assembly, one judge say. Ghana card, also the input. Passport is not a proof of birth certificate is not a proof of being a Ghanaian. Next time, you're the attempt quarter, or make sure you ask them, be judge. Say, president. It was say, yeah,
0: it's Papa.
1: You can't say any you know. And you call arbitration. In arbitration, no courts, no. I can't say there's nothing wrong. Oh, there's nothing wrong there. And they say the next time, miss me to me. Because Embrano, as we go ahead, no. And you may be seer. Near the no abbey a case study. And you acquire grace and yet. And you can say, the Council of State, at that time, no. I can't say there's nothing wrong. Which me yet. Which we are nothing wrong. Then the young council of state say, the more canoe, any more yagi, yagi chum, yes, okay. Council of state, Acadia, let us say, Adia, say, yeah. Yes, you are so,
0: maybe.
1: Yes, you are, di o se yen ti e council of state yon beka and our court in yon beka
0: ye o se bisa se di di na mo reset e
1: di reset no
2: tilting the
1: scale o mani ni e
0: mani tilting the scale
1: e mani ya e mo e cool ya uti mi o di ohun
0: dari
1: wo yen chesi wi yen chesi wu
0: wo to mi chesi I'm judging you based on the promise you gave us as Ghanaians. I'm not looking at the MPP who got 41%. Ah, Ghana for expressing disappointment in them.
1: What's the embassy sign?
0: I'm specific. With regards to electoral commission, what has changed?
1: How can I share commission?
0: Yeah, Minka, Muko Kaza, no more be brass on my way. No more be brave. In fact, yeah, the first key thing is that, and then you get the 40 plan, even though times are tough, they can plan. CD to the dollar.
1: Okay.
0: You can't run away with that.
1: Okay.
0: And then construction, MPP shall say, a major, major construction. This government is continuing to the extent of the Bikura account. So as I say,
1: okay.
0: There are major
1: policy rates,
0: of course,
1: rates.
0: Interest rate, national funding. You can't run away from those.
1: Yes.
0: You can't run away from even the performance of gold board.
1: Yeah,
0: it stabilized a lot of things in this country. But
1: inflation.
0: Yes. But maybe a symptom of banana there. We are now blocked. So we be able to tell baby.
1: Maybe I say yellow.
0: Because I'm not going to say yellow. I'm not going to say yellow. I'm not going to say yellow. I'm not going to say yellow. I'm not going to say yellow. I'm not going to say yellow. I'm not going to say yellow. I'm not going to say yellow. I'm not going to say yellow. I'm not going to say yellow. I'm not going to say yellow. I'm not going to say yellow. I'm not going to say yellow. I'm not going to say yellow. I'm not going to say yellow. I'm not going to say yellow. I'm not going to say yellow. I'm not going to say yellow. I'm not going to say yellow. I'm not going to say yellow. I'm not going to say yellow. I'm not going to say yellow. I'm not going to say yellow. I'm not going to say yellow. I'm not going to say yellow. I'm not going to say yellow. I'm not going to say yellow. I'm not going to say yellow. I'm not going to say yellow. I'm not going to say yellow. I'm not going to say yellow. I'm not going to say yellow. I'm not going to say yellow

the lady the formation of MPP Electoral Caucus ever off. Bosman never joined any of our meetings. I'm putting on record. Patriots are never off. Bosman, not on camera. Dr. Beza Owusu, Dr. Henry Kumadu, my good self. We were the NM, Kretus, Adjani Bwate. These are art and art party guys. We are leading TESCON. But Omo Brandi, best man, as if said, best man was an MP, impro, professors. And now back on myself, TESCON Patron. Which was not true. Not true. Minya, Jane Mensah. Only say, Ojna MP political platform. So, only be that. Only be that. I never saw. Only be a catcher me. It didn't happen. So, they just label them. Tete. Now, he had been over the years. But Omo Kalamo from me and before, which was not true. But and then you mapping, you know say if I feel I know. You know say with that MDC political platform. So this is even more serious. With that MDC political platform, so government spokesperson on government affairs in the manifesto. This is serious. You see, both Mamo and Boseruka, they had no shred of evidence, but they gave them a bad name to just hang them. And that is unfair. I'm going to say, so what the smart Indian cray, propaganda and throw a yeah, that should be a back call, not abide, about the teacher, a bit of to end this, you know. Now, Mr. Ablaka, son of man, it's my penny, an appointment, you know. Oh, catch and say, I'm an yeah. Abakwa, me see, as my kind says, I go for the end. What is Anka or my penny, Mama? Kabaka said, oh, my name. Now, my penny, you're now here for Abakwa. And Abakwa, what me who say, you're my penny, I have to go on your principle. What me who say, I'm my penny, save you on your honest person. Because in summer, or canoe, I find that you're my own. That is so, so troubling. And how do you make me, when you have been consistent, say, I'm not saying, I'm careful. But that conversation, I'm going to share in the past. Say me why. Say, yeah, my child there, the University of Ghana, my child was secondary school. I've done a whole lot of things for this country. Not that you be. Because pe police be, I just say, because say na me ye NPP need no men qualify minya ye disabled man me say MYN. But that has been my position, say we must rely on competence. But these people you're not free. I'm saying be the first cell you are kind there, you don't have in any chance, and you promise say Oba reset as soon as you say it was wrong. Now, imagine, say, on my penny airpoint, say, the possibility say, you owe allegiance to that person, a high person who appoints you. So, and you demonize the EC. My personality is EC. And my mom from the time EC. But look at what you've done. Far worse, unacceptable, despicable, what my penny has done. So I'm not on my penny, I'm a ferry. So my partner on my penny, I'm my way. If they're not on my penny, they're not wrong. If you are, meaning if you are, I'm a day, I ain't a bad one. What's it? I fear the no. So I'm in the pan, I'm a way up, I'm a quickly, I'm a marriage draw. At least to preserve my dignity and honor. My penny, I feel it big time. And Ghanaians will never take him serious again. That's what pains me. Because so a leader, it will do credibility. Minya, after two, because the president is inconsistently consistent. And for me, you know, it is troubling. So, Felix, first saying, hey, first question for you. Say, you are balancing the scale or tilting the scale. This is so, so bad. You must eat the humble pie. So, and some like a kind of immovable, young can ye, your patcho, and Basimu, young can ye, Mufan Chenyan Koyanim. You don't come and spite us in the face. Say, come on, you have to be very careful in this country, Nina.

0: because,
1: like
0: because me, yeah, me say politics, me I do my best here. I'll be consistent because only much now. And somehow you can, you know, you should be able to defend it tomorrow. Unless say we not control the evidence, I just say you are wrong. And if you get it wrong, humble yourself. I'm not commission, I'm not similar. I learned from Koku Bako. Koku Bako is somebody, some of me see, I study under his feet. But when he gets it wrong, he will humbly say, I got it wrong. That is a mark of a genuine individual and a politician. Sanka, politicians and Quebecan claim, maybe I obey from Sonua Jatum, or Hanuman Kanye, my Jatum, young Kuanin, Minya and Kamapubuyan. Now, can in there, no, I can't be in there, no, I justify. It is wrong. And I feel, me Monday, Frey, but you see, and come new and compare the Mampanya canon. Like I say, a classy, my customer, Mampany, Jam Cochan baby.
2: 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Wally?
3: Yeah, every part of that topic, my name is Paul Kakra. Banka, Dr. Pia Hine, miss him.
2: He was a moon up, ma, or see.
3: Oh boy,
2: Simona, my niece, Simona,
3: Tiao. Dr. Sibo, I also a known member of the MPP.
0: Sibo,
3: Kweku.
2: Daddy. Oh, you go first about to where
3: they are. No, no,
2: picture and crumble
3: that. It's okay at that time. No, and I mean, coach you,
2: Dr. Sibo Kweku.
3: Yes,
2: what's it?
3: Dr. Sibo Kweku asked Ghanaians not to worry agree that as a commissioner, Dr. Pierre will not be able to influence the outcome of any results. Assuming he, Dr. Pierre Henning, is a TESCON patron, he can do nothing to change the electoral results. So you should dismiss the fear that he can manipulate electoral results, he told the morning host, Bedric Masi. Dr. Kweku further observed that President has the prerogative to appoint any Ghanaian to serve as an EC commissioner. And members of the commission cannot.
2: Are you justifying challenge. What you have done wrongly or what?
3: No.
2: Morally.
3: No. Because we have resolved that problem. I didn't buy a car saying, you know. You know, but Council of Chiefs said there's nothing wrong. Electoral Commission, nothing wrong.
2: Because
3: nothing wrong.
2: No, you see, Kwasi, if I see a teacher of mine, if I want to be brave, young teacher of my MPP in the NDCU, a teacher for generations, even yet unborn, it is the AN and Nibiano, a whole result on the mine. None of that MPP any more would dream.
3: For
2: example, principle is that unless you're too low,
1: ground
2: station, it is a woo. Menu, you need commissioners. Yet, you want to say, the quadras results are bad. You don't know the quadras will be
3: a trick or
2: you're
3: the quality. They be
2: tricking. You can't do it.
1: Now, why are you still an MP? Because of issues are now normal. That was it.
3: And they are justified.
1: I'm telling you, say, me say, Mupa, Muma, Jamama, na MBAGCJ, on any MBA deputy. This election, I'm telling you,
3: but it's not good.
1: The last him, but now he's going to win.
3: Strike with Ghana Haro, Tembi Amika, a year health, and
2: education.
3: Sasani Memiani, Yen Chingi, system, and a different narrative. Every time, every government beyond, we shall have this problem. So, this one, I won't discuss here, Yenian politics. Recently, nurses are called strike. Let me come once and say, Yen Chingi, you know, say, nurse, you're funny you, and you try to cut from a car. Na ne conditions are the same. Obi Otiakra, the conditions are the same as somebody living in my village. Controller, and I shen in our the system of Richamka. I believe that system, and yet, will be like a chair, and yet. And in that way, so, how many nights we come together? No, we call strike. Now I am maybe beer campus and jamu. It should not be like that. Beer to jamu. University 40 lecturers are omina ibaku. Now a two-cost strike. Now all the universities
2: are
3: in jamu. Why should it be like that? Well, what is America? All the universities now lecturers now don't prepare the border. And then
2: we should learn that model.
3: We should learn that model. I did be a year, you know, a lecture or university. How say Obi Owo? Tech and now Legon. The salary is the same as somebody who UD. UD
2: yes.
3: How? It is not. Uko America. Way.
1: Different
3: systems. Obi autonomous. Uko Harvard. Harvard salary different from University of Virginia. Different from University of Maryland. Uko you negotiate on your terms. Now they know agreement. Umpe and ona ube fiho or another place because it's competitive. Near the idea in one. Nefia ya allowances. Na you obeji book allowance. Wajiwe allowance. Wajiwe allowance. Bebre. I didn't even consolidate almost salary. Baku. Sabuchere ujo salary wajo salary. Ya inferma and ye salary ye good ones. Oja obe. It is a model act. Some nurses in the area need doctors. Yeah, you know, sir. But my say every hospital, you stay on your own. Now, Obia Baha, no be any good. Now, I'm just an example. My Baba Akwa was starting just last week, no, or starting a group. When you say prayer as a doctor, no, or share a village. Village, what is called a war? Oba spending less. The house na rent no less, and conditions of living no less. Us America, the every place na fuel a different price. Uko tadi a different price. Inti okoshi vinegar katuano susu. Inti that's why he can save. About somewhere for 4 years, 5 years, that you make money. Then you leave. Inti hano obiani baby okwa kwenye jumano. Only why he's going there. Now how did they hide the same? Now you have 1 union. Now universities in our cabum because you know cabuma and you to me a year. And brass will say to you. No be this place.
1: So I can only teachers no cool.
3: Workers. I'm just using as an example. Yes. Maybe this place, this university reference. University of Bendagon, we. New one.
1: UPSA.
3: Who's a UPSA autonomous? Now, I development a cohono. The mayor public accounts committee, I'm afraid. So this one, oh man, a young BBR. And yet, push your accounts more. For more excess money. Now, we build this like a circus, you see, through their own resources and only. And so called Legona. Legon cannot do that. Every time Legon, over some accounts, you know, a negative. We are more, no, sound now more students, so more students move here, much more, and see a bit of money. Since hey, yeah, the AD, media, we're temporary. Yes, I channel more quaduma, temporary.
2: You don't subscribe to that.
3: Oh, no.
2: But that autonomy, no. And Jamu Bibia.
3: And Jamu Bibia.
2: What for our field in him?
3: Oh, no, field in
2: him. And take your fue.
3: Oh, no, I can't tell you. Now, when you're allowance is not, I don't know. I can't tell you. With your own power, what your own power, you go to the next university. Oh, if you're not free, come on, say, who person will be Bob Brown, who person will be Sue Dow, who. And two of them, maybe I can't tell you in Rula Gondiano. But it's going to help you.
1: Prof, you know, I, okay, so. very quick ones, all Gawa four issues. Ghana Association of University Administrators. Almost you know, landly, no, market premium. Also, many fair wages service commission engaging. So, and that's no K University, Oma B School, Fajas Echo. Almost a moon, my Yana, my near day, because some normal show more bear registration, Oman or some year. It's no. Be more dear, Mr. Omose, the dear Duno, Omani Favages and Negotiatino, Omose Omo Market Premium, a devalue sum, Omper 1 and 14 percent jump or something. Now, they should go back now, Omo Resolvo Damatano. And then, Sana say, you lose more academic calendar, sir. Now, Emma, you're just trying to do a question. Miss me, I'll pay with them. But then, you know, so I can say, a buyer or say a criminal ye, maybe a 2 point daddy. When you are coming here, this issue was open with a one time. So a child say there are fiscal issues. So a Jumano, a Mamono, and Koye discuss them one day. And to no gava for Mr. Simon. Say more the money to a John Mahama and now buy so. Say more chain. I'm a Monsanka is kind of number 2 years by so many years. But Mr. Simon say, mon negotiate na no ano se there be amicable solution na yamano ne yenwan ma omo school no omo atom so menya made a special appeal and my mom because Ghana ya wo me my deputy minister for education da and in that actions no yana menya yana hajin man we be there a catch so gawa we pay with you say money for privileges. I know said there will be a way out now. Your man on Omko school, celebrate a and secondly, just sports issues, the visa scandal and all that. Meanwhile, as a film, for me, I tell myself, I'm not paying. I'm not paying. I'm not paying. Mahama, what does you not go upon thing? Papa no omwaying because this scandal of monumental proportion. Now, I think I'm a kind of my memory here. Graphic online publication of October 14. That was an NRA. Now, maybe the first paragraph, second paragraph, third paragraph, for fifth one, as a man could have sky, we won't dream. However, Mr. Adams denied having prior knowledge of the process, saying the NSA, GTA, United States Embassy, and Tribe Culture Fest had handled the arrangements without informing his ministry. And let me quote him directly. I quote, "Well, I don't see the justification. Both the American Embassy and Tribe Culture Fest, the NSA and the GTA were doing their thing behind the ministry. The ministry didn't know," he told City News. This is damning. So, for minister to say this, does it mean, say, Abano, there was a Kabbalah, Omoya Adie,
2: outside the ministry?
1: Yes. That's why I'm saying that Amapeni should be worried. That's why I'm saying that Amapeni is naked. That's what I'm saying, sir. The nine equal point thing because I'm opinion. That's a minister to make us say, maybe I could so abandon what are. Now, then, recap the issue, no? Now, I'm opinion, Bufiana. He'll be giving briefings to, I mean, the president about what was happening. Now, that's now, I'm a, in fact, me share clear beer. I'm saying probably 90 or so. Ah, I'm applying for a bit of nuclear between $10,000 and $15,000. I'm 85. Minya, they were not giving the visas. Minya, multiply $15,000 by 85. Hey, you're wrong. And then, you're the 2-1 channel. HSA, Charlie, Mr. John Mahama, NDC, Ghana, for see you, but pay by you, or they are not there. Yes, but pay you, I'm lying. You know, some more you matter. But pay, I did a question. Look what is happening. Troubling. So, me and me, said there should be some drastic interventions via a bit more sanitized system, no? Because I don't think it's a wink one. I don't think it's a wink one. foreign affairs, the Abakwa, now my own to say there should be investigation. Now majority caucus on the committee, so I say there should be, they are defending what has happened. So, Omani agree, if there's not nothing to hide there, you're not saying Shimuno, maybe an Aminia, so that we know not in your son of man, no one sign on, but so you're Kataso Mumasosana. It means that, maybe you're off. If you want a man, more my transparent.
4: All right.
1: My uncle is phenomenal, but NDCJ, your money is phenomenal. I would say any stand down, sir, a personal, a time, a bomb.
2: You're a kissing young professor, a quadra so much really need that. Quasia Camilla CP.
3: Yeah,
2: NHIS Simao membership, no, any very important to you. 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Entry, Enko Yadi and Sana, Wakoshi, NHIS, no, the status. Just how you answer my NHIS app, no, na what dial it. *929# na so membership no I expire na wetin me dey renew na bi bia ko kama e dey amao e bia na untia si help you for NHIS call center no 6447 na one to me abo we no man help come na senti na me aduma e be sha kwati Kwa chiaka. And a happy birthday to Mrs. Intiamua, Bodyline Clothing, Cantamantum Crime, Eradisha, Wefri, Umaho, P, Anna, Ebushafwa, Kenya, Nasampo, Fuji, Inti, Auntie, Mrs. Anna Intiamua, happy birthday, Sunkukwana, Edi.

0: to me a willa to, she me a willa to, what can happen it?
1: Kwame!
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1: Who is it?
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6: Oh, Jam, no, no, Nancy, dear, would do any as your confidence level so as a cosropa. I was some energy. If I say my friend, Mr. Q, I a bear man, Cassa.
8: Well, from Meme Drew, Mr. Q, I a bear memoir. And your friend, I obey you debate.
6: Tell him, tell him. Hey, now I don't want to work, Cassa. 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Case closed.
8: Monsieur, because you're bear man, Cassa, and he, no, Mr. Q, you're a yato.
6: Mr. Q, our pharmacist. 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For 0244 139176 and 0204 139176. 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
8: FDA Aji Ejedian Kratuyatum.
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11: 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Get ready for the hits of some Joy at the Beach Rave 2026 at the Rehab Beach Resort. This is where the music meets the ocean, where the vibes are unmatched and the party never stops. 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The hits of some Joy at the Beach Rave 2026, same Saturday, 31st October 2026, 2 p.m. till you retire. Don't be left out. The hits of some Joy at the Beach Rave, where the music meets the ocean.
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0: advert is FDA approved.
1: Hey, okay.
2: Yeah, how you doing, sweetheart? You good?
1: Good. How are you?
2: I'm good. I just don't want to go to work this morning.
1: Oh, come on. OP is on right about now. Work and Happiness. He's going to be on for the next 2 hours.
2: Work and Happiness got me riding every morning. Let me tune in.

0: Yeah, how you doing, sweetheart? You good?
1: Good. How are you?
0: I'm good. I just don't want to go to work this morning.
1: Oh, come on. OPD is on right about now. Work and Happiness. He's going to be on for the next 2 hours.
0: Work and Happiness got me riding every morning. Let me tune in. That's right. Work and Happiness.
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We need to be a new round. 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

0: 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Could be a sabre with a restaurant to be a man. Could be a beer to make a sea the amount. I mean, to papa, the one near Casano. The way you do now was so tidy what you are to a woman park and a son. It didn't sound someone in Pussie in Kenya, Bakukra, Bakukra. 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The one fly your money to me, you know, the way do.
1: Adam 106.3 FM. So, and was so good. So, I would and can I and pay your prophet Roger, the dangerous Roger, and I Indonesia. I work as a day. So, now I'm a dangerous account because what can this? And I'm confronting as you
0: know,
1: I say a seer, unconditional, and no. And no young will be a ye.
0: Oh, they are unconditional and a young will be a ye. Oh, sir, maybe to say Jay de Ayaka. I don't know why people are attacking me.
1: Because at that, but my voice, the entire voice, my entire, yentier, udier, yentier, yentier voice, and obey. Then I'm TikTok and I'm a who, and Jimmy said, come up, post home status.
0: Okay.
1: And now back when we are so baby sound.
0: Baby sound once a month.
1: Baby sound once a
0: month. I am a Miami voice.
1: Who did you enter voice?
0: Enter voice.
2: I can tell you for a fact, sir, because of Miaoka here and in the Ecosui, the guy knows something we don't know.
0: October 1st year, yeah, October 26th, and 27th year, it's a baby. But the journey now.
2: Most of the prophets, you know, they are in business. The more I will come say them, no, not the more I want to my doors. Because they are person chani. And what business I am coming with you? On one case, I should be trying for crime. This I am coming to you. I'm speaking as a psychologist. On one case, I be trying for power. And man comes to you, Adam. Say by ya, now so my bagasse was okay.
0: OPD, men tien to us, tie. Also, a kasa as a psychologist, men's make kasa as a spiritualist.
1: Okay.
0: And tien, no, kwa yin ima semanano. It mean, I'm a hun tie. Because Obi or this psychology kasa minini ninkomo. Because I am not a scientist. I am a prophet. Baba Fada Mekulu tu mnyangu ya nimi. Mimi ya prophet, enti we ya psychologist. Na mimi shia mkoma, menfa psychology. 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I'm father. I'm father.
1: Hey, fire service ni ya.
0: Oh,
1: what's your fire service at tadie?
0: Unim, the main can want some kasi because many fire service for mpeni fuwe shia.
1: Unu omwe shia.
0: Ya mami baby ubi ya mechiane nano pwane ni mpeni fuwe nina. Kakira meka ye say, once he's a psychologist. Na mimi ni medical doctor. Na mimi ni prophet of God no. Me nini ni business. Say me respond if I respond to one only messenger. Na ma perform kura. Na ma perform kura di amadi worker no. Because he's a psychologist and I am a prophet of God. Bebi ame na monko. Bebi ona monko. Mintie di worker to azubi ya. Because we be on this psychology, Kasano. We are far from Nibi, we are far from Bibi. We are far from Bibi, we are far from Bibi. We are far from Fatu, no one can see any. We are building a point. Mimi, the only thing I am a prophet of God. And I speak what I see in the spirit. So, Kasano, or Kasano, as a spiritualist, and as a prophet, the young committee, you know. Mimi, you know. Young Koyani.
1: I say me, William. Dear, a year gun of what you want to say. We know me, I am one.
0: Yeah, can only be a psychologist, you know. Juma Oya no be out to Rabosi. He will read any pardon, and I'm a one. Psychologists, they read minds, but they don't read spirit. Eti, or no, what will read any pardon? You see, any sooner, Cassa. I
1: didn't know, but you say. Now we are cancer. Okay, I get you, yeah, and I don't know, yeah.
0: Mami mpuvu wa debu wa ustidi wa mama. 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Hana wasa nkoku US. Abrante we.

0: me sane sa me me se we do na mo benin ni na wako wa ye de be bia so benya visa but ya de ketu be ne visa na lock the baby but me bia man ne if I am lying you can you should come on life
1: yes
0: so come na to so if I am no opani bra say sa me bo abra so le machine ni
1: go five bra
0: bra say na me from nya example asi
1: and baby as me tie o man here
0: no no man me say man pin me and improve it. Him, wow. There is a passport to be to that baby. But when no one can sell it, papa, you won't know the canasam. And you open your friend, your mouth from the canas matter.
1: Wow, Uba Padoma, by your mouth.
0: Let me, let me crack that Yakuasi was some Yatrano. Missing is Sabriamuno, I was uncle to the US.
1: Wow,
0: if I am lying, said the prophet, was a whoop one. Tell my casa, you know, I answer you. Am I lying? How many times in a one time? You know that. I am not a psychologist. I am a prophet of God. You know, I always come with an evidence of God. You see, I give to Jesus. We be sure when you say give me, when you put in Jesus, now,
1: yes, sir.
0: Let me know evidence of God.
1: Eh, my hand.
0: Said the Bible, you did not believe. Say, I will send you what they are. No, let me cast me. Or say, I will bless the Lord at all times. Let's see the word today. Now, my Juma, I am still the word. My word is now, I am still the word. My Osika, I am still the word. My Yari, I am still the word.
1: Wow.
0: I don't read mind. I don't read mind. I am a prophet of God. I am not a psychologist.
1: I am not a psychologist.
0: I am not a psychologist, so I don't respond to psychologists. I respond to prophet of God. I deal with those that sees in the spirit, because when I enter into the supernatural, you don't have that capacity to enter there. Teacher, so what I see, you don't see. What I hear, you don't hear. You read books, I read spirit. So stop comparing yourself.
1: Talk to me. Mama Mobia must do her do.
0: I want to prove to Ghana, say, I am not a psychologist. I am a prophet of God. And when I speak the voice of God.
2: Not the voice of man.
0: Not the voice of man. That is a radical side. Papa, you see, as someone dance here, you tell me the air dance here. Prophet, wait for the past 4 years, and come to Sabine for my own idea to him.
1: Ding na.
0: And all this psychology, but to see some of it. Oya kura, umoha. I don't know what you're talking about. Bible says, as a man thinketh, so he is. And this one was a psychologist. So as he thinketh, so he is. I am a prophet of God. So be some community take you 5 years. And son of my money, a prophet. No problem. Yeah, we don't deal with time. We deal with evidence of God. When we speak. Ready, if God is not ready to do something, on that be ready. When you're sending by, and the better classes when you're meeting for, I didn't come Shaba. I tell some electricity, my check you near my fire extinguishers. You see, you're still a bunch of mine, and mama, your fire service. strangers. One dear way, one dear way,
3: dear BM,
0: one for psychology and alcohol. One dear bra, yes, rabbi, set fire service for mobile. It's one talk as well. One dear one, one dear bra make us, electricity, metaconia, one dear bra make us, full piano cylinder, one check electrical system, one dear
3: no, piano.
0: Anybody that will attack the prophetic ministry, I speak as a prophet of God.
2: I fire
0: anybody that will attack. Jesus, no prophet with that. For our mentality, so I say, because this one we are not man. What can we are not man? As I didn't be any prophet from us. What do we share with them? Where we be? What do we share with us? The prophet from us. Nobody can shout the voice of the prophet in this country.
2: Yes. Powerful.
0: You can't hear me on the 6th.
4: Me know who I hear interview.
0: You say on the 6th. Open the woman can't say me that here. We can't say media to them. What does Senia? What's not saying that they're in a wash me? That will be a class to say, one more won't go anymore. Yet you are mine. I suffer Robinum. And you're Munina. I suffer Robinum.
2: Okay.
0: I did Yami.
2: Yes.
0: It's your Radino Munkasa.
2: Yes.
0: It's your Radino Casano. I am now your mama. I saw your bosom floor. I saw your magician. I saw your confort. My mama went yesterday. So I press some cord your baby or being could be done. Who better do your wound?
2: Yes.
0: Who better show you your wound be done? They want to be
2: done.
0: They will cry, you know.
2: Ah, so see the obvious.
0: This was the obvious.
2: Powerful.
0: I saw one in cancer minute. What does a Nibia?
2: Talk to me,
0: but a free sample of him December. What does he was as he saw? So, but you can fly some. So, what does he want? I saw the way you put that. What did you put that? My two is silent.
2: Yes, you do.
0: And I know about.

0: as of it, the favor of God,
1: the favor,
0: and I told you,
1: the favor,
0: and what the baby of
1: the favor,
0: and your mother said,
1: yes, sir,
0: and what the baby of the
1: yes, sir,
0: the baby, Obili, I'm in cash, I'm in trouble. Akudi malaka dasa. Bia nyu me kitu abi mamna nya die buha.
1: Yes.
0: Ha, papa me nya die buha still as here. My good as
1: ya da ba.
0: Anede anede ben.
2: Tene eye 15.
0: Anede 15. Kuni msha me ni uti studio ha.
1: Okay.
0: 416.
1: Okay.
0: Awie ya.
1: Awie ya.
0: Ana wio.
1: Awie ya.
0: 416.
1: Hey.
0: Pepper, I go off. I just should be control machine. The next 2 minutes, I must buy 416 and me. I put the cable drive up. Say,
2: hey, I'm OPD.
0: No OPD, I'm not making. I know be a
1: wire.
0: I'm going to come out driving main road.
1: Jesus,
0: I'm going to say. Obi wants to go off. Now the car no go off. So I'm going to sit down up. You been your bad news.
1: Hey,
2: Jesus.
0: I am talking about today. And me,
1: fast 16.
0: I come up with what you get more world driver. Maybe on them, be I'm gonna go off.
1: Jesus.
0: And as I am talking to you now, the timing and everything I'm at. So you watch studio, and I hear Kasam. The thing is manifesting life. Life
1: is going
2: wild.
0: Let's see, clear. I'm gonna wish you many maybe end up with Kakama. 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
0: Mika sase wa nyanku po sum. 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
1: Yes, sir.
0: Nijine wa didi me.
1: Jesus.
0: Abra wote si di
1: wa. Yes, sir.
0: Awote me ni mu.
1: Yes.
0: Se wa nyanku po aku.
1: Awa.
0: Se wa nyami di fwa.
1: Jesus.
0: Saadi ya ni nani wadi.
1: Yes.
0: Maka musulmu Maku da basa Musulmu asio Baku badasadis Rika badasindaya Musulmu asio Muma misuo Can I get water? 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

0: Cassidy, we see the Jesus in one of them. 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Woman in Shunum were inside. Most of them are refresh. Woman in Shunum. Woman in Musu. When I be a woman in Musu. When you show man in
1: them.
0: The boy yesterday. You got him here. You have wanted the money, man. So we suffer in the quantum. Man, condemn will be a ready man to me. I saw you move on now. What do you want to say? Kaye, you better rock us, man. Don't. It sounds like you are okay, man. You tell me what do. I'm a motion go inside. 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Makamala kudabasata. Don't you? We are on board inside. 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This is the power of God. You are okay to me, no. But you are better than Yajuma. You are better than them. You are better than Yajuma. How I wish I could see you. Now, go after demonstration. You are the air. They say, heart attack. And Kebenyan for assisting. No, I saw for a beer. Bring me a video. No, a video channel life. Bring a video. No, Master Lakasatas. It's where Google on now. 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
0: 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Okubenya heart attack. Wabra wa drive wa nam mehu da shafu. Ankenya wa diaduma. By the end of the night. Asaf mumi mufa nyumi nintu mame. 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God bless you. Ayifan wa usha mifri. On the 6th of November. Asaf wini brandan square. Ya bomba ya makana. Ya bomba ya makana. Oh my God abe ye. Prophet with Yama. That's just a don't joke with that man. Now, what German to me, Yama day? What German to me, Yama day? How I wish to think of Yasin in Abu Yasine. Thank you, Yasin, I do not answer. I mean, Cassa Minati. I was what the monarch, Yamias and the Cotujam. I just sat back in my sack of Bednabu. I need one Cotujamo. Why, in a class, it was a Debbie. A blank Yabakwa Becamo. Amaya Nai. He's the God of of the universe. All in our boss, the boss, as you go, a Punimun Yamanina, send your coupon Yabani, and Yam Tuanyama, and Yama Mewata, and Yakomati, and Yamotia, to me, Beno say, or what to me, send your coupon, Yawas Layano, between another day, the Empire Yamo, as of one is sitting on our independence square, to me, Biala Tigana, I'm on my way, Uncle, to me, Biala, I find politicians say, by far, I will be separate.
1: Yes,
0: and we are going to be a free. I will yes, you know, Japan reverse or Matthew reverse. On my way, Bayan,
1: yes,
0: Bayan, a party test of a woman to me. That is the highest thing you can do.
1: Yes,
0: Samimin Tiasina, God will rise and not a voice.
1: Sing Yamima crime, see,
0: be a walk to Kodra once you
1: know. Yamiso, my crime, and
0: see, I see, so yes, you know. They show my gun, Bayan,
1: yes,
0: I'm the enemy, yes,
1: Bayan,
0: I'm up to Bayan,
1: yes,
0: and to my brother,
1: Bayan.
0: Jesus. A given city with a
1: deal.
0: I will say the way that one must be. I was so near assassin. Any assassin. So I'm finding Papa.
1: Oh, Mudin.
0: What do I need in jail? Come to him. I had yet to be a 1+1 is 2. Yes, the apostle, what come the apple? What come the apple?
1: Yes, you are done with
0: the apple.
1: Yes,
0: you are
1: done
0: with the apple.
1: Yes, you are done with the apple.
0: You sound right to this and I'm right here. May mark me the four letters. I have yet to
1: open it.
0: I must see what this one means. So,
1: Jesus,
0: it's a OBED. A demon, a demon, a demon, a demon, no passport to him.
1: How about the assalatas?
0: You will pay your name, my brother, and pay your brother. You are a person to pray.
1: Jesus,
0: you are a dear, what dear, yes, because I saw me on this city.

0: adele biara ya die jia wo my way
1: e betu
0: ko ni die jia me tisi independence square
1: okay
0: awareness will be the deep president
1: okay
0: ya mane sre
1: okay
0: ananya wo no
1: wo no
0: awani ya die afra na bede
1: na
0: wa gasa bra me be die die
1: okay
0: na ye abcd
1: okay
0: na me di lu kra mo my
1: okay
0: abati na so wi a
1: na no
0: na no rafi obidi
2: baba
0: ujamia
2: eh
0: we are messiah hiti no
2: wa
0: we be wa she ja transform
2: me
0: but you go to me no
1: roger nadan
0: eh what should be so your psychologist do you come at me call about your sadness what should your psychologist
1: never to do
0: everybody akasa
1: what do what
0: is psychology
1: I do have
0: to professor what
1: jesus
0: o man be full ha
2: finished
0: but na kan sembia ni pa kro kan sa dia no na pa wa de dia kan sembu o radio so we get two days
2: what
0: I been manifested life
1: but
0: what kan ha
1: yes
0: sir ni pa kro no kan sa I don't want to
2: go there. Oye, first of
0: all. 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

0: of God is a power in the name of Jesus Christ.
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1: Good. 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
0: I'm good. I just don't want to go to work this morning.
1: Oh, come on. OPD is on right about now. Work and happiness.

0: 106.3 FM. So, be here to me, Odi. I want Benny and Samuel, a big old five Benny and Sam Visibia. Oh, oh, oh, oh, oh, oh, oh, oh, oh, oh, oh, oh, oh, oh, oh, oh, oh, ah, was that time now? A friend say,
1: Benny, I'm a call, Benny, Benny, I'm a call, I'm a call, you miss all. I want a mini date.
0: Oh, okay.
1: I want a mini date. I only get to date Ghana.
0: It's even for the Benny,
1: yes, Benny, Benny. We could eat 3 days for and then we could get you.
0: Don't you damn if you say beer? On set,
1: because one day
0: we'll be coming out. Oh, Senior, we need to be in the Kodiga until
1: 10 and to put a motto. We are team Benny,
0: each room.
1: We are team
0: each room. Coming in no interview no crano and shut that I said bibi ba mumfa nche prophet Roger

in the name of CD Cash Community Raffle, no 2.5 million. I don't see a choir who bet me a fast one that wait to me and sir can see you wait to me and you be a D and say, make your phone on that dialing a star 716#. Now, if you wait to me, act or a year or ticket to summit from 45 communities. 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

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Number bit me a friend. 0244-867-068. End point to me, particularly for say end to chronic disease. Agbeve, the penny of herbal medicine. 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

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DBS and chance here to the Carlin Plus will finish it in the amount what on the amount 10% discount the amount 20 years warranty we are checking your DBS building you know papa here one year number here 0543 286 637 0543 286 637 Samson Okumase for and for 0506004242 Senator Heba and a medrus way and they would do any I want to know how to draw about the good gun address on a bini. Senator Malakia Mesha, you know, Ebwa, Malaria, be able to see a camera at the amount. Any what tenanted stomach Mesha, one stomach ulcer, any disturbable, you know, be able to see a camera at the amount. You were tenanted, Hayan capsules are Ebwa, Emano. So hygiene between age and brand menstrual pains are hold on let me support you crown you are saying now so what's that can be a boy tuning in as a camera answer the man sounds to the water not in high-end capsules a boy and support it and you know and you will prepare when it's more drug lane or cashy on Sabeca Medina main bus station Kumasi Sofo line sounds so and a whole road you know so you also Tamalini Techiman we did the number near 0596811155 0596811155 Abigail Nelson Abigail

your high quality diagnostic machine, papa, and there, your baby, see what now it will queer. No, thanks to you. I see, yes, and until a BNA dysmenorrhea, a BNA, the another kidney failure, a BNA, the another typhoid, and I say asthma. I want to intimate commerce now when it's a more. I want thanks to you, computer training, queer no, so whom as a man castle, a quantum ponosonia. But your number near 054 5252880 054 5252880. Thanks to your computer clinic. 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Yeah, my minimum yeah, papa my tea and can't spare it and so say. And then you can or the Michael's Grace Company Limited. It will pay a high quality stationery, educational materials, papa. When it's you, that will Michael's Grace Company Limited. 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And they will pay M plus A4 sheets for smooth and easy printing for schools and office worker. When it's you, it will Michael. You will never sort to assort to assort. You'll be in Michael's pen, Michael's pencils, you will Michael's erasers, you will Michael's mathematical set, you will Michael's board makers. Sansu, any of fan series of educational books are who were designing to support your children needs from Montessori through junior high school. Nah, yes, be a teacher for your service parent. Me a school for an unti brand. The phone number near 0244 598305 0244 59.

Dubai City Tour with Jerry Justice. Dubai City Tour with Jerry Justice. And then join the other for UTME. Joining quality class travel and tour. And Jerry Justice, where a wonderful Dubai City Tour. Coming November. November, yeah, you will be here. Yeah, 2023 to 2029 2026. Visa, round trip tickets, transportation within Dubai, any tourist attraction centers in Yakani in Abum, a 20,000 Ghana cedis. Madias here, I don't you fret, a book of floor 059 1472 095 059 1472

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They say you know, and can in here 2,999. They say the amount 1,699 Samsung and immediate water dispenser and can in here 2,299. They say the amount 1,599 open air condition 1.5 horsepower and can in here 4,499. They say the amount 3,909 Samsung and a TCL soundbar. Can I near 1,799? See at the amount 1,399. 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Samsung now open Samsung 7 kilo front load washing machine. 4,999. See little land ahead. Bra. Number Jimmy. Number so a bit me a flip Sandbox stretch and so, and so, great air 100 Ghana cities. I'm going to do my 31st October 2026. Inshallah, na in feeling. The Republic Bank's Joy News, Eco Bank Habitat Fair, Jumedino Super Basso.

2026, yes, yeah, who your name, Kelly Radio, any voter premier FM, and a carbon, you did you made a day break Ghana. It be a nap, I say, over Tony on my elbow, more than so befriend Selassie. Number no A 0233 233 444 0233 233 444. What do you say?

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2: 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That's just when we pray, when we are putting in our yes, Samuel, attached to that, or by Honorable, and then in Fahod War, and then people who are not going to be here by Honorable, I want to be after that. So, what do they pay more Honorable? No, by, you know, yeah, Lord Samuel attached to that, and we will be most motivated. So, that's just what I'm saying. I'm a Honorable, so the way I can, I want to be, I'll be to me, I'll be to me. Being an honest, I want to be, apart from the Samra Breakers, our day, everyone are watching opportunity to send you, you know, and I'm on dance, and what I'm so pleased to be here. 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
3: 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Only Panoa, Obeka Setiano. Now we are accused person, we are converted into persecution witness. And as someone no kind, and I knew to be kind, the one near the refer, near all Casa for the freedom, or no kind, as and then there's a GD against Utu. So, when any grounds of that will be to me, I argue so, no, upon SOP. Until you are resumed, say, judge, you know, on the 4th of November, Romano. And then Court of Appeals will be to appeal to corporate. Now, I mean, he said, as a matter of general, I say, won't be a flight risk, you know, is anything that's with old water. And then, what kind of truck, won't be any cover here. Because you could kind of pass.
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5: 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And I'm going to call police station. And I'm going to catch you. I'm going to say, oh, Mamma, I'm going to say, Mintaka, I'm going to go to hospital. 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And I'm going to say, Mabana Behu, Mabuam, Mabana Behu, Gahono, Gawa standing, and a motion. Yes, the one, there 4 days. 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
0: 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Now a man got a man Bruce and the Fiawdro, and if you su police for a catch, and then to top water top wa, Yadini Pa Bonifu and someone did for Coco to Musella Sereno, yet we are removed from Pa. 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
1: in any criminal system ewe wiyasu ya for 19 health count so anaji biya the time na omukota there is supposed to be some form of health count and in some cases I announce unexpected impromptu health count so possible. So for some number of days were to elapse without prison officials knowing we say some prisoners were only near around no. Sure, sir, there were serious security issues in our prison. No. Besides, when we are almost in prison, usually perimeter wall no, is not supposed to be one no, really. At least two, we're equipped with modern systems to say electric fence. And when we are we constructed prison wall, no, energy are different, and if you normal block work, no, and your concrete with iron walls inside. So a very being said would be that we are breaching without even being noticed. Okay. So what it means is there were serious fundamental flaws within our prison system, and it is also very likely said be that we are collaborating or that we are colliding with prisoners in order to escape.
0: Eni ya kuti ya yeye yopendina France Adib sani na nini remu na wasi polisi fwe sani papwane fwa nbebio makutibi ya munti wa munte wa mwanta ata wamu kwa pimso mba iru mzio kwa esansi ya fnubwani 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
2: the request of the police station there at the end of the 24-7 said I will come. It is a religious seer that I'm not then pray and hope and can't be somewhere. Then if you see me, may you be here, you never took a job. It is a seer, the door, the pay for money, the door, the regional commander money, it is a donor money, but also, and I need to.
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4: e bo to tell this committee what your investigations so far has been and what measures you've put in place to ensure the arrest of same
5: alcohol, any ban or substance going through our points of entry, whether coming in or going, is a matter of great concern, particularly for the drugs. And the fact of the drugs is that it's not just transitory. What then can happen is that some residue may be left in the country, and gradually people get used to it. It will destroy the next generation that will pay our pensions. And therefore, it is in our interest today to make sure that we work and stamp it out so that it doesn't affect our generation. So we are quite committed, seriously working with the other security agencies to make sure that this phenomenon are a thing of the past. I want to assure the committee that there are many more interceptions.
3: Abusia panino na akiremu no se mpanimfo ye adwuma no we public accounts committee okopie mpanimfo animo na mpae som na se badwani ye no aso no committee no dwamte ani abedi akire ebisa no se panin 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
5: Among all the security agencies, and last week, he gave us 2 weeks last week, the report was presented to the president in terms of what the state of the investigation is and what the recommendations are to be able to close all the gas substantially. We believe that the president is steady and going to mandate in terms of the overall policy direction and investment that we need to make at our entry points so that these issues where instances where there are loopholes going to, they can be identified and closed. Most of the time, again, we also look to what is going out. We are also investigating how they come in, because if you're able to understand how they come in, then you are stopping them from coming. So investigation is also going what we call the downside of the movement, to the downside of the direction.
3: Msiani ya uti ye Commissioner General Majiare ye Oura Anthony Sapong wenu watene neno.
0: Yangu ya nima ya aduma 6.3 FM ya nye anuma 4.7 enka kropo mkoko mlemle fano first street gae FM abrosa chichi mahani ya wabedula ni atraba ha alate uwa santuma ntemso wa yesha SS yesha na yuboto 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

0: demolition. Demolition exercise, air coso, and can hold your Santa say a proposal and then a potamu. And a month for commissar came with Penny Power, that was Man Richard. Well, for Riajuman, Wedi, say, well, Penny Wedi, King Zuba, say, said your mouth was a way I demolition mine. Eh, Kaka says in a demolition my order. I demolition my aquaya, a to be, and with this someone else, was Miss Nives was a wine. With this someone else, I want you home. Was I no man want you home, say, open your eye demolition mine. Now, I don't know about Montrinders, but you got was it. Savidan was renewed your pet, and this was in San Sunday to reform Sanso and Abuano, and yet your parents are brilliant. Go with us for no mom, said the way I sent my betrayal of Finchi, Papa Mumas or Pamma for Nenu, then you Muntia, said the way I will be Santimantamua, then you acquire a quay, a putuma, it will be all. No, was it me, Gruby will be as I be busy, and it's no more sign or Masano, and it's in your move because you're being Gokas, eh, and I may your dear. When you were the team, and who offers will come out for another journey to Gunumati. Yet you may honest money to you.
1: So, no mommy, no, yeah, reorganization. Kumase, what was that? Yakwa, one continent, Rados Rodo. Emma, Kumase, and yes, the Indian, I appear. If you are, Yaba, Nasa, Wama, Yakwa, and White, and Tan, Tan, and Yamodia, if you mean that with you, na Yano, said the Ossay, Yenapape, if you saw a horse, na age, Medi. And never baby yet to say if it is an answer about a hojo and about a visualization of that so interchange towards a hojo to Patasi Holy Mary Tashio and a day abba. Is there no sanity sound I'll be pointing out so Swami interchange, you know, honor underpass or any year do and see a clear or more. Trabia contract and the big site, na what the Aye Ekuma. Well, airport runabout or no, a right time, into the AU Munina, and the few Aye, the organizations, the AE, billboards, and the baby, Buana, billboards, no, I could take it into sometimes, or see you before the Kunumudao.
0: Kizuma no was saying, if you know near to no answer idea, no more baby, save your office or book hills be an answer, contain every now the question baby or more specified designs. Not just saying, and yes, I think that's a brand one, my crafts will not credit quick for a couple of things, you know about what you're paying amount. Your word desire was a reasonable, and Sandy, I've been more acquainted with your mass acquainted.
1: The assembly at the atom, 2027, will be our person here any temporary structure within cable, also by the amount of specification. One year, sir, now I'll confirm where there be a one quant chain. Now, would we be a boy, a goodness, and now, we'll have a baby media fuel. And now, 2027, so. Billboards and will come and be brave, no, December, we couldn't be here. Be brave, Eddie, a few. Then there will be some specific locations, you may have digitized billboards. Nah, baby, you have my billboards, and you're pricking, and we're going to 2027. These things will come up. If you came me, Echo Vienna, a distance of less than 1 kilometer, 36 billboards, and you're proper. I cannot live with that. About 28 will go out of the 36 room. 28 will lose their spaces. Nakabe 8. And the way forward is Omwa. Advertising companies, they won't care on with you. If you have any business interest, as far as advertising is concerned, look at the digitization. And all the billboard back, you can take care of about 100 clients so that you could man down.
0: And here you quit here, a sentimentum coupon of Penny Power down on Richard. With a real man, where you don't have a king, Zuba.
2: And here, a Kumasem Konkran show, Lang Quanta Naiman Simu, Assembly ne say, Enche, or Musso Betiasim, na a Jadata, ye one Lang Quanta Nine, one Mono, a Biabu was saying, no, a debut of one more moon is Ashakam, where Jayamanesi one more. 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
4: aduma 06.3 FM na omafobia jwe nchombi afa YouTube ede abba po ji wasu anedi ya wapesane baka in mwaye waba wese siya friend blessed blessed msusu uweye uazim is man in the quarter of one warrior at the free. David Tachmanson, a DNA was there. Obsess and I shall hang war. And an apple cool answer there. One also Eddie Ben was a cool when you come home alive. We run more life now, made it free. Udni, be I your friend, sir, Sividali, Udni. And what they are my hair, Sividali, Udni. I want to do a free abba. It's near the Kumasi for a new. Yes, I had the DC behind it. I was by the womb. I know because I saw the one also at the abba was there. Stores known as a expensive papa. A queer as all just store power one kind and kind store. No more down and y'all grow. I went to the other boss here, friend, blessed to boss Miramu. Miramu live will pass. And so, and I am from Ramaku Marco. Copper mine to the new was a far more fire pass. Sansona Michael, Womanadia, one of so Edia Benyozuko Kui, African teacher, minimum African teacher, Kraoka was a mimi in Chadiadu. Now, for you also the Nedica can gather that. Yakuanuma, and that's a fun and eh, Wakuqua Paisel to see Womose, and also social media will be a top content here. Waka Fanes Fontar and Odica, Kuota Kran and Kuadia Tania, the Papa Kradia, Sanka, yeah, Wurana and Noma Bonan, or Mafino, Makanka, or Matantain, and Omedia to Coco Bowan and Omdemo, where Sanoman said, Nia, one, Nasanoman, Tinton Time, Woman Castle, or Bosma Person, or Tran, or Tron, it's what, yeah, it's he, or Matatan, the dear, Kronkron, or Mosomon, it is a wooden, so wouldn't you find out a part, in one for Sanka. Pagina, your friends, Joseph, Wilmore, power on air and port on car, Adama and Nancy for the midwife for Kabumukuna Salano, not a petrol of Uriampofu. I want no air and in power the Kuyano when the car is answering me together.
5: Let us take the ethics and the standards of the profession seriously. Who are not nurses or midwives, the content creators, who wear our uniform and also do all sorts of things. Please stop. Put a stop to it. If you want to wear the nurse's uniform or that of the midwife, make sure the content you are creating is accurate. It meets the ethical standards of our profession. Don't just throw things out there, because there are some people who don't know the difference between these kids and other things. Sometimes you see it, they think it's real. We must protect our profession. And that is the more reason why, as professionals, we ourselves must also use social media more accurately for the benefit of ourselves as professionals and the profession that we all belong to.
4: Perpetual for the emperor for no one in the penny pan, and as a funny midwife from Kabumuku, one or any that woman, and a penny on the Casadema, Womo Joseph, come for so a cabinet to so.
6: The nurse, I do my wife, and you are here, crack, and maybe some of the Kaya, by a big nurse in the Ankasa Echo to a K or Facebook and in Yamanema, and Mania Casatia Saniaman. Your Jumana is a professional work. Epicao can I decide to maybe out to say, or what mere content creators in a Yanabimo or the person, or be a full moon nurse.
4: Any other question? Yeah, Penny Power Tong Karima Ghana Registered Nurses and Midwives Association Joseph Wilmore Kampane Pia Putupuru Yanyanen Tshie Say Yese Uwa Penny Libya Wanyan Fisha Bese Edusia Emu And Krabeka 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
0: 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Collins Dauda, the are you the Abba? 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Was a mechem who takwa, would do the group Kumua. 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
0: woni tese
4: Crack it! Ah, you said you was a kind idiot.
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1: 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You can search it everywhere online.
0: Wow. Thanks so much. This is what real man does. If you continue like this, maybe love wouldn't be painful anymore.
1: I never stopped loving you.
0: They teach digital skills and can even earn money from it.
1: Oh.
0: Yes.
1: Interesting.
0: I'm sure. DebrichUniversity.com. Look, I know you've been going through a lot. And I think at this point, you need to give this a try.
1: Yeah, I've tried.
0: You still have your certificates, but you don't have any job. I think this is the best job opportunity for you.
1: Yeah. Thank you very
0: try
1: much.
0: It. Don't forget to try it, okay? Yeah.
1: What's the name again?
0: DebrichUniversity.com. Don't forget.
1: Okay.

0: come thing.
1: Why?
0: You people were there talking and I was just here, like, I don't matter.
1: Well, I didn't even know you were here. Jessica showed it to me. She knows I'm struggling and she just wants to help. I believe when we start, things will change for us. Why does it feel like you hit your own friend? It's like you hit me here. Why?
0: What else do you want me to say again? I'm tired of all this, Walker.

0: This advert is ADA approved.
1: Celebrating 15 years of unwavering faithfulness, grace, prayer, worship, and transformed lives. Come, celebrate this extraordinary milestone with our host and convener, Reverend Kinsley George Ejiagyeman, distinguished guest speakers, Archbishop Nicholas Duncan Williams, Dr. Mensah Otabil, Bishop Franco Fosuapia, song ministration by Minister Effie Grace, Minister Becky Bonney, Minister Paolo, Uncle Artu, from Wednesday 21st to Sunday 25th October 2026 at Holiness Temple at Denta Fafraha.
2: Whatever you declare tonight,
1: this is not just an anniversary, it is a powerful encounter. Come and experience it.
3: Yes, a bear who is in her family. Get the strap and wound of Baton of Kenny, Olakita, or Power no low, just as 712 Hashki. We up for the luckiest is in for him.
4: An alternative medical hospital been a Black History and a Civil America, China, Africa, and Ghana, and you for a basso say, or say a real moment for Tia Papa.
5: Amu Scientific Hospital.
6: I had a Sabia,
5: a wolf, you was so, you would that's what, if you didn't tell your dear, no one sounds so sorry, dear.
4: Amen, a expert or one cry around, one run when them. Now, I got a phone and a nurse for so, oh, what's ma?
5: Amu Scientific, and the herba, homeopathy, naturopathy, and a reflexology, you know, a say, dear.
4: Then one will pay. And now you're in it the same power. You're a dumunti. You're a expert. I'm in scientific. Ebe boma, inshallah, uvo to. Now once we're dia dance, you say the gun of funny abroche for be dia dance, you know.
5: Akra, I'm in scientific. I would domain. I'll buy snake flats. And I'll ask you been so. I'll clag on. I'll be a shaman road. And I'll be dope.
4: Oh, I'll call it a pee. Fre. Now chill, dear Benwo. 0245-275254. Anna, 0207229505. I'm in scientific herbal and alternative medical hospital.
5: Allah, Shafi. Nyamini yare safu.

0: 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It's bringing the heat. Get ready for the hits of some Joy of the Beach Wave 2026 at the Rehab Beach Resort. This is where the music meets the ocean, where the vibes are unmatched and the party never stops. 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The hits of some Joy FM Beach Wave 2026. Day Saturday, 31st October 2026, 2 p.m. till you retire. Don't be left out. The hits of some Joy FM Beach Wave, where the music meets the ocean.
1: Kwame!
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1: Why not, friend?
2: Ma, I like.
1: Why?
2: Ma, we like that, friend.

0: 80 remarkable years, God has been good. A crown for Moriasia Fanny Nara on the 24th of October. No, you break New York. They are celebrating your 18th anniversary at 8 a.m. to 4 p.m. Mama Zemi Foundation, Breaking New York Ministry International, in collaboration with New Crystal Hospital, presents the 18 years celebration. 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TSC Esther Eba, Jayana Eba, Copperana Eba, Minister Alice Eba, Breaking Your Bond Eba, Boya Nyom, First Lady, U.S. Onosoba, Ubedidi, Ubediasa, Nyamasam Kaho, Eputu Kaho, Equanshe Samsu Ekaho, Achadiano, Eya Bubuja. Can you say Eya Free? The 24th October, dear. 8 a.m. to 4 p.m. I'm a Breaking Your Police International. 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But I say.
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0: 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Muslim bill November Bosman. Hey, November Bosman and the Tosu Edusia. A couple of the Tosu, you know, my dear, because what you do, Destiny Impartation Summit 2026. Now, you may dear, a Bayer, a numre, you may dear, Monsieur Bopemo, you may be a Cotinsa Uncle Pepe near V. Now, a prophet, Bishop Prophet, Prof. Bishop Jimsa, Bishop Jimsa, Ono, Ena Odi, Eni Muna Jumadieno, Yedi Atinti Mufuama Uo, Prophet Prince, Afuakwa Kahun, Prophet Kakabedin Kahun, Ena Fe Bishop Ni, 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free First Thessalonians 3:13 when we assemble if we say aswano airport east airport mpatemo honewo AWC east airport police mpatemo wa hona Destiny Impartation Summit no edoko so shana so say 16th 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
0: You are cooking your mother, my mother, Mosia Dine, a man for whom almost annoyed Jumapa. Hina Cons Constructions. 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
1: 0246 98 24 0206 98 28 0206 98 28 0206 98 28 0206 98 28 0206 98 28 0206 98 28 0206 98 28 0206 98 28 0206 98 28 0206 98 28 0206 98 28 0206 98 28 0206 98 28 0206 98 28 0206 98 28 0206 98 28 0206 98 28 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
2: God will change your story. I said God will change your story. Your test is going to change your testimony. 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I

rich attribute of a worshiper is the ability to remember. 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And every step of the way, one day after the other, his faithfulness. Bible says that they are his grace, they are new every morning. When we thought that we have experienced the blessings of the Lord, the next day came and he blessed us with another one. Day after day, month after month, year after year, his goodness, his faithfulness, his goodness. Can we remember the goodness of the Lord? David had the ability to remember. Can you have that ability right now? Just remember his goodness. Remember where he picked you from. You may not be where you want to be, but you are not where you used to be. Can you remember where the Lord picked you from? If it had not been the goodness of the Lord, and can you radiate to man? If it had not been for the hand of the Lord, where would you be? Where would you be? For some people, we should have died. We should have perished. If it was left to the enemy alone, if it was left to the judgment of men alone, we should have perished. But

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0: 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Stay on.
1: For 80 remarkable years, God has been good. A crop for more yes, yes, for Nenara. 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TSC Esther Eba, Jayana Eba, Copirana Eba, Minister Alice Eba, Breaking Your Band Eba, Boya Nyom, First Lady, U.S. Onofoba, Ubedidi, Ubediasa, Nyamasam Kaho, Eputu Kaho, Equanche Samsu Ekaho, Achadiano, Eya Bubuja. Kahun is Eya Free, the 24th October, dear, 8 a.m. to 4 p.m. Eba Breaking Your Police International, Eya Surprises and Goa. Yapwafuni, Bell Beverages GTP Indomie Testy Tom, Last Hour Catering Services, Game Park, Minata Cocoa Boutique, Zam Ice, Cosmo, Minimia Chomo, Kellos, D Digital, JRA Cosmetics, Lash Hair, XSL Rondo, Media Partners, Adum FM, Mega TV, Asempa FM, Adum TV, Mama Zemi Foundation 80 Celebration Idea, and your Crawford in Adia, Menu Fimo, every day, 24th October, 8 a.m. to 4 p.m. A breaking news. Hey, energy and crime. But I say.
0: The sun is out and the beach is calling. 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It's bringing the heat. Get ready for the hits of some joy at the Beach Rave 2026 at the Rehab Beach Resort. This is where the music meets the ocean, where the vibes are unmatched and the party never stops. Explosive performance, the hottest DJs on rotation, and the beach experience you don't want to miss. 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The hits of some joy at the Beach Rave 2026. Date Saturday, 21st October 2026, 2 p.m. till you retire. Don't be left out. The hits of some joy at the Beach Rave, where the music meets the ocean.
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0: Papa Sofum, let me stop in your scan. Now, your scan here. Mama, Mrs. Sengi, now come to me, sir.
1: My way so fast on the moon. Sitafia, Luciano, Bosumu, Biano, as so fast on the moon. Before my pet, I don't know about me more. And it's so be about my bassin. Baby dinner, and I'm fast.
2: 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Improve, walk with Dia and Sabia, a good name. So what the 18, a couple 59, who are from Dia? Who bet you never come my way with you? Our phone, let dial is 165#. Oh, empty and so sincere. Send you my way. Can't say no way.

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7: 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I said, yeah, can't see a baby. And because one not told me, I'm a electoral and they were gonna find a baby. 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Was *928*8888#. And now, friend, was 0503 159739.
8: Oni ya wani siyo wisi wisi ya na.
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8: 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When is
10: you know how we trade in Ghana and across Africa. It happens on WhatsApp, a six-figure deal sealed in a 47-second voice note. There's no procurement departments, just a chat thread. It happens through people. Your guy in Cotonou, the woman in Onitsha, your cousin's husband's contact in Bamako, who you've never met, but you trust because of who introduced you. It happens in three languages in one transaction. English to the seller, French to customs, Pidgin to the buyer. And the bargaining? It takes 40 minutes, but the payment takes 4 seconds. That's how Africans trade. And there's one bank built for it all. Ecobank, the only bank built for the way Africans move money. 34 countries, one screen. Ecobank, the Pan-African bank.
11: Who's drinks a metropolitan? What up barefoot? If you be a swan, just find it online now. If I told you about it, how many would name come on? Okay, if I bonnie for me and I'm up barefoot, if you so and my will be a what's answer the free delivery account one month? Who's sick and one aging? Anything you want to know here? So a banner's a woman original politan and the boy Ayakro for Ghana. I find Mohanum say the beer. You have invoice and say no. What's up? What the answer will be for Ayapolitan dealer beer or what or Pesia Subia? Original Politan Ben Dibuwa Biachi Bomani Asa Wubeko Ayaya Dealer Shop Ni Confirming It's a Politan Label No Ebon Wan Sana Woto Nama Weni Enna Ho Nebo Usika Ho Bain Politan Papano No Ankasa

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1: This advert is ADA approved. We don't want a promo promo last Sunday for you. Media, you need to meet to plan for a brochure. I need. But see, I mean, we are money plan now. Then you can hear it to plan for South. Too many principle. I want to hear she. And you know how? You put me so now. Check for what 2 million Ghana cedis need to. Ah, yes, sir. Me a check here. I put you on set. Fridge, tablet, bicycle. Me scholarships are. Me want 25,000 Ghana cedis. So we need to about a promo 23 gram promo session on net. Future folder and what session on. But star 3 8 0*11# Over phone so. Media country energy. Kai said such a post near some mouth. Punya baku. Now we know one Ghana city a move. Is you share the crowd? Edney, a G, a Jadian Katu Yatu. And Ellie, a Thai, a tree from a Caritas Murphy platform. So.
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Good afternoon and welcome to Thursday, the 15th of October 2026. This is your own show, Ofio Kwanso, with me, Jerry, and as usual, we're on till 6 p.m. Yet news are real. It's my name, Kosunda, and any internet. And then your video be all, a baby video no quick. Now for here we are, if you want to can you know, they are trapped transformers. Kobi Stone Bessie, you're born of patting, patting, wadre, wadre, wadre. You know what I'm saying? It's here fast down to my Echo Bank, the Pan African Bank. On the Echo Bank music sweep. On a few crafts what they bring. Echo Bank saying can't trust and they open convenient bank in Papa Pa. And once we're

0: whole day. We have been fatted in the hoop.
1: My hair dry.
0: I saw an offer and wow. And see, only party and Kawan and Ukrano, fatted water will be our beating for one year, and yet 10 to 16 a day. And I want them to do a thing.
2: You work where I saw it,
0: Scott, the whole day, pure to do a thing, one of them, 85.
2: Yes,
0: but this time I won't do 5 minutes. I like this, the whole day, no, and yet they will be 8 grand. Because the biggest one, because above 5 or non 5 grand.
1: There's one more two.
0: And Jay said, if you come and know, I sound one of you. We saw what he hears you out of the year, you know, type, and then you show. And no, a chairman also,
1: yes,
0: I say eating too much processed food. That process for Daniel, I had in that. On turn number of best money adage, or young quite a chance in you, or Chima chance in you, to be a chance in you. But we are as a consuming. These are the
2: no, so
0: what the fruit of two crying to. What did you do? What did you do? What did you do?
2: Keep me in the whole year.
0: If I told you, I mean, 3 years, I want you to know that. And I think so, SS sugar, what did you do? What did you do? And I said, a good table. I'm also being a person. I didn't
1: pay them.
0: What's that? When I saw them, I said, "Go and get
2: your
0: money."
2: Wow!
0: What's that? Come on!
2: We're
0: And he said, "If the doctor Craig did it for years, so what you say, man, don't be brave. And you know, the beer no go to painkiller, painkiller, but could be a did you open beer a dickan? Of course, we can't get the money. He be a 400, 500, 600 milligram. We are not asking him. We are not asking him. We are not asking him. We are not asking him. We are not asking him. We are not asking him. We are not asking him. We are not asking him. We are not asking him. We are not asking him. We are not asking him. We are not asking him. We are not
1: asking him. We are not asking him. We
0: are not asking him. We are not asking him. We are not asking him. We are not asking him. We are not asking him.
2: I can't do this.

0: I'm going to go to the house.
1: I'm going to go to the house. I'm going to go to the house. I'm going to go to the house. I'm going to go to the house. I'm going to go to the house. I'm going to go to the house. I'm going to go to the house. I'm going to go to the house. I'm going to go to the house. I'm going to go to the house. I'm going to go to the house. I'm going to go to the house. I'm going to go to the house. I'm going to go to the house. I'm going to go to the house. I'm going to go to the house. I'm going to go to the house. I'm going to go to the house. I'm going to go to the house. I'm going to go to the house. I'm going to go to the house. I'm going to go to the house. I'm going to go to the house. I'm going to go to the house. I'm going to go to the house. I'm going to go to the house. I'm going to go to the house. I'm going to go to the house. I'm going to go to the house. I'm going to go to the house. I'm going to go to the house. I'm going to go to the house. I'm going to go to the house. I'm going to go to the house. I'm going to go to the house. I'm going to go to the house. I'

0: Swai model. I just say, I want to put
1: it in
0: model.
1: Model, get a model.
0: Oh, Minka model. What's your model?
1: A model, a model. Or a model.
2: Model,
1: a model. Model.
0: Boy, and properties in our mammy dim.
1: Say, Hakimi Day, I
0: know, girl, this is an idea. I am a Yamasu.
1: By the way, I call out the Yamaku.
0: Ah,
1: who do that? No, my
2: wife,
1: why don't I
2: would never
1: call
2: them mammy demon?
0: Oh, no, I
2: am a bad opportunity. Celebrities be saying, who's almost our Matai? I don't know about Lomuana, Omasada,
0: yes, Omujana,
2: Jay, Omoa, who are now a reading say, eh, beer. Awari na okono okasa one oba no omo nye ebi a print up ansana omo awa ebi oba no beka so ntia ntia ne sa na tie dia ene ne japade ne ano agye firi din dia mo bi
1: eno ne ebra so awari a
2: onya awari ya
1: no awari a untimi
2: dia bi dia bi
1: ntina onya no justification. That is why they do it.
2: But then you say, "Law, law, yes, we go share bills." Then I say, "Court, you wanna?"
0: I want to school there where we share.
1: Tell me, come, make a court.
2: I said, "The law, the Ghana law, the Obi Abich man."
1: Now, so who's
2: going to say that?
1: Because we
2: don't care.
1: Because
2: we don't care. Because we don't care. Because
1: we don't care. Because we don't care. Because we don't care. Because we don't care. Because we don't care. Authority back in the
2: movie. Now, any video man now share no videos with
0: you. We have voices on my head. We are now having phone.
1: I very simple rent control.
0: Ah, Papa, na me plan me here.
1: Ah, almost in the now we share no videos.
2: Ah, in January.
0: Why in there? Opa, in January.
1: Why is
2: this? Maybe I know what you did.
1: Yeah, we mean yesterday. Rent the equipment and person can me wrong.
2: Ah,
1: at the moment
3: you any video you are moving.
1: I'm family. Yeah, I did a move.
3: Video you video you baby.
1: Ah, na so far Papa, what you mean?
2: I don't know what the idea
1: is. Rent control.
0: So far,
1: I'm not going to be able to do it. I don't know our address issue. Maybe I saw what could be our call.
2: That's
1: if the BSO could be our con, or quite an offer to an or Casam, because I can't walk to me and go on Casasa, and our residents are getting here.
2: I'm not going to be able to do it.

0: I'm going to go to the auction. One reporter, you know, City FM, Okoye reporter,
1: Mrs. Anna Ntiamwa, a year, body line, mommy, fantastic body line.
0: very beautiful.
1: I know video
0: I find the picture to whom I to say yes.
2: What can happen is no one can answer me.
3: Say, I don't know how many CNT I can
2: use.
1: Uganda issue no.
4: Ah, this obisu de.
1: Ah, ti eno mo de aba. Omo se eni sa wo Quran omo se se wo ba. 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O se eni Quran wo ba bia se ese se wo awofo no.
3: Ona wo be ni o ti amo wa.
1: Ah, e jeno so.
4: Mama, Monday na be ofu a.
1: I'm going to go to the house.
5: Recorded depression cases arising by 57.2%. Reported that woman
1: depression
5: in the first half of
1: 2026. Depression,
5: yeah, depressed. I say,
1: As manager, I black with coach.
6: In last.
1: Oh, Dima could become under me. Joko Green.
6: I'm not going to be able to do it. *110# and now the call Telcel Play app no so unyan download ya eno ko Google Play Store and App Store no download the Telcel Play app no and the make very easy
7: eno put
6: when it you
7: get it
8: interface ya fe kwa
6: aha me dey no web dey chom chom chom na
8: e ti ya tell say bibia o person ye bia no aha na o be no say miss car ya o be say o dey talk abia kwa
9: obetu ah
8: when am you using the mop so say when no I attack is not our form. Apart from that, so try and let them.
6: Yeah.
8: And I say so. I almost said, sister, you land me. I want time, man.
7: I have almost found for
8: her. It's a woman tell you super.
7: So I'm more aware to be I almost use you. I keep on say, I didn't hanging, hanging, sana.
8: Yeah.
7: I'm more be I
8: hanging,
7: hanging, hanging.
6: Yeah.
7: Yeah. Yeah. Yeah. Yeah.
6: Yeah. Yeah.
7: Yeah. Yeah. Yeah. Yeah. Yeah. Yeah. Yeah. Yeah. Yeah. Yeah. Yeah. Yeah. Yeah.
6: Yeah.
7: Yeah. Yeah. Yeah. Yeah. Yeah. Yeah. Yeah. Yeah. Yeah. Yeah. Yeah. Ono de osati kura yusi nyende no
6: ba
7: motu eh o tla ono wa wa yusi
8: we dem we say ai ya wosu a wa chacha kwa ba faso aya miam ono ka
7: wa dedicate we
8: wa tla ai ya fantastic
6: ono make chichi umuti we obi a we new to the app no kwa na obet show how to navigate your way through
8: and I mean my office also I'm a board man na miam we are now the product data no ya to bi a na wo ibe ka mo da mo
6: Melodies of Praise, La Paz Central Assembly. Okay. And I district, I don't know.
10: La Paz district.
6: Central. Okay. But I'm more Central Assembly. Okay. Iti, MOP, no, Ebaso, Abrebeng.
10: But you're Ebaso, Sunday, we are.
6: Is it that way, DNMI? Oh, okay.
10: 3 p.m. sharp. Na, yashishin, Jumedina, say. Na, Jumedina, yatune di my praise. That's my AE.
6: Yeah.
10: And, this the maiden edition. The maiden edition, yeah. Recording a live.
6: Wow.
10: It's a live recording concert. Naya to suffer nyaba Christian Latifa ne yankasa papa elder Dr. Emmanuel Christy Miracle.
6: So met HD. Okay. It's Sunday we are time being
10: 3 PM.
6: 3 PM. Na La Paz Central Assembly na half report in
10: so we see Obam Market. New Market.
8: Apart from February, Obama also.
10: Obama Junction.
8: Oh, okay.
7: Remind you, you know, we have a two junction, right?
8: Okay. Obama said, Kobe, you have. La Paz, Obama.
10: It's not right. Okay. Obama Junction.
7: That's
10: why you're free.
8: A free.
7: Abaka Junction.
8: Opani ochiem de
7: de de anya.
8: Yeah, what this side? Na wudi ma. Se wudi ma ye tsoro za kwa.
7: Eh, na se wuko wa chiem.
8: Oh.
7: Yo
8: accept de. Se ku kuma de bi na wuye. Eh, are you on?
7: Are you on?
8: Oh, de bi de.
7: Opani bi su sa last time
8: ma me tse na pa. Ya wa pa. Ya la pa. Ya wa pa. Anu de ma me ka se
7: madam.
8: Ba ku me de efie ka se meto wo de ma wuye ya meto fie no.
7: O se bi sa se omo na omo so da fe fe ma se kai. Ya mi ko omo so da na ye fe fa.
8: Oh, opani
7: This Sunday,
8: what's the time here? 3 p.m. Sham. Yeah.

0: Happy birthday to Mr. Collins, Amponsa of Charity Assemblies of God. Adenta. May God richly bless him. I say another birthday, 70th one, to Mr. Steven Asari, formerly of Prudential Bank.
1: We will never be able to make sure we want
2: And I feel M. Papa Yesofu, Pastor Emmanuel Oponso, Masu Yedanase, and I presiding Eda Otaichi, Pan, and also presiding Eda Eda Kwesi Kofi Tibua, on any way, Mama Eunice, Yeda Omasu Kesi, Wumbwa Kesiya, Obudama, La Paz Central, Presbytery, Nina, and Asolime, Nina, Edomu, Nina, Asi, Eda Tifu, Nina, Nia, Chafu, Nina, Asu, Asi.
3: My two are bad, sorry,
4: but
3: But on my channel, 17th, which is Saturday, we are. It's the Arts Media Practical Institute. I'm a graduation, but Saturday, LKNUST, Great Hall.
0: You,
3: that's it.
0: Yes, we are the ones to be brave. Yes. Come here, go, be time, go, my friend. You.
4: Deepness. Summer. Oh, I didn't know how much of a school.
0: Once I did. Go for you now, we jobs. Once I did, I feel you'll be around.
4: Welcome, I'm your Pentacles, Deepness. Yeah. Otto Kosi. Your fellow Dickness Belinda Afosaki. Dickness Belinda Afosaki, and then a birthday. Now, where you're from, you elder Samuel Afosaki, and any money in a Kuma Afoba, and Omo Elwishan. Your fellow Dickness Belinda Afosaki, and then a Woda. Now, you couldn't. And you told me to ask for elder Samuel Afo Saki, Pentecost elder. What an area decrease.
0: Happy birthday, Kasepa, Enko Emma, Eye sister Mercy, Eye Mercy Eskin, or a fantastic woman. Myself, my wife, in fact, the entire family, we want to wish you well, and also your brother, William, and so in Aye Kabum, Emma, Awadapa, sister Mercy. And we shall be bringing now on to Kwandem, who may be quite a second, and we used to demo. Now, Namaya Duma, 22nd October, and the enemy Abema, William, so a birthday. See, Willie, also happy birthday in advance to you. We do a Russian now, and also the Anyana Kama. Now, for you free, and also now you're anymore. Dear Edward Sui, if he, Mama Lou, and Chen, Ewo,

Hannover, Germany. 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P-E-R-T-R-O-L-I-L-E. 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I say she's also known as Akuma Kabobo. So Nina no happy birthday Kesipa and Ko Emamu. Now you're free and no Eswa. The Diswa Hai. 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Afsi and Afisi. Debi Ebi Lankasano Afsa, but I'm now friend. The actual name is supposed to be Afsa. Kamodi Afsa, but I'm a friend. Is it Afsi or Afsa? It's real. My mom ran him now. Or to watch your A lang what time I come to do. Yeah, we if he wa umia memuna. I don't know to watch your time I come to five. And I feel so busy now. Wishing you a happy, glorious birthday. Now you're free. And no, Eswa. We into so or say, good morning. Good evening, Lupa. I hope you're doing good. Oh, Debbie, wait, let me say, we, it's the entrance from here. I said, good afternoon. Please kindly do my dedication belated for me today because yesterday was busy day for you. And that's, you know, dedication away. Okay, so, kindly wish my boss, Mr. Patrick Aisi, a glorious birthday for me. He's celebrating his birthday. He's celebrating the birthday and kindly bless him for me from Kofi Safo. Kofi Safo.

0: Yes, and my woman, and ye, now not an amina neighbor, quite ya want to do Dominion Mokoye, a year a Jew, a J. Ishmael. One is a drop for Shun Command, which is a dear. First, you commission one thing for me, one of my Ayano, some seven previous, a confrontu, a confrontu, a Romanian general, yes, a dear Ujina, now almost so, and person with the scavengers in my moment, and how we pan the NTA and some of the children.
1: That day, no, almost some machines, bureau, forest inside, forest, no, no, no, no, no, no, some machines almost not me. I can't wait to eat. I'm almost now. I'm going to make my 5. And you make by different people. I'm going to call court. Call here. They be a course. Almost 2 years. It's Friday. We Anna. Yeah, they ask them. Call court when you. So machines need to say no. Machines no. It be. I want to two to win. My machines no say. I say. It's yes. Court. And why? No release machines no. Am I finally in a court? We yes. I say. Young court. What my order for 8 machines. My machines mark is out of the 13. Young court. Ni young court.
0: Ti omunkonomunkofa ani zo omukoya ya se iya mu omunfei and this year ya voice commission for mu manfei ni ebisa eya oru a edu eje isma se edia na motio biom na mugetio sanse court ebua ewo eya kwada so nanso so ya se wo high court this year madam motio edu biom ene sen
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0: Najas where and I go that I've been even on my name, you know. I and your penny out in Kawano or your minor and the excavators I would do at 125. One more equity year, 83 a year, Jamila Forest, I know a war in Carrier Bottom one mono, media, a Kahoo, and you say a quarter so second court to say one bet now for my dear. Now, so first you commission form for the excavators in James and some high court in Jermo, in the year, almost when you are bring one and more a custom more than day, no, now you better know so now some I would do. Yes, I'm. Tofa na Roma yesa kan wa santimantem bo abano di bo gremu e won ka primantem adomini ni asempa mu cheye e ma mantem du se nyina esa eke bia so tie bi kama fe ama wo so kura so nyo mu chefa ye ni nyina e di asi adempa nyi ko fi na isa gre papa na papa nyi ni kai enemy team ye troso e won ka primantem na asa ni ni obri
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2: na sei nkoma production team ne nyina sports play 2 and it was in
4: see the tree and the baby of Pibia. The better tree and the stadium. And now for a point, you put TV and the computer game.
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0: 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So up is what you and kakan kakan soa. 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
1: Hello, madam.
2: Hey, Nana, what
1: say? Hey, Inter Winnie. Oh, in fact, why you can see you? Who's trying for pa?
2: Yeah, me, a free bra with no call. Thanks to your computer clinic, by you know. And my mommy, who are you? Fe, Namia, dear, you know, no.
1: Hey, send you pay your mood, ya. Cynthia. Oh, in fact, why you fine? And could I, your man, and for you?
2: I'm yammy, ma. Set mommy, bra, wa, wo, who pao. Now, so you free, thanks to your computer clinic, by you. Tough I am in ma.
1: Oh,
2: me fear for me wish you for would be a yadia.
1: Eh,
2: one year crook.
1: Oh, sir.
2: Aye.
1: Oh, any way, idea. 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I was a. 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

0: 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Now, Cassa, who will be a Kutia Mianto Mono? 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I am Samaranko. On a fobra. May you who are befire and so, I do. I am in Kuana Noaha. Tete Atempong Heba Santano, and I see a juma. You were a chim on the so. Ah, a bay soon. A chim on the so, Sophia Cra. 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Can't it send a ye pum we drew? Send a ye jarry we drew no, and that's why a cosso, a waho. Odafo. 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Got Makutu Yarnase. Na Yehua, a befire so ajo. Bishop,
1: Nana,
0: Memawajo.
1: Yea, Janana.
0: Na no, mammy did say, me say, ah, prophet. Na Wakola, no, she waits, she emma ono. Oya penning, and I abofra. And why be a bishop? Who represents the man? Why are you laughing? Why are you laughing? Mammy, no, that's what I'm saying. I say, me, okay, Tima, or your penny, and all your abofra. And why be a bishop? Who represents the man?
1: Nana, we are the one who went to.
0: I'm glad to be here because Papa only me. Say, you know, we may miss us, no? Man, 8 years. Yes, until we were 8 years, my missa teacher Killian, the bar of Reno, Tony, Missane Yari.
1: Your friend.
0: With herbal medicine. With herbal medicine. Tony, what did they tell me? First, what told me I've been doing 80 kind of 8 years.
2: Wow.
0: Yes.
2: Wow.
0: It's your friend, Adam.
2: It's the right.
0: Say, who are Bunsu Johnson, Bunsu Kwanta. That's a woman named Papa be a friend, teacher Killian. The bad Tony. So, since you are 41 years, means you are afraid I'm 49 years. So I said me at the and I'm 49 years and I'm a juma with 25 years. I brand nankasa me sha say.

0: me nana no tumi no abebra me na me be ya adwuma no 25 years ni o ti ufi 49 years mu asa na 24 years e de samre no a na etuo mi esum egyina mu a ye de nam ye akukuduro and ye drink a break the gap between herbal medicine and Christianity no na mi sa na so na nkrofo ni se maybe 60 years 80 yeah. years 70 years na me akwala enti adwuma no say your friend ye de ama o de akwala obetumi aye na bishop and on the kind of my many question was the who you are penning and now you are bofra now we are penning for my mama
1: and I got you in this menu
0: all right mama Gladys Nketiah me pacho Bishop Abraham in song when you are your big in bones Bishop are more than 40 years and she said who no again was 22 years 25 years and pacho baby and sister Bishop atemu ne so tesen
1: atemu no so eyeboko na sania na na we de kan aka ni na dada no
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1: 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You may be the dinte or Duman Kumasem. And a day in the Edisia. 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Ye will nipa be bray wa. 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sell, a bit proud, a bit break you. So the way any agent so, and they are the advance and spiritual gun one. Yeah, they said to be a thing about my set to a moon. But of what you mean? The American. Oba and Abema was in a book. 7 hours entry now and a half of sex. Me patch of shes a bush I was saying on Ubi Diso. A ma and a mamma is here in Pemua, but grow on naked. Now sometimes you won't say Oba no rejigiho. 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Now, what's wrong? Asam Corona, a reverse, and son of it in the other one. And in tea, Anna, say, Obini, Obi, Davie, na Obano, the Nassi, Sabi, a bonny dia, in your bearman and termino. It may be Bodam, it may be Yare, it may be no more say. But of it, you mean? See, during sex, during sexual intercourse. Do not or never ever promise your partner within 7 hours or before 7 hours to sex and promise you you're gonna die. Me pacha obe jina so de how, obe jina so de pram, obe jina so de asel. Asema me no reke e ye nibre sem. Me pa bebre asay e was hadie imu a one year away. Me patch out to me. Say, Bema me share a bo. Ama also share a bo. 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Especially a bra and now for fo and I and puna fubi a shia for fro. Now on kwa kwa won fair sex and what's the name of crying? Maybe the men pesa men be my bayer sa. Now se mema ukwain dia any shame bo. O share ne bo yenu and this 7 hours. Anna on your ban kom pemu ko die. Me patcha sa boshe we whoop pew as I say we diso. So what's the wound to me in this idea? As I say, who to me pattern here? Or ya will pattern nano. And in tea, and the yen ananum, say, O barney bema wari, yeno bakuso in your own wari bema, yes, sumo bano. 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But whom I didn't say? So why yes, I do be that? Ochanangua Freme. That was 0244519888. 0244519888. Make sure on yes, so we are simple. The way to near the home, the way to near Bobra. 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Afe Atimpong TV. Ewo digital ena satellite platform tunosu. Wu TV na wishi wufie na seche Atimpong TV oho. Ubenya yin programs ni nina ashe. Yewo programs ni bri different. 24/7 eye spiritual heba and life teachings. Ah ubenya oho na etini abu wa upapapa. Midinyinti. Da asebre, doctor, honorable, prophet, Udimafu, Ado, Ejikun, Esiedu Dati, Ajumain, the first. Be your hene, S.I.U. 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Not from a prophet Udimafu, na meje osu. Tete Atempon Prayer and Herbal Center, mena miye farabai. Tete Atempon Group of Companies, mena miye farabai. Rhodesia Kingdom, Church of Christ as a phone so men am yefar by bra nani am bon pipe bra nani am so ukuda en kweside dia a chim ho me so e ho na tete atempon heba center no ewo 0249 1718 17 0249 1718 17 0249 1718 17 ukwa kotu prayer bulldozer spiritual lawyer ewo ho big in bones ukwa kotu no ho me pa cha wo odem pipe bon I can try. Or the best of all problem normal simple. 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
1: And it's your uncle for me, bro. 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
0: Kasa.
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0: 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That is what tradition demands.
1: Nayo! 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
0: Yeah. 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

0: 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But I say.
1: 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It's bringing the heat. Get ready for the hits of some joy at the Beach Rain 2026 at the Rehab Beach Resort. This is where the music meets the ocean, where the vibes are unmatched and the party never stops. Explosive performances, the hottest DJs on rotation, and the beach experience you don't want to miss. So grab your hottest beach wear, gather your gang, bring the energy, and let's rave by the waves. The hits of some joy at the Beach Rain 2026. Date Saturday, 31st October 2026, 2 p.m. till you retire. Don't be left out. The hits of some joy at the Beach Rain, where the music meets the

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Because Radhi, me hear change. I will send near my sister. Oh, my problem. I will send near my sister. Oh, my situation. I will send near my sister. Oh, my sikasemu. 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Radhi, my near my sister. Oh, my pomodine. Me nipedriam. My near my sister. Oh, my sorry. My near my sister. Me fear and my bushroom. Me boss out for the way. My near my sister. Lord, I'm dropping in this seed of faith and this offering. I need a change in my life in Jesus' name. Amen. Number near 02 45 another 45

ene beba. John chapter 8. Sorry, John chapter 9. John chapter 9 verse 8. John chapter 9 verse 8. John chapter 9 verse 8. Bible say, the neighbors therefore, who has seen the man before, that he was a blind man, and a beggar, said among themselves, is not this the one that sat here and begged? Papa ni nam fufuo, eni ni yon kufuo, eni wana wo nimu nono, ehu nono. Se nene ni afra, na osres resikano, wamu bisa omu huse, enye wei, ena na otia, osres resikana na. Some said, this is he. Others said, he's like him. But he himself said, I am he. Ebisi, eyonua, ebisi enyonua, otiso ono, afrose emia. Therefore, they asked him, what happened to you? What caused the change? Then they see, edienema, change, eba wa brabum, nene ni afra, na osres reska, no temkwanche, no yohiani, obie muno, but one day, great change took place in his life. God caused a change in his life. And neighbors were amazed. They were flabbergasted. They were astonished. Therefore, when we said, there was a debate. Nyami bayan sencheni, ema dani debate. Nyami bayan sencheni, ema atamfwa dauto. Ebiso yonua, ebisi nyonua, ebisi yeyedeng, enansinaye ebaye. Wasi, I'm he. It is Jesus. A man called Jesus. He spat on the ground, mixed the saliva with a clay, pasted it on my eyes, anointed my eyes, asked me to go and wash my face in the pool of Siloam, and now I've seen a change. Papa be a friend Yesu. On the din tesio franya, edifrifa meni, eka semenko huru meni, ewo silo, ensuonu, me kobayeno, me hunu great change, near my change. Kadima tion paibu, kase Lord, I need a change in my life. I need a change in my situation. I need a change in my environment. I need a change in my finances. Lord, I need a change in my house. Lord, I need a change in my family. Because the Lord, cause a change in my life in Jesus' name. Because the Rade. Here and sister.

02-4545-0404. Gabriel David Ansan and Ebeba. What a mercy. Lord, I need a change. 02-45. Another 45-04. Another 04. Lord, I need a change. Be on dropping in the offering. God bless you. 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God bless you so much. Say, Lord, cause a change in my life. I was saying, Yama Dani, Ebe Dani. God bless you. 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God cause a change in this man's life. Yana Sani, Papa, we was Sikasa. One day Jesus came his way. Yesu beye ne adum, ebeye ne mwa, Emma, obenya ayaresa. Na obiya unse, there was a great change in his life. Listen, if you need God to cause a change in your life, he will do it. He will do it. If you need a change, God can bring it to you. Anagi, obiara ope se bibi sisa ewa abra bomno nyami besisa amao. Do you need a change? Diana Sane, maybe you don't like the picture of your condition. Diana Sane, the condition of your life. Wow, show abra bomu fonina ompe. 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You want a change for a better life. You want a change. 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Ma enye man sisa. Ma enye man nane. Oh my problem. Kase radi. I need a change in my health. I need a change in my body. I need a change in my image. I need a change in my income. In Jesus' name. What a prayer. Kase radi. Ma enye man sisa. Oh my problem. 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I need a change. 02-45 another 45-0404. Gabriel David Ansan and Ebeba. 02-45 another 45-04 another 04. What a

0: think you need a change. 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And there must be a change. We need transformation. A change. New life is a change. Transformation is a change. Anything can fit. 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Once I was blind, now I can see. 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Son of Papa Nekaye, near Master Son of Brabum, Nenka Meni Afra, Nenka Minunadi, Nenka Niaman Nkoye, but then great change. I pray for you. May God cause a change in your life. 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E bom paye. E mama tearful. Cause a change in their lives. Oh yes, you dear mu. Drop in your offering. Wafaribo nkasamau. Ma wafaribo nkasamau. 0245. Another 45. 04. Another 04. Gabriel David Ansan. 02-4545-0404.
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0: Isaiah 61. Uko YouTuber, you get a slide. Ubenya Reverend Gibran's Alive. YouTube, Nasem University. YouTube, Nasem University. Isaiah 61 verse 3. Isaiah 61 verse 3. Prophetic or messianic prophecy. If I'm coming here 5 years ago, I say the Spirit of the Lord is upon me because He has anointed me to preach the good news. Or two also, or see to appoint unto them.

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I need a drastic change. Because, Lord, I need a drastic change in my affairs. In Jesus' name, drop in your offering. Boa for the ma for the one in Casamon. Say, Radi, me here big change. Oh, my problem. Radi, in your time. Nye ya rehuo nye nye fenu yifri mabrabum nye mami diye fe kase radi manye mansisa oh mabrabum mi hiya drastic change ensachra ye pa ensisa ye pa in my affairs mabrabum no. I need a change, I need a change. Drop in utiemi your prophetic offering. Drop in your prophetic offering. I need a change. Number near 0245. Another 45. 0404. Gabriel David. Ansan. Enebeba. Afori bo kasa pa pa pa pa. Afori bo ye.

be biye kanya mese mbiyano aforebo eka hon wa evise eye spiritual eye secret aforebo kasa e susu mwe juma you need a change drop in your offering 02 45 45 04 another 04 idini ya Gabriel David Ansan ote wano ojidi yanu nsencheni besi there must be a change sisa ose niyama sisa utimintra emusa you can't live like that niyama nyeye niyama nkoso sika ma improvement niho enijie bia niho ubi bia ya basa there must be a change ote yesha fiasi ya kakrem na fina kwa wye there must be a change.

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We need a change. Verily, verily, Lord, we need a change. Number near 02 45 another 45 04 another 04 Gabriel David Ansan and Ebeba. You need a change in your soul, you need a change in your spirit, you need a change in your body, you need a change. I'll share fear now, share down with him. I'll share on your ma on tidy wa brabo. You need a change. I'll send your master. I'll send your master. One day, yes, you need a fear for no. Echo high mountain, according to Matthew 17. Bye.

Bible says, and immediately the appearance of Jesus underwent a change. Matthew 17. Immediately the appearance of Jesus underwent a change in their presence. Yes, you need a phone. Echo, be possible to bomb Payano. Amunuano. Bible says, yes, Nenimo Yam Sesign. Nenimo Sesign. The appearance of Jesus underwent a change. Yes, Umpo. Awe Yankupono. Utiamiana. His image underwent a change. Nenu Edni Pediano as a sign. A change in the Bayer. Bible say his face shone brighter like the sun. Change in the Bayer. Nenu Shrey at his area. And his clothing became white as light. Nenta dear Ebeyer to say a hind and we are fitter. Change. And there change in the Bible, you know, there appear Moses and Elijah. Change by Yesu Abrabo. Change by Yesu Enim. Change by Yesu Enim Onyamono. Moses and Elijah. Omo wuko da da da da no. Ebaye. Sesa. Niyama change ya. Niyama kesiye besisi. Niyama change ya. Empenifo bebu Abrabo. Niyama change ya. Etitre fo bebu Abrabo. When things change, dignitaries will appear in your life. When things change, listen carefully. Prominent figures will appear in your life. Pray for change, my sister. The reason why unya bema papa nware ya no when you must say it soon be what when you was in your wife free home out. Something is covering your beauty. Something is covering your destiny. Something is covering your treasures. Bibi akata wajapadia so. Bible say Elijah and Moses appeared when Jesus underwent a change of his appearance. Then Peter, John and James, immediately Peter said, Lord, it is good and delightful that we stay here. Change in the Bible. Peter said, Rady, hey, yes, say better now. If you approve it, I will build two houses, three houses, and now three boots. Messi, terminacles, me answer. One for you, one for Moses, and one for Elijah. One say Yesu, inya change. Niyama se sign with Yesu. Nenimno. Let's say Peter, wuni Yesu nam dada desikasha ohon. Pon kaso vesi dama Yesu. Wuni Yesu nam dada dano. Sikasha mohon. Mu o minsa, muni betu Yesu dain. Amano. And so Yesu say, sakramai, ewo etu. Ewe mu numa, ewo prebuo. Ba o ni pabani ni baby obeda. Yesu ankasa enum. The fox have holes, the bears have nests, but the Son of Man has nowhere to lay his head. Peter Tio and Fan Yasem. But the day they saw the glory of Jesus, they saw transfiguration, they saw change. Almost any master with Yesu Abraham. I feel maybe a cashier. Peter see a busy dime and son. So, they say, brother, we need any money. And you might change here. Obi beye bibia mount. Niyama change ya. And senche nibesi. Niyama change ya. Miracles beba. Niyama change ya. 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I'm telling you. Look at the world.

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One glorious change came. The partners of Jesus changed their behavior toward him. They changed their minds about him and wanted to honor him. Niyama change wo Yesu abrabo mno. Afe Yesu partners Peter, John and James. Omusu change their minds about him, their mindset about him, and they even wanted to honor him with three houses. So niyama se san ye no. Edimonyam ba ye no. John ni James ni Peter say Eradi ebesi dama oni Moses ni Elijah. Kadima che on pipe boom. Kase Lord, I don't have respect. Let me see change. 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What a prayer. 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Let me see your glory. Let me see your glory. Let me experience change in my life. And we yes, you lift up your offering. Be you affordable. Be you affordable. Ne kase guso. Kase gu affordable. 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Ne kase guso. 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Need a change. Kase guso. Oba for the area. Fansa fu enim. Oba for the area. Fansa efa enim. Se radia. I need a change. Mini aba. Asemna American. And no correct. Number near 02. 45, another 45, 04, another 04. Gabriel David Ansan Enebeba. 45 near me, you and a 04 near me, you know. Be a wood here, maybe. Pay your affordable. This is a Mexican Casamount. My for the bone Casamount. 02 45 45 04 04. Gabriel David Ansan Enebeba. Lord, I need a change. We are meaning about one castle for a brabum. We are sure saying a Mrs. Anima Umpana. Mini Abema. We are one castle of your brabum. Don't you need a change? Dada Keda. A two person of Braboy frat. Naya sa. I'll send you my sister. Baby, I would take. Baby, I would da. Baby, I would gina. There must be a change. There must be a change in the relationship. There must be a change in the condition. There must be a change in the situation. You understand it? There must be a change. Keep answering. And I pray that God will cause a supernatural change, a transformation in your life. I'll send you my sister. I'll send you my sister. Then you may have fro. Oh, yes, you demo. Number now, get a bar for the end. Very special offering. If you are very serious about it, 02 45, another 45, 04, another 04.

say. There must be a change. Utemi Ghana brochure. There must be a change. You understand it? There must be promotion. There must be transformation. There must be a change. I'm very serious about tonight's message. And I'm angry at the devil. Me bua fu bonsam. 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Me bua fu aye boné. 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Me bua fu enyama ekosu nipa bra boma. Emma nipa nkosu. There must be a change. Lift up your offering. Where any small message. Lift up a heavy duty offering. Heavy duty offering. 0245. Another 45. 04. Another 04. Gabriel David Ansa Enebeba. 02-45-45-04-04. 02-45. Another 45. 04-04. Gabriel.

years, et misa, yedi chichiri ya sen, na sa, we miyasa, we nim, there must be a change. The beer from hand to mouth, unyasi kan to what da, da hunchere, there must be a change. As a father, in the name of Jesus, I rebel against

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Read the book of Thessalonians. Yes, you cry a bar, then there will be a change. Bible say, when the trumpet of God sounds, and the archangel blows the trumpet, we shall be changed. We shall be changed. A radi bani aboto trumento. 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Yebe sisa. We shall be changed. Anymore. So in a moment. In a twinkling of an eye. First Corinthians. In a moment. In the twinkling of an eye. First Corinthians 15:51. First Corinthians 15:51 and 52. In a moment. In the twinkling of an eye. We shall be changed. We shall be changed. Yes, you cry about there will be a change. There will be a change of our mortal body. Nienya, a celestial body. Yes, you cry about there will be a change. Change is very necessary. Change is very important. Tina Trebia, oh, near a change of garment. The two of our near changing. Oh, transfer an uncle, you near change. Change is good in any situation. Change is good. As a father, cause a divine change in my situation. Let my life improve and become better in Jesus' name. Gabriel Anseni, number near 02-4545-0404. Gabriel David Ansa Enebeba 02-45 another 45-04 another 04. Gabriel David Ansa Enebeba Radio Senior Master San. Bible say, Abra Joseph out of the prison. Ete se, or he faru, e freno, e wa infierno. He changed his garment. He changed his garment. Genesis 41:14. The turning of 41, a 14. Genesis 41:14. Bible say, Pharaoh sent.

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He changes appearance. He didn't look good inside the prison. Ghana san, his appearance wasn't good.

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I need an appearance change. I need a financial change. Lord, I need a marital change. I need a spiritual change. 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Because, Lord, I need a business change. A radi, help me business, money. Let there be a change. My wadium, let there be a change. Me nipedium, let there be a change. Me sika semu, let there be a change. A radi. Mentality shim, manamu untuyom, mi dreadyem, let there be a change. Number near 0245, another 45, 04, another 04, Gabriel David Ansan, Enebeba, 0245, another 45, 04, another 04, Gabriel David Ansan, Radime Bob for the air, I'm dropping in this offering, I need a change. 02-4545-0404 Gabriel David Ansan. Okay. Niamaya dry. Niamaya raw. 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Bibia nko, bibia ma. Niamaya nina ya flat. Kwane niamaya kwa form. You need a change. You need a change. You fear. Oh damn. Wabra bom. Baby a war. You need a change. Let me give the last scripture. Name Fampon. Bible say, once upon a time, there was an army captain and a commander of the Syrian army. You understand it? Captain of the king of Syria. Says, country friend is Syria, no? Or mommy commander. He was a great man. An honorable man. Because through him, the Lord delivers Syria. He was a mighty man of valor. But he was a leper. What a scripture. 2 Kings chapter 5. 2 Kings chapter 5. Sujani ana osreni ni peti trebi etna su o Syria. 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Bible say. Eho. E no consort to ye. E nam ni me di so. E ma on kopie. Elisha enim. E wo Israel. Na Elisha mana kwanchre udifu Elisha Emma ame commander Naaman akwanchre se onko tunho ento river Jordan mu 7 times no benya yaresa ne bufuye. He didn't want to do it because the direction looks so simple, simple and insignificant. No fisa akwanchre ni sa enya de ebeboa no it was onko. Then the followers soja fune dine chino si yesa. Commander, please go and wash yourself. Just obey. Ye can say ya de kesibia. Sen kabe. 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It is simple tini. Would you try her? Anye ya senye. Then he went and dip himself. 2 Kings 5:14. 2 Kings 5:14. He went down, dipped himself 7 times in the river Jordan, according to the saying of the man of God. Send me a mea kua eka, you know, odisu, ye kebia ya tie, ye mua kwanchre diso, ye kase bafodia bobi. Bible say he went down, dipped himself 7 times in the river Jordan, according to the saying of the man of God.
And when he came out from the river, his flesh came again like the flesh of a little child, and he was clean. He returned to the man of God and the company and said, truly, truly, now I know that there is no God in all the earth but in Israel. Therefore, take this blessing, I pray. 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So fresh. Utie mi ana. Once upon a time. This senior military commander, and our couple, military couple, he had a serious challenge with his image. The pneumonia I tarnished. Serious skin disease that has tainted his public image. I'm on to me in peer, on to me in corporate, on to me in office, on to me in company for any, because his skin, you know, pro, yadia, I have a friend of Quata, I send in Nipedian, you know. He needed a change. No, he had changed. Through God's prophet Elisha, the change came. Fresh skin came. And society by when you are with your fufro, utem nana dream. Maybe your matter or condition looks similar. Usha wu situation, it looks similar. Uyadi ane enko, uyianu oho.

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Kadimati ni ampon yapon. Kase oh thou God of Elisha. Kase oh thou God of Elisha. Cause a change in my life in Jesus' name. Simple prayer. Drop in your offering. Near Mompay chat one yanko. 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Number near 0245. Another 45. 0404. Gabriel David Ansan. Kase Elisha Nyankopon. Radi Sami Ariel. 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

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Healer of Naaman. Lord God of Elisha. Perform a change, a clean change in my life. Give me a new life. Change in my image. Change in my glory. Change in my joy. Change in testimony. In Jesus' name. Kase Rade, mami new life. Mami new image. Mami new glory. Mami new joy. Rade mama dance again. I need a change. I need a change. Number near 02-45. Another 45. 04. Another 04. Gabriel, David, and Sam. And a beba. Radimi Bob for dear. I'm dropping in this special offering. Cause a change in my life. 02-45-45-04-04. Gabriel, David, and Sam. And a beba. 02-45. Another 45. 04. Another 04. Gabriel, David, and Sam. The bomb pay amount. May God bring a change in your life. Because I read it. My bread. My bread. Radima firm. I need a change. I need a change.

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I said, Radin. I de Somoja Kasama. We need a change.

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Amfunu atamfu huse nyama sasa sene ni friend ni nyaya resa nana young kufua kase enyo ni wena nana kwa sila sila dienu wase ya miha nyame sasa lift up your friend yampon se radi mebo for you. 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

Fan for the new year. 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Fansa Sam when you 3 times. The Lord, I need a change. Tomorrow morning, there'll be a change. Number near 0245. Another 45. 0404. Oh, Jesus.

sick. Who was I Hills? I say Apostle. May God bless you. May God bless your name. I say Rev, this is free man. Listening to you. Kwa Moso. Change. No, there must be a change. Nick Gabriel said there must be a change. The police officer, Erasmus Yohono. Erasmus Yohono. I say Rev, I'm listening to you live. I've sent my offering. I need a change. God

DJ Forever. That's right. Yes, sorry. OBC, who composed this song you are currently playing? Promise you cry, I send the mommy and for full bisa. See who composed this song. Your friend, Reverend Beatrice AJ, or United Kingdom, Cecilia, or London. On a year, you may. Who is a new way? A 20 years. Adisimoja, Reverend Beatrice AJ. Messenger, bro. Yeah, sorry. Mr. Usu, yeah, now my professor's name. Yeah, I wanted to know your birthday. I did the war because my bomb fireman. Usu, I know, but now my pay your own.

Right, as usual. Mami Adua, Oyibi, change. Emra, Mama Vic Gidiglo, change. I mean, slow. Steven Kaya Boa, was it that they have sent my offering? Change. God bless you, promise. Yeah, sorry. Lady Apostle Donish, God bless you. Apostle Cosby AJ, I mean, slow. I mean, slow. I mean, come on. No one to rare. Oh, Papa, you know. Yeah, sorry. Mr. Alexander Boateng, there'll be a change. About change the baby of fear, but Odebia, bless you, Mr. and Mrs. Aye, members of the Aye family, Auntie Abigail, God bless you. Let there be a change. My sorry, Gabriel and Sunny, number near 0245, another 45, 0404. Gabriel David and Son and the baby. 0245, another 45, 0404. Gabriel David and Son and the baby. Drop in your offering. Drop in your offering. When to me, I'm more for the end of the me a bonnet, nanopa, but whatever be it, drop in your offering. Your offering speak for you. Tell us, and this year, Juma 0203 515151 0203 515151. You're submit me the above for you. Gabriel David and Son, and Ebeba, bless you. Yeah, sorry. Oh, draw Tema Committee One Site 19. Say thank you, Rev. Last one was it. Kwakudabua. Was the spirit. My father, spirit. Yeah, sorry. God bless you. Front desk executive.

0: Had it not been the Lord on our side, we would have been consumed by our enemies. Thanks be unto God for his grace. Thanks be unto God for his unspeakable gift to us. Live in the studios of Adom FM. Trust you me, in the next 1 hour, it is going to be hotter than ever. The Lord is with us. Marian de Kabarabo Shekere. The Lord our God is with us. It's been by his mercy, it's been by his grace that we are still alive and kicking. Within the Apostle Cosby, I'm the head of Family House Chapel and also the head of Eburi Prayer Mountains. Because Eburi Prayer Mountains are a non-denominational prayer and retreat center. I want Eburi. Maybe be a Obiano, maybe be also Obiano. Obey to me about the king and coupon in. Say a 3 days, say a 10 days, say a 40 days. Come to Eburi Prayer Mountains. Come and wait on God. Come and pray. Come and intercede. Come. 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Ehina me mu efri beba me mu a efri asafo urade. You can watch live. Obe tu miyashwa me live on TikTok. TikTok ya Apostle Cosby AJ. And I'm alive on both pages. Both handles, we call Apostle Cosby AJ. Apostle Cosby AJ. We hold you on with ding. It is going to be very hot, very powerful. You may be in a JM Adwen Sans attire. JM Adwen Sans, but I'm going to the body so live for your abbey. So JM Adwen Sans, I'm going to Accra Okanshi, I'm going to Drag Lane, JM Adwen Sans. I'm going to the Wemples 400 Albendazo Eba Market. 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Now so be duemo so and no any one plus 400. And only a draw me patro bit me a shas or soning in a se net me a kuma so soning in a now what tall now they are pomade. Lantina there with Juma. It's a corner couple 1+400 at Benza Deutsch Quine. Unia 1+400 at Boapa. And on the best so my boy may be a bit near Koso. Now Pomu Diagina so.
1: Oh,
0: yeah. 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Oko supermarket. 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Ubinya Bodges olive oil. 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Sia Bain in Answa. Ubinya. 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Bodges olive oil, Bodges olive oil. 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I dear be the oil and your kitchen be a bit me the Bodges side because Bodges and on a penny for any chicken. 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Now more upon the edge now so a Bodges olive oil and untina oh yes, central of pharmacy. Pharmacy Bianca Sope Bodges I'll be maybe because Bodges a drew a sign a DNA a sign anointing the DBBI the anointing on your ear the bomb pie the deliverance you man who dominates you're the extra virgin Bodges olive oil you're the garlic Bodges olive oil and you're the classic Bodges olive oil Nina Bodges olive oil for Nako Pibi at the boil. God bless you. But your social media, I'm going to share live. But share.

0: Sweetness, God bless you. Emmanuel Chereme, God bless you. 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
0: October, my birthday. 23rd October. I'm 55 years. And I'm 35 years in ministry. And I'm 30 years on radio. 23rd October, 55 years of good living and a good life, fulfilled life, 55 years, and then you're done, and then you're 35 years or so in ministry, full-time ministry, 35 years by God's grace. By God's grace, my ministry served for 35 years. God has been so good to us. Etinyamiyaduma and 30 years on radio, radio ministry, Makasa Radio, so for 30 years. 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Joy FM, no family dinechi. 30 years ago, we don't money and woman. Banyamiyadum, 30 years still standing. Radio ministry preaching. I am at a sorry year. I am at a nanti year. God has been so good. If I told me I share video, no share the video. I'm on show TikTok. Do please share the video. My obi no say we are live. It is going to be so powerful. It is going to be so great tonight. Trust me. And then yanko poni ye bekasa. And then yanko ponbe buaye. But also our TikTok is here. Utimo adum live. Ushemo TikTok live. Reverend Kia, God bless you. So many good people that are watching on TikTok. Clement Obriyabua, God bless you. And so many good people that are watching. Yami Shra Munina, Nonya Mukesia, no Mesimu Yi. Mididi Apostle Cosby AJ. Mikaos and Yami Adman. Next week, Wednesday, Thursday, Friday, your Eburi Prayer Mountains. Next week, Wednesday, Thursday, Friday, your Eburi Prayer Mountains. Next week, Wednesday, 21st, Thursday, 22nd, Friday, 23rd. Yeah, what Eburi Prayer Mountains, all pastors and leaders retreat. Where there will be a soft one near Difo, Yunayashia, Eburi Prayer Mountains, na Yakunyan Kuponim, near Bompai, near Jamwadim, near Timidia, Yamia Juma, Aman Yamia Juma, Akon Kai. It may be a Ubia, and a patch of making sure, say, we are software, we are church worker, we are software, we are leader. Oh, sorry, the patch of this is your program. And in Yamia, I'm not saying 23rd, no, I have Friday, maybe we program, no, I am a birthday, no, man, 35 years, it's a birthday, Yanko Paso, be upon us Friday, no, and I'm a birthday, no, so I'll be at the mountains. Name patro ya denya mia senti baby bi obi ano we me to safra senya mia dumo eye next week Wednesday, Thursday, Friday we'll all be at the prayer mountains. We are going before the Lord, we are praying and we are trusting God for greater things and greater miracles. It baby bi obi ano me patro bi brain making sure say over follow na with me a baby. Some people by retreat ni be a free registration. Baby I'll be there for the 3 days. Amount of free accommodation. The amount of free registration. It in here say over to me after your number no no offer. Offer your number now for about a free registration and free accommodation. Ewo Eburi Prayer Mountains. It baby be obi and just quickly connect. Baby be obi and quickly connect. A free accommodation and a free registration for the 3 days. Wednesday, Thursday, Friday ni na. Obinya baby at the free me patro a sofon penny for bibri yitresia me ankasa mini apostle polo kwakman el hobi yinya yidi baby no be pons nini abon pa be ponosu iti baby bi obi anu patro fa number no na fre na on sobra retreat nibi o online o shemo TikTok and our team on radio patro fa number no number ni ye 0244 965336 0244 965336 0244 965336 0244 96 53 36 0244 96 53 36 O fresh is here.

The Lord is good. That is my daughter, Florence, the lioness. Ta-na-na. Zero two four four nine six five three three six.

It is going to be a very powerful time. Yeah, bomb prayer, and we put prayer mountains. And as soon as you are watching, I'll see a Shiloh encounter. Friday, I'm a Pebbia. Shiloh encounter. Shiloh encounter. Shiloh encounter. And we put prayer mountains. It is going to be hotter. It is going to be powerful. It is going to be fire. Yes, sir. The Lord is good. There is fire in my

0: Maranatha. Arise, oh my soul.
1: Jesus.
0: But something about this right now, so this will be down so I'm from the pony among pie. Yeah, me had much in a silo hour, silo encounter, and the Lord appeared again in
1: Shiloh.
0: And the Lord appeared again in Shiloh. And the Lord appeared again in Shiloh. May God appear again. May the Lord appear again.
1: Amen.
0: May the Lord appear again.
1: Amen.
0: May the glory of God appear again.
1: Amen.
0: May the favor of God appear again.
1: Amen.
0: May the blessings of God appear again.
1: Amen.
0: May the healing power of God appear again.
1: Amen.

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Ensamba Adam Robert Amran here. Baron one, Baron first, Baron second. 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Maybe a police station. One of police station. Then in Ebrahim Kakrebi. Don't say Mercy Seat Cathedral. I swear that is in San Nifaso. A very big church. Big auditorium. Very powerful place. It is a place you will love to be. Family House Chapel Oyibi. Me and Sunny Yamian Moso at the Ebury Prayer Mountains, Abba Ebury Prayer Mountains, a retreat center Kesepa. A powerful prayer and retreat center. God bless you. Sunny Charles, God bless you.

Isaiah chapter 25. Yeah, the bumpy. I'm not preaching. Yeah, the bumpy. Baby, be obedient. I want you to send your seed. I want you to connect to the grace. If you believe in grace, you believe in the power of God. I want you to connect to the grace now. Baby, be aware to me to be a. Team on radio, show me live on TikTok. But tomorrow, you know, be and follow me on TikTok. Edini Apostle Cosby J. My account near to Ningina Apostle Cosby. Follow to Ningina. If I just follow to Ningina. Apostle Cosby J. Kotu Ningina. So. Na yin should not connect to CCR. Baby, I want to make a piano. Oh, Shemia. Just let me know where you are watching from. Oh, if you're on TikTok, if you're watching on TikTok, please let me know where you are watching from. Just type your name and where you are watching from. Your name. If my name is Abna. Now they be a Kumasi Asheso, and as a Accra, and a Kanishi, now they are so. So let me know where you are watching from. The Sia, let me know where you are watching from. Reverend Freddy Koforidua, okay, that is the Sia. What's Reverend Freddy Koforidua? Why be you? Obed, let me know where you are watching from. Yasmin, let me know where you are watching from. Okay, why in our lakeside? No, let me know your name. I want to be our lakeside. Let me know your name. Aldimbra. Okay, Radiant Oak. I say I'm watching from Pediasi. Pediasi, NSO Bamburi. But let me know your name. Pediasi 4. Watching up Bra Mountains, maybe. Shiloh Hour.

25. Medical can invest three. Any other medical plan, but medical can invest three amount. Isaiah chapter 25. Medical can invest three. Let me know where you are watching from. Joyce Owusu, Clement Obriyebua. Let me know where you are watching from. Clement, let me know maybe I'll shift it. Isaiah chapter 25, verse 3. I am the papa. Or say, therefore, the strong people will glorify you. The strong people will glorify God. Those who are strong are those who glorify God. The weak cannot glorify him. Listen to me carefully. The weak cannot glorify God. It takes strength. Those who are strong to stand, to conquer, to overcome, and to glorify God. Clement will be so show me from NG. God bless you, Clement. God's servant Emmanuel Atta, God bless you. Let me see you. The Bible says, for those who are strong shall glorify God. It is those who are strong who can glorify God. The weak cannot glorify God. That is why God does not take any pleasure in your weakness. I'm strong at you. See, I'm watching from Kasua. At you, God bless you. Where are you watching from? Let me know. Okay, now young Koyempai Bono, so we are starting from verse

of Isaiah chapter 25. Let me read from verse 6. So see, in this mountain, the Lord of hosts will make for all people a feast of choice pieces, a feast of wine on the lees, of fat things full of marrow, of well-refined wines on the lees. Yankupon said, upon the mountain, he will make a feast for all people. It means that Yankupon or Tupuno and Manipa will be possible. Those who know how to climb the mountain, those who know how to wait on God. The Bible says, for God makes a feast for them. And the Bible says, for the Lord will make a feast for his people upon the mountain. A feast of a choice, feast of choice pieces, and near my papa, feast of wine, feast of fat things, of full of marrow, feast of well refined wine. That is my prayer for you tonight. That may the Lord make a feast for you. May the Lord prepare a table before you, even in the presence of your enemies. May the Lord make a feast for you. I said, may the Lord make a feast for you. Nyankupon want to open up. Nyankupon want to open up. Nyankupon want to open up. Nyankupon want to open up. And we yes you demon. May the Lord make a feast for you. In the name of Jesus, I declare by the Spirit of God that God will make a feast for you. Elohim will make a feast for you. Nyamin to open up. Even in the presence of your enemy, in your pain, may the Lord make a feast for you. Whatever pain you are going through, very soon, God will make a feast for you. The Bible says, for a feast is made for laughter. Solomon Akai. A feast is made for laughter. A feast is made for joy. May the Lord make a feast for you. Nyame on to open on to party now. Sister, nyame be to party ama what me say nyame be to party ama. I will run out no moon and nyame be jewel for no a to party ama. Hanna ko shilo ko bom paye. The following time oba shilo no obe to party. Bible saw the nentie and the nyama ke shen ba be to party. Odo fun nyame be to plama what. He will prepare a table before you even in the presence of your enemies. That is my prayer for you tonight. Go there and type, oh God, make a feast for me. Oh God, prepare a table for me. Yenyamina Yesu is an expert. Ebase ye tupunwa. Nyamibe tupunwa wate. Ene omomo siru unu nyamibe tupunwa omenim. 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Nyankupombe tupunwa ewa omenim. For those who are making